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2: In this update, a husband and wife have been jailed for kidnapping and the manslaughter of Shulei Wang, whose body was found floating in plastic bags in Auckland's Gulf Harbour.
3: The 70-year-old was living with leaders of her religious sect, with prosecutors arguing punishments for disobedience contributed to her death. Kai Zhao Liu has been sentenced to 10 years and 5 months in prison, with a minimum non-parole period of just over 5 years. His partner, Lan Yue Zhao, has been sentenced to 7 years, 11 months in prison, with 15 more months added for additional charges.
2: The government's got just over a month to decide whether a planned fuel tax hike of 12 cents a litre goes ahead in January, with ministers signalling it probably won't. A school principal is supporting Nationals' plan to ban under-16s from social media. The proposed online safety bill would force platforms like Instagram and TikTok to stop under-16s creating accounts or face hefty fines. Steve McCracken says it could mean better behaviour in the classroom.
4: Research is still inconclusive at this point in time from international jurisdictions. However, we saw the immediate impact with phones being banned from school, so I'm really hopeful that that will be replicated.
2: And Queenstown's Essence has taken out Restaurant of the Year at the Cuisine Good Food Awards. Cuisine editor Kelly Brett says Essence's dining experiences are among the best in the country. It's the only New Zealand venue to hold 2 Michelin stars too. In sport, Elena Svitolina will return to Auckland to defend her ASB Classic tennis title in January. The Ukrainian world number 9 is the first player confirmed for next year's tournament. The 31-year-old lifted her 3rd Italian Open crown in May. And Springboks coach Rassie Erasmus has refused to panic after the first test loss to the All Blacks. He's made 3 changes to his back line, 2 of which have been forced by injury, for the second match in Cape Town on Sunday morning. ANZ is supporting the Cancer Society this Daffodil Day, Friday 28th of August. Text DONATE to 305 to make an instant $3 donation. The Hits, Manawatū weather, cloudy skies and chance of a shower. We've got strong nor'westers, 11 the overnight low. Tomorrow cloudy periods and a few showers developing in the afternoon with nor'westers and 16. Got showers on Thursday with nor'westerly winds.
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0: as knowing the words to every song. American Girls.
1: Love.

0: It's one of his latest, Harry Styles on the hits.
1: The hits on the house with One Roof Property.
0: Yes, all thanks to One Roof. We want to get that mortgage or that rent off your shoulders, off your back for an entire year. This would mean that you just have those glorious 365 days to spend your money on other things. Could be fun things, could be a family holiday, reconnecting with loved ones, could be starting that business, that little idea that you've had for a long time. And Kayla, welcome to the show.
2: Hi.
0: You're in.
2: Oh, that's amazing.
0: Oh, we are getting you into the drawer to get your rent, which is almost $600 a week, paid for that whole year. I mean, what would that mean for you, Kayla?
2: How good would that be? We have two kids and another on the way, so due in January, that would be amazing.
0: Oh, and they know how to suck up the money, children, don't they?
2: They do.
0: Yes. Oh, well, this would mean you've got a nice little kind of safety net, bringing that little third child into the world.
2: Oh, it would be so, so good.
0: Yes, give you the time to kind of soak it up and enjoy the newborn. Good luck, okay?
2: Thank you. Thanks.
0: There's no problem. And if you want to get yourself into the draw, your next chance is coming up with Maddie and PJ. 5 o'clock, three times a day, listen out for during the weekdays, 8, 12 and 5. All thanks to One Roof. Ella Langley, beautiful hit from her, next on The Hits.

0: PJ, back with you this afternoon.
1: And I'm always listening, Paige. In fact, something you mentioned last week on the show has inspired me, and I've got a surprise organised for you this afternoon.
0: Okay. Also, group therapy makes a return. So any dilemmas going on in your life, you can text through to 4487 and we'll see you from 3 on the hits.

Here on The Hits. If you missed the announcement yesterday, the government is looking at banning under 16-year-olds on social media. I support this. It's something Australia has done. It's to prevent children dealing with cyberbullying and everything else that comes along with being online. There are a few disagreements, though, from other people. We'll see if it goes ahead. It's The Hits.

0: Snow Patrol, you're on the hits with Hayley. I know the secret of a moist chocolate cake. There's been a full article and research done on it. If you are making a chocky cake, the secret is to put a little bit of hot brewed coffee into the cake. It doesn't make it taste like coffee, but apparently that hot coffee helps to bloom the cocoa. Kind of love that word. Helps it to bloom so you get the full flavour and it results in a more moist cake. I don't know why it ends up being moister. I mean, there's only so many times I can actually say that word on air before it gets a bit icky. It's already feeling a bit like that, isn't it? But anyway, that's the secret to a good moist chocolate cake. Bit of coffee into the batter. Coming up, we've got the Cranberries' Dreams and also one of the latest from Taylor Swift soon as well on the hits.
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1: The Hits welcomes Olivia Dean live at Western Springs Bowl, Auckland, October 17. Jono, Ben and Megan have your double pass. 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Guess how many baby steps it takes to get from A to B to win. The Hits.
3: The Hits Days with Property Brokers Palmerston North, where results don't just meet the market, they beat it. REAA 2008.
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0: You're on the hits. As we get closer to spring, more people talking about El Nino, which is the natural warming of the Pacific Ocean that kind of comes around every several number of years. It's nothing to do with climate change, okay? It's natural. But they are saying that we're in for a record-breaking hot and dry spring and summer. Particularly the ocean temperature is going to be way warmer than normal. We could be in for a drier year. Northeastern New Zealand and the North Island, while weirdly the West Coast and Fiordland could be wetter. I don't get how that works, but they're saying that that will bring a drought and fire risk. That's one of the big concerns this spring and summer in the country. I'm wondering if I buy a fan, because you know often they run out the stores of fans. They kind of do the big order and then it's just first in, first serve. So I am going, oh, maybe I'll buy one early this year, because last summer felt hot, let alone this one. Coming up, Amy Winehouse, absolute classic from her, and Lola Young with Messy. It's back on the playlist, soon on the hits.
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16: In this update, the government's warning councils it won't grant exemptions, likely from its 4% rates cap restriction beginning 2029. It says flexibility will apply for things like recovering from a natural disaster. A judge has told an Aucklander sentenced for the manslaughter and kidnapping of a woman found floating wrapped in bags in Gulf Harbour he should be ashamed. He has a 50% non-parole period on his 10-year, 5-month jail sentence. His wife has been sentenced to 7 years and 11 months and 15 months for additional offending. Auckland's Tor Bay and Browns Bay are being hit by BB gun vandalism, with damage to vehicles, homes, bus stops and other property. Sacked Minister and outgoing MP Chris Penk's back in Parliament and is saying goodbye to staff. It has skipped National's weekly caucus meeting. He was removed from Cabinet after the Prime Minister accused him of launching a leadership bid. And that's news. To sport, and the Knights are without two key players for their NRL League match against the Warriors in Auckland on Sunday. Wing Dom Young and back rower Tyrone Frizzell have accepted one-match bans for hip drop tackles in Newcastle's upset loss to Manly. Two of tennis's biggest names await New Zealand's Erin Routliffe and her playing partner Lloyd Glasspool and the mixed doubles at the US Open. The pair have secured a place in the main draw where Serena Williams and Carlos Alcaraz await on Arthur Ashe Stadium. A period of acclimatisation looms for New Zealand's rowing contingent at the Rowing Championships in the Worlds in Amsterdam. Blustery winds wreaked havoc on the opening day of racing. The men's and women's pair are through to the semi-finals, while the men's double scullers have advanced to a quarter-final. And that's sport. I'm Wendy Petrie. ANZ is supporting the Cancer Society this Daffodil Day, Friday the 28th of August. Text DONATE to 305 to make an instant $3 donation.
17: The Hits, Manawatū weather, cloudy skies and chance of a shower. We've got strong nor'westers, 11 the overnight low. Tomorrow cloudy periods and a few showers developing in the afternoon with nor'westers and 16. Got showers on Thursday with nor'westerly winds.
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0: lover, particularly fiction, and you always felt like people that read non-fiction turn their nose up a little bit at fiction readers, there's good news for us that love to get stuck into a good make-believe book. Better social skills. You're better at connecting with people if you read fiction, you study out. It's Mumford & Sons on the Hits.
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0: Hey, Jono, Ben and Megan here. It's going to get cold around the country later in the week, but it's heating up in the studio with our last two Olivia Dean tickets to give away tomorrow.
1: Nice. Also, producer Grace has got a weekly tradition, but she claims I'm ruining it
2: kinda,
1: now.
2: I'm kind of with Grace on this. I'm not going to lie. 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

You're listening to The Hits, Weetabix Triathlon, which is such an amazing thing that the kids can do, all thanks to Sanitarium. Age between 6 and 15, if the kids want to take part, it's all about giving it a try. Entries are now open for the new season. Triathlon.co.nz if you know a kid that might be keen. It's Gaga on The Hits.

0: She can do no wrong. Alicia Keys, Fallen, went to number one on the charts when it came out. You're on the Hits. It's Hayley with you. And really, really interestingly, a Dolly Parton 3 years ago when people started talking about hologram 3D tour versions of themselves, she said she didn't want a bar of having a hologram of herself. 3 years on now, she hasn't had great health reportedly in the last year and she's ruled out touring. So now she's working on actually creating her own avatar hologram 3D of herself that she can tour with. So she's done a whole kind of 360 and changed her mind about it now. It's kind of incredible. I mean, imagine being Dolly Parton and being so committed to your job that even death isn't getting you out of a gig. And it does mean that, man, whoever gets Dolly Parton's estate, Miley Cyrus probably, right? She's a godmother. Their estate can make some serious coin if Dolly Parton's still touring holographically for 100 years from now. It's kind of amazing, the future. Coming up, Red Hot Chili Peppers, soon on the Hits.
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1: 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Jono, Ben and Meek.

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0: You're on the hits. It's Hayley with you. We are different to every other radio station where the big boss doesn't decide the music that we play, okay? You and everyone else that listens to the hits decides what we play, not us. We are different. We're special that way. We are like a unicorn or a freak of nature, okay, in the nicest possible way. So tell us what you love, what you hate, what songs are you sick of hearing, what do you want to hear more of. If you text the word music to our number 4487, I'll flick you back a link to play our game Rate the Hits. It's fun. You hear a little bit of a song, you move the daff, you love it, you hate it, that changes the playlist, but also that can get you $250 cash just by giving us your opinion. So again, text music to our number 4487. I'll flick you the link to play Rate the Hits. Coming up after 2 o'clock, we've got the really beautiful collab between Sam Fender and Olivia Dean soon on the Hits.
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2: In this update, police have handed the reinvestigation of Gore toddler Lockie Jones's death in 2019 to the coroner. The local government minister says it's appropriate for a bill to cap council rate rises, having its first reading in Parliament today, to run through a full select committee process. It's unlikely to pass before the election. A group of Taranaki residents have lost their battle to stop Heartland Bank buying TSB, the judge calling the claims legally and factually weak and in some respects untenable. The government is just over a month to decide whether to push ahead with a 12 cents a litre hike to fuel taxes scheduled for January, already signalled as unlikely. The eight inaugural members of the new Firearms Licensing Review Committee have been appointed to scrutinise licensing decisions. Laneway Festivals confirmed a Sunday date for the Music Extravaganza's 2027 showing in Auckland, returning to Western Springs on February the 21st. And that's news. To sport, and Jai Arrow has been given special dispensation to make his 99th and 100th NRL appearance for the Rabbitohs. The 31-year-old utility forward has been forced into medical retirement after a motor neuron disease diagnosis. The NRL have approved a one-off rule change allowing South Sydney to have Arrow as an additional player in their final two regular season matches. He'll start both games and be the team's first interchange of the match within the first few seconds. And two of tennis's biggest names await New Zealand's Erin Routliffe and her playing partner, Lloyd Glasspool, in the mixed doubles at the US Open. The pair have secured a place in the main draw, where Serena Williams and Carlos Alcaraz await on Arthur Ashe Stadium. And that's sport. I'm Wendy Petrie. ANZ is supporting the Cancer Society this Daffodil Day, Friday the 28th of August. Text DONATE to 305 to make an instant $3 donation.
3: The Hits, Manawatū, weather, cloudy skies and chance of a shower. We've got strong nor'westers, 11 the overnight low. Tomorrow, cloudy periods and a few showers developing in the afternoon with nor'westers and 16. Got showers on Thursday with nor'westerly winds.
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You're on the hits. If you baby talk to your dogs, like, you know what I mean, oh, you're a good boy and stuff like that, they love it. They love it. They've tested dogs. 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Even adult dogs showed a slight preference to it. So there you go. Baby talk away. They love it. 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

0: Hey, Jono, Ben and Megan here. It's going to get cold around the country later in the week, but it's heating up in the studio with our last two Olivia Dean tickets to give away tomorrow.
1: Nice. Also, producer Grace has got a weekly tradition, but she claims I'm ruining it
2: kinda,
1: now.
2: I'm kind of with Grace on this. I'm not going to lie. Plus, your rental mortgage will knock that off for an entire year just after 8 o'clock tomorrow.

It's the hits. We've only got days left of winter, and it's like it's trying to give its final hurrah because come tomorrow, significant winter storm coming over a big part of the South Island. They reckon snow coming at the end of the week too. North Island looking pretty. It's just winter giving up its last burst. Hopefully. It's Kings of Leon on the hits.

0: It was the year 2000. The song went number one. She was wearing those glorious big hoop earrings. It's Nelly Furtado on the hits. Minnie and PJ, they're back after taking a long weekend. They joined me now to let you know what's coming up. Welcome back, guys. PJ, it was your son Charlie's birthday over the weekend. It didn't quite go to plan.
1: Hello.
2: Oh, it's nice to be back.
1: Are we surprised in any way?
2: No.
1: I had grand plans, and those plans included my costume, and there was an issue. So we wanted to know on the text, you can start texting through 4487, what was your costume or outfit faux pas?
2: Plus, I was catching up with my parents over the weekend, and one of their friends was set to fly out to Japan when the worst thing happened. Just terrible, terrible timing. So we want to know from you, and you can start texting us through, how bad was the timing?
0: Okay. Also, we've got a big hit from TLC coming up very soon on the hits.
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0: It's the hits. Maddie and PJ rolling in from 3 o'clock. They want to know what has gone wrong when you have dressed up in a costume. This is following a bit of a story this weekend with PJ. Enjoy your afternoon. I'll see you back tomorrow on the hits.
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13: In this update, the government's 4% council rates cap from 2029 will also require rates to rise at least 2% a year to fund upgrades and maintenance. Police have handed the reinvestigation of the 2019 death of Gore 3-year-old Lockie Jones to the coroner. Tauranga's mayor has reaffirmed to the local government minister his promise to right the wrongs of the Mount Maunganui landslide. A recent review found 6 campers' deaths in the slip were preventable. Sky City's revealed it's rejected a takeover offer from American private equity company Oaktree made 3 months ago. A commissioner has replaced the board of Middle School West Auckland, a character school, after governance concerns. A commissioner was appointed in June to sister facility South Auckland Middle School. And Laneways Festival confirmed it'll run in Auckland's Western Springs on February 21 next year, a Sunday, with the lineup due out late September. And that's news. To sport, and ASB Classic Tournament Director Nicholas Lamperin is off to tennis's US Open, aiming to find company for reigning women's champion Elena Svitolina next January. The world number 9 has been announced as the first player signed on for the Auckland event. Silver Ferns defender Kara Steiff is leaving the Southern Steel after signing a one-year deal with the Melbourne Vixens for the 2027 Super Netball season. Her Steel teammate from this season, mid-quarter Kimiora Poi, confirmed her move to the Queensland Firebirds this morning. Ferns shooter Amelia Walmsley has announced she's leaving the Northern Stars after one season. Speculation mounts she'll join Steiff at the Vixens. And Knights wing Dom Young and back rower Tyson Frizzell will miss their NRL league match against the Warriors in Auckland on Sunday through suspension. That's sport. I'm Wendy Petrie. ANZ is supporting the Cancer Society this Daffodil Day, Friday the 28th of August. Text DONATE to 305 to make an instant $3 donation.
14: The Hits, Manawatu weather, cloudy skies and chance of a shower. We've got strong nor'westers, 11 the overnight low. Tomorrow, cloudy periods and a few showers developing in the afternoon with nor'westers and 16. Got showers on Thursday with nor'westerly winds.
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15: Happy Tuesday!
16: I missed you, my friend. I really missed you.
15: It feels like we've been away for a really long time. Maddie and I had a cheeky little long weekend.
16: It was 4 days. But when you are used to sitting next to someone every day and sharing everything with them, I was like, what's PJ been up to? Like, I could go months without talking to some of my friends that I don't even consider it.
15: And the thing is, we haven't really even been able to catch up the last couple of hours because we save everything till the show. So I'm just like here twiddling my thumbs going, I wonder what Maddie did. Like, how is he? Is everything okay? Like, what's Ryan been up to? How's Tracy? How's Steve, your dad?
16: Yeah, we do have a lot to catch up on. I was in Queenstown visiting my family and I attempted to tick off a 40 before 40 item. I will fill you in on how that went down.
15: And I was celebrating my son's 4th birthday party over the weekend. However, not everything went to plan, and I'm going to fill you in on what went down in the next 15 minutes. But let's get into it for you Tuesday, 3 past 3. This is Imagine Dragons on the Hits.

0: Alex Warren, Passenger on the Hits, unfortunately had to cancel his Auckland show last night. That is his latest song, Passenger, with Maddie and PJ.
1: The Hits Biggest.
2: Nope, nope, that was the wrong one.
0: Oh, no.
1: Maddie's 40
0: for 40. Oh, he's 4 days off pushing the buttons and he's back to his rusty old
2: They were
0: soul.
2: Right next to each other and I just clicked on the wrong one. Let's see.
0: Big weekend.
2: Big
0: weekend for the McLeans.
2: So, yes, I'm trying to tick off these 40 items and I got to say, I think producer Sarah counted today. It's 5 weeks. 5 weeks.
0: Yikes. But do you know what? If high school taught me anything, leaving things at the last minute.
2: A little last minute cram.
0: Doesn't actually work. So I don't know what I was going to say there.
2: No, I
0: that
2: always.
0: That was my lesson.
2: No, I always crammed at the last minute and I passed. I might not have got excellences, but I passed.
0: And how were you doing in science with those last minute crams?
2: Well, I still passed. I got achieved.
0: Okay. Okay.
2: I got achieved.
0: So anyway, a lot that we need to do and tick off over the next month.
2: And of course, I've given a few of the slots to the some of the most important people in my life. So my husband Ryan has one. PJ, you have one.
0: Stop it.
2: I knew you'd like that. I knew you'd like that. And my mum and dad have one. Now, mum and dad had a great idea because I grew up in Queenstown, spent my childhood skiing, but I've never been heli skiing.
0: Wow.
2: Which is a pretty big thing and quite a bougie thing. And so, yes, I've never been, of course. But mum and dad said, well, why don't we make that your 40 before 40? And this can be your 40th milestone birthday gift.
0: That's going pretty epic. That is an epic 40th birthday present.
2: Yeah. So we landed on this weekend, flew down Friday. Friday, weather was not great. Saturday got cancelled. We got pushed to Sunday. Ooh. Sunday then got cancelled as well. It was even worse on Sunday. It actually snowed on Sunday.
0: And that's not one of those activities you want to roll the dice when it comes to weather, I would say.
2: So unfortunately, we couldn't make it happen. And then on Sunday night, while we were having a wine, I very casually mentioned, for some strange reason, I cannot even remember the context, that I'd never jumped into Lake Wakatipu in Queenstown in the middle of winter. Never done it. Why would you? Craziness. Mm-hmm. Craziness. Mm-hmm. So then we quickly pivoted, and Monday morning, before Ryan and I flew out of Queenstown, trotted on down to the lake, and with quite a bit of encouragement and a couple of false starts, I'd have a few countdowns, I jumped in the lake.
0: Oh, I saw the video and it truly looked like your core was frozen.
2: It was 2 degrees. It was two degrees.
0: Maddie!
2: Immediately couldn't feel my legs, but I did it. I can say now I've officially jumped into the lake in the middle of winter. Mum and Dad's item ticked off the list. Another one done and dusted.
0: So, do you want to hear how this has kind of impacted the item that I had plans for? Because I thought that when you come to my house at some point, I don't know when it will be, when you come visit, you could maybe come and do a little cold plunge in our river.
2: No.
0: And I was planning some kind of like Wairarapa hot cold immersion experience.
2: No!
0: So now I'm going to have to rethink what you do. Because I thought you could go on a sauna, go on the river, be really, really cold.
2: That's a great
0: idea. You could swim with the eel. Okay. That's out the window. If anyone has got any suggestions on what could be my item for Matty, because I really, we've got a month, right?
2: Yeah, we need to make it happen quickly.
0: Okay, text 4487 if you've got any ideas on what could be for my slot. I might have some backups, but if anyone has any grand ideas, gestures that Matty should do with me, or near where I live, or near where you live, text 4487, Gwen Stefani and Ed.

0: Jono, Ben and Megan on the Hits.
1: You went in an Uber and boy, oh boy, he was proud of his Tesla, wasn't he?
2: Oh, yes.
1: Once the boot's open, they pop it open. And then I'm trying to yank it down. He's like, no, no, no, it's an automatic boot.
3: Never had a push-the-button fancy one.
1: You probably have, but you've just manualed them, mate. And the drivers, they don't like it.
0: Back tomorrow on the Hits.
4: I miss knowing what you're thinking and hearing how your day has been. Do you think you can tell me everything, darling?

0: Lewis Capaldi on the hits with Maddie and PJ, 21 past three. Thank you for all the suggestions flowing through for the 40 before 40 list and what you think I should still do for my pick. Someone said, cook a three-course dinner for PJ. What noise.
1: It's just, is that just so that you can guarantee that you don't have a meal that's burnt, is it?
0: Someone else said, a nerdy run down K Road. You could do the go-karts at Hampton Downs. So much fun. Keep those texts coming through, 4487. In the meantime, it was a big weekend over the weekend with our son turning four.
1: Craziness.
0: So it was his actual birthday yesterday, and I got really emotional. I just had like just this real wave of reflection, remembering becoming a mum for the first time with him, you know, 4 years ago. Whoa, like your life like truly changes so much. And yeah, just going back through all the photos and seeing how much he's just changed and developed. And oh, yeah, it was really cool to actually sit and reflect yesterday. But we did celebrate on a larger scale over the weekend with a little party for him and some of our local friends and family, and they all came up, and we decided to make the theme superheroes. He loves.
1: He's big into Batman, especially at the moment, isn't he?
0: Yeah. Isn't Batman quite advanced for a four-year-old? Does that seem pretty hectic?
1: I don't know. I feel like you can't...
0: Superheroes are superhero.
1: And you can't help who you love, right?
0: True. It's true. So yes, Charlie, he dressed up as Batman, and I was like, oh, you know what? I'm gonna do it. I'm gonna lean into it, and I'm gonna get a costume this year. I'm gonna be the fun mum. And so I came across a couple of outfits. I did send you my options. Number one was like Wonder Woman, your classic, like little short skirt, quite cute. I was like, I don't know. I think that this jumpsuit, it was like heroine. I can't remember what it was called. Heroine. I don't know. In a jumpsuit, looked like Superwoman, but just a little bit more glitzy. It had a bit of gold, quite sexy. And I thought, you know what? If I can pull off one thing, it's a jumpsuit. Yeah,
1: which is true. And as soon as I saw it, I thought, oh, no, that's a bit of you.
0: Yeah. And even BJ, my husband's like, jumpsuit. Anyway, I went to collect my jumpsuit ahead of the party, and I was getting a little excited. I put a little tan on, so it sort of elevated the whole look, and it said one size fits. It said OSFM, which I'm assuming is one size fits most.
1: Most, yeah.
0: Can I tell you, it didn't fit most.
1: No. Is it the little legs? Because I did get worried about the little legs, actually.
0: It's as soon as I got in, it started ripping around my calves. Ripping around my calves. I pull it up and I'm like, nah, we got this. Okay, the zip's going to fit. And then I go to do the zip. The zip breaks off.
1: Oh, no.
0: And it is unflattering, to say the least. Like, all round, it's just not working for me. So, literally, I'm putting this on as guests are about to come. So, I had to make a makeshift cape. I got just the closest towel I could find.
1: I saw the towel. Neck. Is that why you had the towel on? To cover up
0: the
1: rip?
0: Yes, because my whole backside was exposed. And I had rips left, right, and center. So, I
1: thought to myself, I don't remember a cape in the photo that you sent me, and this looks very much just like a used towel.
0: Oh, it was. It's probably been our latest sauna towel that we used. So, it got me thinking, because often costumes or outfits do not go to plan, and to make me feel better about my wee costume faux pas over the weekend, I want to hear on 0800 The Hit, so you can text us 4487. When did the costume or outfit not go to plan? What was your costume faux pas? And our favourite caller, we've got a little something from our Chemist Warehouse shelf, so get in touch. 0800 The Hit, says Santana and Rob Thomas on The Hits.

0: It's Smooth on the Hits. You're with Maddie and PJ for a Tuesday afternoon, and we are asking the question 0800 the Hits, so you can text us 4487. What was your costume faux pas? Did you go to a party? Did something mortifying happen with your outfit, like my costume did over the weekend? It split, the zipper fell off.
1: Or did you have one of those Bridget Jones Diary moments where you turned up to a costume party wearing the wrong thing? What happened?
0: 0800 the Hits, our fave story, something from our Chemist Warehouse coming your way right after Ella Langley on the Hits.

0: Ang Lee on the Hertz. It is 27 to 4 with Maddie and PJ. We're on the air thanks to Chemist Warehouse, the real house of fragrance. We've just been talking about my attempts to be a cool super mom over the weekend at my son's birthday party. It was superhero themed, and I was like, you know what? I am going to dress up. I'm going to go as some kind of Wonder Woman incarnate in a jumpsuit. And, well, the jumpsuit was very tight, and it very quickly ripped, and the zipper came off. And so I had to make a makeshift cape out of the nearest towel I could find as our guest descended on the front door as I discovered this.
1: It is a bit of an unfortunate you get what you pay for situation.
0: What do you mean? $30 should be reliable, right? It was just classic. Like, of course it was going to happen.
1: Of course.
0: So, yeah, we wanted to know your costume faux pas stories. You can text us 4487 or get in touch on 0800 The Hits. Lynette has called through for this fine Tuesday. Lynette, what happened to you?
2: I went to an S-themed party. Said you're dressed in something with S. So I went as Spider-Woman.
0: Cool.
1: Brilliant. Great call.
2: The zip was up the back, of course. And there were mainly adults there. So after a couple of wines, needed to go to the bathroom. And the little thing that you pull on the zip broke. So I couldn't get the zip down, which getting a zip down on your back after a couple of wines is hard enough. But to finish that off, I also had a full knickers and bra Bridget Jones thing happening, which pushes on your stomach, which is now full of wine, and you're busting a pee, and you're at a friend of a friend's party, and you're in the toilet, and you can't get your zip down. And you can't reach it. So you have to get a stranger to help you unzip it, which broke the zip. And then I had to walk out with a towel around my waist.
1: My God.
0: Okay, you win, Lynette. That's way worse than mine.
2: Thanks.
0: Have you dressed up ever since?
1: No, she's like, I'm never going to a costume party again.
0: Never again.
1: Never again.
2: I was in my 30s, so it was like 20 years ago. But, I just think about zip placement as the most important thing. Because if I had been up front, I could have coped.
1: 20 years.
2: At one stage, I was trying to roll the leg up to see if I could paid on the
0: That is so good. Lynette, thank you for your call. We've got something from our Chemist Warehouse shelf coming your way.
2: No worries.
0: We are 24 minutes away from 4 on the Hits.
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1: I've done something. I've been really spontaneous over the weekend off the back of something you mentioned on the show last week, and I hope you're happy with it because it's all organised already and I can't change it. So I'm going to tell you what it is next.
0: Okay, here's Miley.

0: Follow through usually averages at around like 13%. Like, there's been a couple of follow throughs get through.
1: Sure.
0: But usually it's more of an idea than actual execution.
1: I would say the 13% of follow throughs is only because producer Sarah has taken the ball and ran with
0: them.
1: Yeah.
0: 100%. 0% on our behalf.
1: Yeah. Well, I'm changing that. I'm changing that here and now because you mentioned something on the show last week and I have been thinking about it and thinking about it. In fact, it's one of the main things that I thought about even while I was away this weekend in Queenstown. We were talking last week about an initiative in New York where 300 parents were given free childcare one night so that they could go and do whatever they wanted to do. They could go on a date night, for example. Mm-hmm. And you said this.
0: I just feel like I've been a broken record for the last couple of years on the show. I'm like, Meja and I, we have to. We have to prioritize this. I know we'll get back there. It's just we're both full-time work. Like, realistically, it's not going to be every week.
1: Well, yeah, I think it's a good idea. Maybe you need to find a way that you and Beach can go on a date night together. Maybe you and Beach.
0: Oh no, what have you done?
1: Need to find a way that you can go on a date night together. That sentence has just been going over and over and over in my head. And I thought, well, what are the barriers? Maybe one of the barriers is childcare, because I know you got your mum, but boy, she does a lot of heavy lifting during the week.
0: And my mother-in-law.
1: And I know
0: Karen, she's in there.
1: Yeah. And I know you feel guilty about then asking for extra things on top of that once the weekend comes around.
0: Yeah.
1: Enter Uncle Manny.
2: Oh no, what have you done?
1: I have gone and had a chat to our boss and I said, hey, I've got an idea. Can I get approval? Can I get sign off? She has given the go ahead. I've booked flights to come to Masters.
0: When?
1: Friday.
0: This Friday.
1: I'm coming down to Masterton. I'm going to take the kids off your hands. I'm going to babysit so that you and BJ can go and have a date night.
0: It is so embarrassing. You have had to ask work if you can book flights. Are you actually coming down?
1: I'm coming down. I've booked the flights. They're good to go. I'm coming to Masterton on Friday.
0: Where are you staying?
1: Yours.
0: Our spare room is chocker. There's so much junk. Okay. I'll fix it.
1: No, you don't know. Don't know. I'm fine. As long as I can get to the bed, can I get to the bed?
0: We'll make it work.
1: Just clear a path to the bed.
0: Okay.
1: I'm good to go. And I'm going to take the kids off your hands and I'm going to look after Charlie and Frankie so that you and Beach can go and have a date night.
0: Oh my God. This is one of the sweetest things you've ever done. Like, how long are we sort of talking?
1: Hours. However long you need. Maybe I don't think I've got an overnight in me.
0: Oh, I don't even have an overnight in me at the moment. Have you seen these bags under my eyes?
1: But I'm going to come and I'm going to babysit.
0: So sweet. Okay, I'm going to text Paige. God, I hope he's got no plans. Oh, please tell me he hasn't got plans. Okay. Thank you.
1: You're welcome. We'll workshop some ideas of what I can do and what you can do for your date night as well, but I wanted to plant the seed.
0: Okay, we've got so much to plant. I'm so excited. All Saints on the hits.

0: that never gets old. Pure Shores on the hits with Maddie and PJ. Look, there's been a lot of sequels come out over the last year, including one of your faves, Maddie, The Devil Wears Prada. Would you say that it lived up to its expectations?
1: I mean, the first one is still iconic. You can't go past the first. Yeah. But they did very well. I was very happy with the sequel.
0: Very exciting news to come out today. The next movie set to receive the sequel treatment, How to Lose a Guy in 10 Days.
1: So good.
0: Filmmakers are reportedly planning for both Kate Hudson and Matthew McConaughey to reprise their respective roles, which is pretty exciting.
1: Lest we forget, when I gave you my top five rom-coms of all time recently, this was on the list.
0: So hot. I wonder how they're going to do it, like, this far on. What are they going to do? Their lives together? Like, settled down?
1: I guess so. I mean, they were just... The chemistry those two had was just palpable.
0: All right. Yeah. So, watch this space for a How to Lose a Guy in 10 Days sequel coming hopefully pretty soon. We are 4 minutes away from four, which means just over an hour for your next chance to go in the draw for our On The House.
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17: In this update, Labor says it will support National's bill to ban social media for under-16s through its first reading, saying that'll mean there's no reason to delay and it can start working through Parliament pre-election. New Zealand First's leader claims National's U-turn on its bed tax commitments, but he'll keep working to make the government keep its word. Police say an Auckland operation labelled Blackout has shut down a cannabis-growing syndicate across more than 50 rental properties. 11 Vietnamese crop sitters have been deported, with prosecution pending for 5 more. The government is welcoming an application for petroleum exploration of the Pegasus Basin off the North Island's east coast. A Give a Little page has been set up for the family of a young Manawatu police officer hit by a car as he laid road spikes on Saturday, who was on a ventilator fighting for his life. And $9.7 million has been put into protecting national parks from wild goats and deer over 4 years, funded from the International Visitor Conservation and Tourism Levy. And that's news. To sport, and Warriors Chief Executive Cameron George is planning to host any finals matches at Mount Smart Stadium unless he hears otherwise. Australian media reporting the NRL may force both the Warriors and Sharks to play at larger grounds. Mount Smart has a capacity of 25,000, Eden Park can double that. George says, though, he's unaware of any changes coming from head office.
18: I haven't had a phone call from the NRL, so I'm just focused on this week. They know my position, and if Peter Volandis or the NRL wish to have a chat about it, I'm sure they'll reach out.
17: Court documents claim San Francisco 49ers owner Jed York, whose family is worth an estimated $14.2 billion, has been arrested under suspicion of trying to pay around $235 to engage in prostitution services at an Ohio trailer park. He was taken into custody by an agent working for a human trafficking task force. And that's sport. I'm Wendy Petrie. ANZ is supporting the Cancer Society this Daffodil Day, Friday the 28th of August. Text DONATE to 305 to make an instant $3 donation.
19: The Hits, Manawatu, weather, cloudy skies and chance of a shower. We've got strong nor'westers, 11 the overnight low. Tomorrow, cloudy periods and a few showers developing in the afternoon with nor'westers and 16. Got showers on Thursday with nor'westerly winds.
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0: So you're actually coming this Friday?
1: I'm coming this Friday. My flights are actually booked, and I'm going to come, okay, and I'm going to babysit your two kids so that you and BJ can finally have a date night, because I swear to God, the amount of times I've heard you say, no, we need to do it. We need to get better. We need to be better at going out. I'm sick of hearing about it. So I'm going to, if you want something done, you got to do it yourself. You know what they say?
0: Are you going to do like dinner and bath and...
1: I'll
0: and
1: do
0: all that. Like, are you ready for that time of day?
1: I will do whatever needs to be done. Yeah, maybe I haven't thought
0: good
1: this
0: luck
1: through.
0: Nah, you'll be fine. You'll be fine. It'll be good to give you a taste of, you know,
1: that's it.
0: What we go through, that's what it we go through every day.
1: Yep.
0: It'll be good. Okay, coming up this hour, I've actually realised I've got a pretty toxic trait in the household. There's something I'm doing in the kitchen which is not on. I'm going to share that coming up in the next 30 minutes. But up next, back for another week.
1: Yeah, group therapy is back, and one friend has had a gutsful and wants to know if something is worth losing a friendship over.
0: All right, we'll come back with that in two songs after AJR. This is Bang on the Hits. Okay.

0: Spyro on the Hits with Maddie and PJ. It's just gone 4:10. Time for this.
1: Maddie and PJ's Group Therapy.
0: Welcome along to Group Therapy, where we love to say a problem shared is a problem halved. So you get in touch with any dilemmas going on in your life. Honestly, they can be as trivial as you like, or they can be on the more salacious side.
2: We will honestly take anything and everything.
0: Now, we've got one this week, which, I felt it yep. Because I feel like this is a real relatable situation, particularly as friends get older, right?
2: Yeah, I think it's relatable on both sides of the coin, and I feel like everyone will be able to relate to one of these two people. This person has written in and said, "Hi guys, I need some perspective on a friendship because I'm starting to wonder if I'm being unreasonable. I've got a friend I've known for years, but lately she's developed a habit of cancelling plans at the last minute. We're not talking about huge plans. It's coffee, it's lunch, it's going for a walk or grabbing a drink after work. Usually it's something like, 'I'm exhausted, can we do another day?' or 'Something's come up at work, I'm so sorry.' The first few times I didn't care. Life happens, but it's now happened 6 times in a row. The frustrating thing is that I will organise my day around seeing her, and then I'll get a text an hour or two before we meet to meet saying she can't make it. Last week was the final straw. We'd planned to grab a coffee on Saturday morning, and I even turned down another invitation because I'd already made plans with her. An hour before, she cancelled because she was tired. I finally told her I was getting sick of it and that it felt like she didn't value my time. She was really hurt and said she couldn't believe I was making such a big deal over a few coffees and walks. She thought our friendship was stronger than that. But maybe it isn't about the individual cancellations anymore. I'm starting to feel like I'm always the one making the effort, and she's the one deciding whether our plans are worth keeping. I'm actually wondering whether this is a friendship I need in my life anymore. There's that saying that some friendships are for a reason, some are for a season, and some are for a lifetime. Maybe our season has come to an end. So am I throwing away a good friendship over something small, or is it time to accept that this friendship has run its course?"
0: I totally agree with, like, you know, some friendships are for a reason, season and whatnot. And there's absolutely a time when they do need to come to a natural end sometimes. But also, I just couldn't help but think of, like, me after having kids and how I would pull out of a number of social occasions. And you hate it. Like, it eats away at you. But also, it's kind of like self-preservation in the moment. You genuinely are so tired. And I think you're trying to give your best to your kids. Maybe you're trying to give your best to your work. And this is how I've felt recently. I just can't give my all to my social side. And I miss it. And I'm actually really sad about it sometimes. And so perhaps instead of going, "Look, we need to call it off," maybe it's actually genuinely reaching out to her going, "Hey, like, are you okay? I know that, you know, things might be really busy. Are you actually still interested in this friendship?" Come from maybe a place more of empathy rather than, "Right, this is cutting off," you know? Yeah. Like, try and dig deeper, because there could be something behind the facade. Maybe she's pushing her away subconsciously, but maybe if you really value the friendship, fight for a little bit, you know? Well, fight for it to a degree, if you think it's still worth fighting for.
2: I know what you're saying. I don't know that it's worth cutting the friendship over, but you talked about self-preservation, and at some point there has to be self-preservation from the other side, which is that this person obviously makes such an effort to organise plans, gives up other social events so that she can hang out with this person, and isn't getting anything back, and there has to be like a middle ground, right? So I don't think that cutting off the friendship is the answer here, but she's got to get something back eventually.
0: Yeah, you're totally right. It's funny how we both heard that scenario from totally different perspectives. Yeah. So I guess I'll wait 100 the hits, because this is how group therapy works. You weigh in with your thoughts. Maybe you've been in a similar situation. Do you have any advice for this girl who's wondering, is the friendship over? Do we keep fighting for it, or is it time to say goodbye? Let us know right now on the phone, 0800 the hits. Text us 4487 for your chance to win from our Chemist Warehouse shelf. We'll come back with your thoughts and calls next after Black Eyed Peas.

0: Hey, Jono, Ben and Megan here. It's going to get cold around the country later in the week, but it's heating up in the studio with our last two Olivia Dean tickets to give away tomorrow.
1: Nice. Also, producer Grace has got a weekly tradition, but she claims I'm ruining it.
2: I'm kind of with Grace on this. I'm not going to lie. Plus, your rental mortgage will knock that off for an entire year just after 8 o'clock tomorrow.

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0: In the middle of this week's Group Therapy, a quick recap, Matthew.
2: Yes, this person has written in and said, my friend has cancelled our plans 6 times in a row. They're never huge plans, but I'm starting to feel like she doesn't value my time or our friendship. I've confronted her about it, and now I'm wondering if our friendship has simply run its course. Am I throwing away a good friendship, or is it time to let it go?
0: Yeah, we both came from this from different scenarios. I was sort of just thinking, no, I haven't been that much of a flake just to defend myself. But there have been times I've definitely withdrawn socially since having young kids, and I think a lot of new parents will relate to that. Mm-hmm. But so I said, maybe don't give up just yet. No. Reach out. However, there is a point. There's only so much you can do, and maybe leave the ball in their court, right?
2: I think actually a combination of the two is probably a good idea. Mm. Reach out and say, are you okay? I'm thinking of you. And if there's anything I can do to help, do let me know, because I do want us to be able to see each other. But then also maybe leave the ball in their court to then be the one to really make the effort now as well.
0: Yeah, and then you'll see really. Exactly. I guess over time. Okay, we want to hear your thoughts on 0800 The Hits. Debbie, what are you thinking?
3: Hi. Yeah, I think taking time is good, but the main thing is it's like you've got to take some space, and if they need that situation, that's fine, because you don't know what their situation is.
2: Yeah.
3: Mm. And if you take that extra time and you keep the door open for them and let them come back to you if they do.
2: Yeah. So don't cut it off completely, but kind of leave the ball in their court a little bit, Debbie.
3: Yeah, just reach out and say to them, you know, when you've got the time and space, give me a call and go from there, because you've still got that friend, because the last thing you want to do is lose that.
2: Yeah, so, I get it. Yeah.
0: Yeah, that is a common sentiment coming through on the text. Sheila, what are your thoughts on this week's group therapy?
4: Hi, I just think get rid of her, to be honest. Like, who has time for a flaky friend? It's 6 times now. Like, come on.
2: Yeah, there is a limit, right?
4: Yeah, like 2 hours before changing the plans of your day for this person, like, nah, get rid of her. You have more friends. You don't need that.
0: Have you been in a similar situation, Sheila?
4: I have, and I haven't been able to get rid of her.
2: Yeah.
4: So don't be me.
0: Sheila, thank you very much for weighing in. Okay, we'd love to hear all of your stances. Great texts.
2: Yeah, a lot of people saying they have been in similar situations like this person. The friend and I had a heart-to-heart, they said, but she continued to cancel last minute, so I had to take a step back from the friendship. We still do chat from time to time, but there's no pressure to hang out anymore. There comes a time when you have to choose yourself.
0: Yeah, and friendships do evolve, so yeah, maybe it is changing up the frequency of how much, and like shifting expectations with what your friendship is now, you know, because they do change and shift over time. Maggie has called through. What are you thinking, Maggie?
5: Hey there, I think it's definitely there's been a shift, and maybe what needs to be considered is it the locations, like cafes and all of that? Maybe the person's got something going on in their life, maybe just casually arrange it at her house, you know?
2: Yeah.
5: Change the place.
2: Yeah, make it as easy as possible for her, and then see if you can still make it work. And if not, then at least you know that you've tried everything, right?
0: Yeah.
5: And look, there might be that this friend whose message has got other friends that she prioritises above her.
2: Maybe.
5: And that might also be impacting on why she feels, you know, she can't make it. She can't face up to her friend. She doesn't feel valued.
2: Smart.
0: Okay. Well, Maggie, thank you so much for weighing in. Some great thoughts coming through for group therapy this week. And it can be just as heartbreaking as a relationship, the end of a friendship.
2: Yeah, so, I know.
0: Some, really good points. If you've got any suggestions for next week's, it is not too early to text your dilemma through to right now to 4487. We're 4:26. This is Green Day on the Hits.

0: Jones, you're on the Hits with Maddie and PJ. It's just gone 4:30, which means coming up inside the next 13 minutes, your chance to win 4 tickets to Synthony with our Alpha Quiz. You know how often you talk about your roles in the household, Maddie?
1: Mm-hmm.
0: Inside roles. Yes. You're the domestic god, yes, cooking, in your place.
1: Cooking, cleaning, yes. Washing.
0: So does that mean you cover everything kitchen related?
1: Yeah, I do the cooking and I do the washing up. Like I'll clean the dishes as well. And I'm often, not always, Ryan will do this, but I reckon I'm often the one to unset the dishwasher as well.
0: There's something I have realised, well, actually my husband made me very aware of, that is my Achilles heel in the kitchen. There's probably a number of things. There's one thing I really push off doing, and I push it off and push it off, and everyone else always says I'm doing it. And that is dealing to our compost bin. So we have like this compost bin above the bench, and it's got like a cute little lid. It's like, it was quite cute when we first bought it, but it's got pretty haggard and gross. I will literally let that bad boy stack up. Like, it's the Leaning Tower of Pisa, right?
1: I know this. And do you know how I know this? Because your husband sent me a Snapchat over the weekend. And it was, this bin, can I say, was overflowing with banana peels, with eggshells, with food, with apple scraps, with all sorts. And I thought, that is outrageous. And lest we forget, you had a rat in your car once, and if you don't want another rat infestation...
0: Stop bringing up unconfirmed reports, okay? It's just the compost, like, it's quite a walk to our little compost area, okay? And it's really cold. And often, because it's so stacked up, I drop eggshells and banana peels all the way down. And it just feels like such a rigmarole. So I just push it off and push it off. And honestly, it is the job that everyone else ends up doing. And I've realized that is... Is anyone else in that position where they just put off something for so long that it just gets so feral?
1: Because you know you have to leave the house every day to go to work, so surely you can just tie it into
0: It's out of the way. It's the other way to walk to the compost. But is anyone else in that position? Please let me know. Text me 4487. We are 27 minutes away from 5. And your chance to play Alpha Quiz next on the Hits.
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0: It's Olivia Dane on the Hits. You're with Maddie and PJ. It's just gone 4:45.
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2: The Hits Alpha Quiz.
0: Just running through the Alpha Quiz, and I think I got one of the answers very, very wrong.
3: Weirdly wrong? Like, I can't. Yeah, it was an interesting way for your brain to go. That's all I'll say.
0: And isn't that the way it does regularly on the show? Anyway, we have got 4 GA premium tickets to Manuka Fuel Symphony Festival going down at Auckland Domain next March on Saturday the 20th. If you can get through on 0800 The Hits, we've got 10 quiz questions for you. And Ali is joining us. Hello, Ali.
4: Hi.
3: Hi, Ali.
0: Hi. Okay. Ali, how this works, 10 quiz questions, you've got to answer them in 60 seconds, and all of your answers need to start with the letter I for irrigation, okay?
4: Okay.
0: All right.
3: No, deep you've breath, Ali, you've got this.
0: 60 seconds on the clock, and your time starts now.
3: Which trench coat cartoon detective has gadgets built into his body?
4: What? Pass.
3: Which rock band released the song Need You Tonight?
4: Pass.
3: Which country shares the longest border with Turkey?
4: Iceland.
3: Which Māori term refers to a tribe?
4: Pass.
3: Which famous scientist developed the 3 laws of motion?
4: Einstein.
3: Which archaeologist adventurer is played by Harrison Ford?
4: Pass.
3: Which process causes prices to rise over time?
4: Inflation.

0: trench coat cartoon detective.
1: Inspector Gadget.
0: The rock band that released the song Need You Tonight.
1: In Excess.
0: The country that shares the longest border with Turkey.
1: Iran.
0: Yeah. The Māori term that refers to a tribe.
1: Iwi.
0: The famous scientist that developed the three laws of motion.
1: Isaac Newton.
0: Yeah. The archaeologist adventurer played by Harrison Ford.
1: Indiana Jones.
0: The process that causes prices to rise over time.
1: Inflation.
0: Well done.
1: Woohoo.
0: The hormone that's injected to control blood sugar.
1: Insulin.
0: The 2010 sci-fi film.
1: Inception.
0: And the name of the New Zealand men's ice hockey team.
1: Ice Blacks. Ellie, you got one out of 10 today.
2: I normally do quite well when I play along.
0: Hey, well, thank you so much for trying anyway. We really appreciate you giving us a call.
2: That's okay. Thank you.
0: Thank you so much.
1: Enjoy the rest of your Tuesday, Ellie. And that means bye. Those four tickets to Synthony are still up for grabs. I've got a feeling. They're going this week,
0: yeah,
1: baby.
0: Yeah, I reckon. I reckon.
1: Feel it in my loins. So listen out for your next chance to play our Alpha Quiz. It returns tomorrow morning with Brekkie at 7:45 only on the Hits. This is Mary J. Blige.

0: Somber on the hits with Maddie and PJ coming up to home time for your Tuesday. And we love a little anecdote to make us feel a little ancient.
1: Okay? As if I don't already, but go ahead.
0: Well, this one actually has to do with one of your favourite songs of all time, because 31 years ago this week, your gal, Mariah Carey, became the first female artist in history to debut at number one on the Billboard Hot 100 with this banger, Fantasy. 31 years ago.
1: That's good. And boy, does it stand the test of time. I mean, that's a banger of all time.
0: I still swear it's sweet, sweet medicine, baby. That's all I can hear. We are 4 minutes away from five, which means close to your next chance to go in the draw for our On the House, all thanks to One Roof. That cuticle coming up in the next 15.
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14: In this update, the government is clarifying its plan to cap rates hikes, warning it'll be tough on councils seeking exemptions. They'll need to consider the impact on long-term plans from next July to prepare for 4% maximum rates rises from 2029. The Education Minister says she's pleased Labor's fallen in step with most Kiwis in supporting banning social media for under-16s. Labor's announced today it'll vote for National's bill to select committee, but wants it before the election. Police say a long-running Auckland investigation has shut down a Vietnamese syndicate, allegedly one of the largest cannabis-growing networks of its kind. Ukraine's hoping for a boost to its air defence as world leaders gather in Kyiv to mark the country's 35th Independence Day. Britain and France have committed to lifting military support and speeding up deliveries of defensive weapons. Ukraine's President Volodymyr Zelensky says he's hoping to stock up as they head into autumn. And that's news. To sport and praise for the most prolific member of the All Blacks touring party in South Africa. Halfback Kyle Preston will come off the bench against the Lions, having played a part in all five tour games so far. Match captain Patrick Tuipulotu reckons Preston's work ethic came from his previous career.
15: So you get with drain layers, isn't it? Pretty hard workers and get stuck in. So
16: his work ethic and see him around our team room and medical, just making sure his body's right. It's been a pretty big few weeks for him.
14: Warriors Chief Executive Cameron George insists they're planning to host finals matches at Mount Smart Stadium until he hears otherwise. Australian media reporting the NRL may force both the Warriors and Sharks to play at larger grounds. And Silver Ferns defender Kara Stipe has signed a one-year deal with the Melbourne Vixens for 2027. That's sport. I'm Wendy Petrie. ANZ is supporting the Cancer Society this Daffodil Day, Friday the 28th of August. Text DONATE to 305 to make an instant $3 donation.
17: The Hits, Manawatu weather, cloudy skies and chance of a shower. We've got strong nor'westers, 11 the overnight low. Tomorrow cloudy periods and a few showers developing in the afternoon with nor'westers and 16. Got showers on Thursday with nor'westerly winds.
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0: You've made it to home time for Tuesday. Oh, you've got a little hack for us, Bruce.
1: My middle name is Bruce. Yes. It's a restaurant hack, this one. You know when you book a restaurant, like a book a table, say there's a group of 10 of you, and then someone else decides they want to come along, and you try and add another seat to the booking, and they say, sorry, we can't accept another seat.
0: Another person.
1: This friend group found themselves in that situation, so what they did was they pretended like one of the friends had just arrived as a big surprise. And it surprised them from out of town or something. You know, you see those videos on social media where they're like, what are you doing here? Oh my God, I had no idea you were coming. And then all of a sudden the restaurant has no choice but to add another seat to the booking.
0: I love the idea of it, but I feel like it is risky and there's always going to be that friend that lets you down with the shite acting.
1: Oh yeah.
0: Be like, oh my God, I can't believe you're here.
1: That would be you because you can't lie to save yourself.
0: Hey, coming up next, we could be changing your life, having your rent or mortgage pay for one whole year without On The House, right after Ed Sheeran on The Hits.

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0: Lewis.
1: Taylor Swift on the hits with Maddie and PJ. All right, let's change your life.
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1: Let's just go on 12 past 5 for your Tuesday. And yes, we are doing it on the house, giving you the chance to have your rent or mortgage paid for one whole year, freeing you up with all that money that usually goes to those tedious payments, whether it's weekly, fortnightly, or monthly, to your rent or mortgage. We want to wipe that bad boy for one whole year.
3: I just think about the morning that you wake up after winning this competition, and you can look at your bank balance going, that's just money that I can spend on whatever I want to spend it on.
1: Should we all just collectively visualize it together?
3: Yep. Close your eyes. I mean, unless you're driving. Unless you're driving.
1: Oh, yeah, don't. Please keep them wide open. It'd feel good. All right, let's go to Whangarei. Martha joining us. Hello.
4: Hi, how are you?
3: So very good, well. Martha. I'm imagining you're feeling a little bit better right now, though, having gotten through.
4: You have no idea how many times I try and call you and not go through. I've got like 154.
1: Oh, wow. Look, hard work pays off, Martha.
4: Yes, it does.
1: Okay, talk us through your home situation. Is it rent, mortgage? How many people are in the home?
4: There's five of us in total.
3: Five.
1: Wow. Yep.
3: And that's a big household, a busy household as well. And so what would it mean if you didn't have to pay this mortgage for a whole year? What would you be able to do with that money?
4: It would mean a lot for us. We've got our son going for uni next year. And my husband's mom passed away 4 years ago, as well as my dad. So we were not able to go home. We would be, you know, make use of that money and go home and see, you know, just to get some closure.
3: Where's home, Martha? Where would you be heading to?
4: That's South Africa.
3: Oh, South Africa.
1: I'm so sorry to hear that, Martha. So finally you could actually maybe plan on a bit of travel home.
4: That's right. Yes. It'll be so good.
1: Well, look, we have got great news. You are officially in the draw for our On the House competition, Martha.
4: Yay! Awesome!
3: Well done.
1: Well done. Good luck.
4: Thank you very much. I feel like I've won already.
3: I know.
1: Well, just hold on to that feeling. Try and manifest it because, yes, we are giving you the chance to have your rent or mortgage paid for one whole year. It is all thanks to One Roof. You can get the new app today. Property estimates, floor area, school zones. The One Roof app has the details that matter. And your next chance to go in that draw back tomorrow with Brekkie at 8 a.m. on the hits. This is Nickelback.

0: Jono, Ben and Megan on the hits.
1: He went in an Uber and boy, oh boy, he was proud of his Tesla, wasn't he?
2: Oh, yes.
1: Once the boot's open, they pop it open. And then I'm trying to yank it down. He's like, no, no, no, it's an automatic boot.
3: I've never had a push-the-button fancy one.
1: You probably have, but you've just manualed them, mate. And the drivers, they don't like it.
0: Back tomorrow on the hits.

0: Lacey Abrams. That's so true on the hits. It is 21 past five with Maddie and PJ.
1: Big weekend, as I mentioned earlier in the show, I went to Queenstown this weekend to visit Mum and Dad, which was just so lovely. So nice.
0: I hope you gave them both a cuddle from me.
1: I did, actually. They asked
0: a little smooch on the cheek.
1: They asked a lot about you.
0: How much?
1: A lot. A lot.
0: Uh-oh.
1: Yeah.
0: Did you tell them a lot? Or?
1: I told them so much. Yeah.
0: Oh, God.
1: Actually, my sister was concerning. In Queenstown this weekend as well, and she knew a couple of stories about you that I hadn't even heard.
0: Look, we don't need to go into all the old archives this evening.
1: They were interesting, actually quite eye-opening stories about you. I'm not going to lie.
0: Okay.
1: Yeah. Should I mention them here or?
0: No, I think we can just leave that for another time. But a great catch-up with the fam.
1: It was really good. Yeah, it was fun. It was so lovely. But, of course, I was there because I was trying to tick off another item from my 40 before 40 list. My mum and dad had been given one of the items on the list and they could choose what they wanted to do. And they had thought, because it is my 40th, as a gift to me and as someone who grew up in Queenstown and loves skiing, they thought maybe they could organise a heli skiing trip. Didn't go to plan. The weather was terrible and it got cancelled, which is fine.
0: It's gutting.
1: It is gutting, but also you can't do much about Mother Nature and it's all good. We had a genuinely lovely weekend regardless. And actually what I kept talking to Dad about was that maybe it was actually for the best and maybe it was the universe's way of giving him a gentle nudge because they are heading over on a holiday this week. They're heading overseas.
0: Right.
1: And so we kept saying maybe this is actually the universe's way of saying maybe the week before you go on a big overseas trip, maybe going heli skiing at, dare
0: could
1: I say
0: risky.
1: It? Yeah. At Dad's age, I'll say it, at Dad's age, maybe not the smartest idea. And then
0: not just your dad's age, your age.
1: Oh, my age. Oh, absolutely. 100%
0: we're getting fragile, okay?
1: Yes. But I'm not the one about to go over on a big overseas trip.
0: True.
1: So we keep saying maybe this was actually for the best because then Dad told me a story about one of his mates who had an amazing kind of once-in-a-lifetime trip booked to Japan.
0: Oh, I want to go to Japan so bad.
1: Same.
0: I've been thinking about it a lot lately.
1: Everyone does, right? It's kind of the place du jour at the moment. So a guy that Dad knows had booked a trip to Japan. Trip was all organized. Morning of the trip, he thought, my car needs a service. So you know what I'm going to do? I'm going to drop the car off and it can get serviced and done while I'm away on my holiday. And then I'll come back from Japan.
0: That's risky.
1: Car is sorted. Good to go.
0: Right.
1: So he dropped the car off in the morning and then he took his bike with him and he thought, I'll bike home. On the way home, crashed his bike in a big way, ended up having to get flown from Queenstown to Christchurch. He had his jaw wired shut. He lost teeth. He's okay. But it was one of those situations where the worst thing happened the day that he was flying out to Japan.
0: So I'm assuming he didn't get on the flight.
1: He did not go.
0: Oh, no. And so what? Have they now had to postpone it? Is it going to happen still?
1: I honestly don't even know if – I don't know if they'll be able to go. I mean, maybe they will be able to redo it. But, yeah, the day of the flight, and I just thought, is that not the worst timing you've ever heard?
0: I reckon we can get worse.
1: You reckon?
0: Should we throw it out?
1: Let's do it.
0: I reckon we could. 0800 the hits. You can text us. 4487. Could the timing have been any worse? Have you got a story where it was just literally the worst timing in the world? It could be a recent story. It could be from a few years ago. What happened?
1: Yeah, maybe it was a trip. Maybe it was your wedding day. Maybe it was the big moment at your job. What happened?
0: 0800 the hits. So text us 4487. Here's Nirvana.

0: Mr. Know-It-All are the Hits with Maddie and PJ. It's just gone 5:30. And we want to know on 0800 The Hits, your bad timing stories off the back of something you heard over the weekend.
1: Yeah, someone that my dad knows was due to fly out to Japan. He dropped his car off to get a service at the garage, then decided to bike home, and on his way home crashed his bike, ended up needing to be flown to Christchurch for jaw surgery. He had his jaw wired shut for like 5 weeks, I think.
0: Ouchie. So we wanted to know, can we get a bad timing story worse than that? Get in touch or text us 4487.
1: Some great texts coming through. Someone said, a long story, but basically my mate had a party when her parents were away. We had a bonfire. In the morning, it got out of control. And as 11 fire units were there, her dad drove home through flames as high as trees. Timing could not have been worse.
0: Oh, yeah, that's not good timing. Not good timing at all. Emma has called through. Hi, Emma. What was your bad timing story?
1: Amber.
0: Oh, are you there?
1: Oh, hello? Lost you, Amber.
2: Yeah, sorry.
1: Oh, there you go. There you go.
2: So we're jumping on
1: the... Oh, no, we're going to go.
0: Oh, I think we lost you, Emma. Yeah. All right, we're going to go on to Brittany now on 0800 The Hits. Hi, Brittany, what was your story?
3: So my dad was meant to be on a flight to the most recent South Africa All Blacks test, and morning of, he called me from the hospital and said he thinks he might have had a minor heart attack.
0: Oh, my God.
3: He didn't have a minor heart attack, but he missed the rugby.
1: Oh, no!
0: He's okay now? So he thinks all good?
3: Completely fine. Yep, completely fine. False alarm.
1: Thank God.
0: But bad timing.
1: That's terrible timing. Yeah, and that's not, you can't be like, hey, boys, do you mind just putting off the game for a few days because I'm stuck in hospital? Yeah.
0: Hey, Brittany, thank you so much for your call. Lisa has called through now. Hi, Lise.
4: Hi.
0: What was your story?
4: About 5 days, it was about 2 o'clock in the morning, 5 days before my wedding. I was over in the UK and my husband and I were driving down from where we live down to London, and we had a major car accident in which I chipped my C4 and I fractured my C6.
0: Oh, you broke your neck?
4: I broke my neck, yes. And at the exact same time, I had about 20 family members, my parents, family, friends flying over from New Zealand to the UK for it.
0: Lise, what happened? Did you just have to call it all off?
4: No, well, my mother-in-law chilled out a lot, which is quite amazing considering she's Greek. And so she was really chilled thinking we'll cancel it. Until I told her on the 2 days beforehand that we were still going through with it because I took some painkillers and lots of champagne.
1: Yeah.
0: Oh my god.
4: Something blue was 5 blue nylon stitches in my head.
1: Wow.
0: Oh wow. I'm so glad you're okay, Lisa. That would have been a bloody stressful time.
4: Perfectly fine. I was very, very lucky.
1: Yeah.
0: Wow,
1: that's hectic. And the something borrowed was a neck brace,
0: It's just gone 25-6. We're going to send you out something from our Chemist Warehouse shelf, Lisa, and our People's Poll. You can go vote now on our Facebook and Instagram, The Hits Drive with Maddie and PJ.
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17: 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I'm a tyre kicker. I've been kicking tyres for years. 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I'm a tyre kicker. 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
1: Yeah, and it's movies, cinema related. We want to know if you want to go to the movies, are you booking beforehand, or are you just rocking up at the cinema and hoping for the best?
0: We'll come back with our People's Poll next after Alessia Cara on The Hits.

0: Shaboozy on the hits with Maddie and PJ. It is 5:45. The people's poll, the people's poll. Everybody come together, it's the people's poll. Welcome into our people's poll. I actually don't know how this topic came about. We were talking about movies and how we go about booking them. Do you just order online or book online, or do you raw dog it and go in and hope for the best?
1: Yeah, because I found something up very interesting, which is that very organized, must have everything in the diary producer Sarah does not book movie tickets online. She just turns up to the cinema willy-nilly.
2: Well, it's in my diary. Like, I know I'm going to the movie that night.
1: But you don't book online?
2: No, because there's like a $2 booking fee.
1: But aren't the tickets actually cheaper?
2: No.
1: Doesn't it all cancel it? I feel like the booking fee cancels itself out.
2: I don't think so.
1: I do.
2: And but you go to the little bougie little...
1: No, not always.
2: Cinema.
1: No. I'm a man about the people.
0: I just roll on in and go, hello, any availability for the latest Leo DiCaprio film?
1: That's a terrible strategy. What if you get there and it's fully booked? Wouldn't you want to know before
0: you
1: arrive?
0: Well, I think I often look at the viewing times and I feel like it might tell me if it's sold out.
2: Yeah, so I go on the website and I go through and pretend I'm buying a ticket. Then I can see all the gaps and it's like there's like so many grey seats like available.
0: Yeah.
2: And I'm like, sweet, I'll go there, buy my ticket on the night so I don't have to pay the fee.
1: What if it's busy?
2: I've never had that happen. Never gone to a fully booked out cinema.
1: Bizarre.
2: I'm a bit basic. Like, I'm not seeing like the coolest movies, you know? I'm seeing
1: weird still,
2: ones.
1: No, still. And I would just want to know that the seats I wanted were the seats I got when I arrived there.
0: Yeah, I mean, look, I'm not bagging what you do. I'd actually say that's probably the smartest thing to do in this situation.
2: The most organised thing you do.
1: Yeah,
0: for a type B.
2: Yeah.
0: That's really uncharacteristic of you.
1: Yeah, but you also know how frustrating. Imagine me if I got to the cinema and they were sold out.
0: What do you mean? There are no more tickets.
1: The rage wouldn't be worth the hassle, so.
0: It's true. Okay, so what is the

0: David Guetta, Teddy Swims, and Tones and I on the hits with Maddie and PJ. The people's poll, the people's poll. Everybody come together, it's the people's poll. All right, we're talking about the cinema and how do you get your tickets. Do you book online ahead, or do you just go raw dog into the cinema and hope for the best? Yeah. Like producer Sarah does, which is really surprising, being the type A personality that she is. She is the organiser of our team, yet when it comes to movies, you go willy-nilly.
1: Maybe when I head into my 30s and I'm like more mature, maybe I'll start paying that booking fee and just be like, you know, this is something I would do now.
2: I just like to know that I've got the seats that I want. And also it's cheaper to get food online.
0: Is it?
2: Yep.
1: Through establishment.
2: Yeah, I'll say when I usually book at event cinemas, and when I book at event cinemas, you can get cheaper popcorn and drinks.
1: You are a man of the people.
2: So
0: I don't know. I just kind of like to be a bit spontaneous. I mean, it's a bit of a rarity if I do go to the cinema. So I'm kind of like, ooh, will I get it?
2: And a lot of people have said that, like, who even goes to the cinema? It's so expensive. And that is a fair point. Abby says she just rocks up willy-nilly unless it's an opening night for a big release, and then she ain't taking any chances.
0: Yeah, that's fickle.
2: Timothy says he just rocks up and goes. Joanne said she'll always book and make sure that she gets the seats that she wants.
0: And just quickly, are you going right down the middle? In the middle way up? Is that your favourite?
2: I like almost at the back. I like quite close to the back, yep.
0: Okay, overall, what are people doing?
2: If we look at our overall results on our Instagram page, we asked the question, do you book tickets for the movies? 53% of people said yes, they do, always.
0: Wow.
2: 26% said no, but I'll see if there's seats available and then just turn up. And then 21% of people are just raw dogging it and hoping for the best.
0: A few raw doggers out there.
2: I know.
0: I see you. Well, thank you for weighing in today. If you've got any ideas for potential future topics, you can text them through to 4487. We are three away from six.
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17: In this update, Auckland's mayor says ratepayers will end up worse off under council rates caps. The government's given more details today of its plan to force councils to keep rate hikes at a maximum of 4% from 2029. A couple found dead last week in a Gisborne cabin had been given 2 weeks to leave by landowners NZTA after visits over months. The cabin was in an NZTA road reserve by State Highway 35, Awapanui Road, behind Poverty Bay Golf Course. A strong result for global travel and rental vehicle operator Tourism Holdings. Its underlying earnings before interest and tax rose 17% in the year to June, surpassing $105 million. Auckland Council will reveal 3 schemes for its congestion charging. They'll apply to different zones of the city and will see charges ranging from $2 to $7 depending on where and when you drive. And that's your update. To sport, and Warriors boss Cameron George maintains a finals match at Eden Park wouldn't be a true home game. Australian media are reporting the NRL may implement new powers and force both the Warriors and Sharks to play at larger grounds. George feels it's only fair their regular season home remains just that for the finals.
18: It's about them coming to us and having to do the heavy lifting of the travel that we're so used to and coming into Go Media Stadium, and our boys like to own our home, and it's an area that we're very proud of and a ground that we take a lot of pride in.
17: All gas, no breaks for the All Blacks locks as they prepare to face the Lions in Johannesburg tomorrow morning. With Josh Lord ruled out of the second test, at least one of the second rowers playing at Ellis Park will be required to back up in Cape Town on Sunday. Match captain tomorrow, Patrick Tuipulotu, is one of those options, but says you can't play with a risk-averse mentality. And that's sport. I'm Wendy Petrie. ANZ is supporting the Cancer Society this Daffodil Day, Friday the 28th of August. Text DONATE to 305 to make an instant $3 donation.
19: The Hits, Manawatū weather, cloudy skies and chance of a shower. We've got strong nor'westers, 11 the overnight low. Tomorrow cloudy periods and a few showers developing in the afternoon with nor'westers and 16. Got showers on Thursday with nor'westerly winds.
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0: Hello, welcome into your Tuesday night. Not again, really? I'm just looking at the weather. river of moisture to bring half a metre of rain and heavy snow. Apparently a complex low-pressure system is currently forming over the Tasman Sea, set to bring some pretty rough weather to a lot of the country. Up to half a metre of rain expected to fall in 2 days on the west coast. Heavy snow forecast to blanket parts of Canterbury and central Otago. And also the Westland area is set to get a lot of rain as well.
2: I mean, you don't want a lot of rain, but I've got to say the mountains could do with some fresh snow. They had a little bit over the weekend when I was in Queenstown, but they'll never say no in the middle of winter to some new snow.
0: It's just magic. Even at like our age, it's still exciting. But yeah, they're also saying for the Crown Range, a 5-hour snowfall warning has been announced. So do take care if you're going to be in the area on the roads. Coming up next.
2: I've seen a new prompt from ChatGPT that I thought you and I could test out and see what it comes back with.
0: We'll go there next after Niall Horan on the hits.

0: Usher. It is Year on the Hits with Maddie and PJ for your Tuesday night. On the Year, thanks to Chemist Warehouse.
1: Look, it's just a way of life at the moment that we've all been learning about and coming to accept and appreciate, and dare I say it, actually utilising for some good from time to time. It is AI, ChatGPT, Claude, whatever it is that you use.
0: It's wild. It's how crazy quickly it's become like actual default for us.
1: I know.
0: Like, even at the beginning of the year, we're like, what is this AI business? Now it's like, can you think of the last day you went without ChatGPT?
1: No, I actually can't, because I use it. I use it a lot as my Google at the moment, like asking.
0: Yeah. Well, I use it for renos in my home, which is really addictive. I'm like, what would this corner of the room look like if you spruced it up more country style?
1: Yep.
0: And can we use like a modern effect? Like, it's really addictive.
1: Our dishwasher has broken, and I used it this morning to try and fix the dishwasher.
0: Did it help?
1: No, it didn't help. I mean, it would have helped for someone that was like competent with. But I saw that there's occasionally you'll see a little trend where it'll give you a prompt to put into ChatGPT, and then it spits you back something that it can decipher based on the things that you've been talking to it about. And the most recent one that I saw, actually my sister Michaela gave it to me, was ask ChatGPT, if you were to write a book about me, what would be on the last page based on what you know about me?
0: Oh, okay, hang on, let me just enter this in. Okay.
1: Shall I read you what it says for me?
0: Yeah.
1: So this
0: is
1: literally the last page on the book. It's real sappy. And maybe, in the end, he realized that the life he spent so much time worrying about getting right was never supposed to be perfect. It was supposed to be full of love, laughter, ridiculous stories, big dreams, tiny moments, and people who changed him. He learned he didn't need to be less sensitive, less emotional, less complicated, or less afraid. He just needed to trust that he was worthy of being loved exactly as he was. And so he kept running, kept laughing, kept saying yes to things that scared him, and kept finding his way home.
0: It's terrifying. Oh, well, it knows you, and you've only been using this thing for a short time. Okay, do you want to hear mine?
1: Hey, let's hear it.
0: It's not nearly as long as yours, and I don't know what that means. Anyway. And somehow, in the middle of all the mess, noise, kids, country life, big ideas, good food. That's questionable.
1: Burnt food.
0: Unfinished renovations and slightly chaotic dreams. She realized she'd never actually been waiting for her life to begin. She was right there in it. And it was beautifully hers. You pretend to vomit, but your ego bloody loves it.
1: No, I did love that. I actually did love it, yeah. Well, let us know on the Tease Machine 4487. Would that be a book, either of you, either of our books? Would you read them? Let us know.
0: This is Dua Lipa on the Hits.

0: Shania Twain on the Hits with Maddie and PJ.
1: Hit or miss.
0: And producer Sarah, happy Tuesday.
2: Happy Tuesday. You're back.
0: How was your weekend?
2: It was good. It was really good. I didn't have a long weekend like some of us in this room.
0: Sorry.
2: But it was great. No, it was good.
0: Okay, you're in for a round of hit or miss. A few topics. We cannot be indecisive on. We've got to weigh in with a hit or a miss. What have you got first?
2: Having fancy salt and pepper grinders.
1: Hit or miss.
3: Miss.
2: You know what I mean?
0: Yep. I do.
3: I mean, I have a salt and pepper grinder.
2: Are they a matching set?
3: They're a matching set, but I wouldn't call them fancy. They're like plastic.
2: Oh, yeah. Are they from like the supermarket or are they from like...
3: Maybe from like Kmart or something?
2: Oh, yeah. Okay.
3: Yeah.
0: I've had a couple of bougie ones.
2: No. No. Peach?
0: I've had a couple of fancy ones. I got the really nice ones I got given as a gift from my auntie for Christmas. And I was like, oh, brilliant. But to be honest, I find sometimes the bougie ones don't...
2: Like they get stuck.
3: Hard to get out. Yeah.
0: I'm just back to raw, like just putting my hand in.
2: You love saying raw dog.
3: Yeah, raw dog is your saying of the night tonight.
2: It's always something.
3: You've been raw dogging everything.
2: Yeah. Raw
0: dog in
2: the salt.
0: Raw dog in salt. I'm raw dog in the movies. No, but I love putting my hand in, like, because I get the sea salt flakes. And I like to just go in and go. And then just get a little handful. Anyway, okay. Next topic.
2: Love that. Number two, telling someone you look a bit tired.
1: Hit or miss.
3: Miss.
0: Hit only because I'm being honest right now, because I said that to my mum over the weekend and then I felt so bad. But she was crook. And I was like, Mum, you look tired. Go home.
2: I think it's and then a I was like, oh, that was and harsh. It's your mum.
3: And that's different. When you're saying it as a prompt to say you need to go to bed. But if you're just in the office saying to someone, you look really tired.
2: Like Maddie's just rocked up to work and I'm like, oh, you look quite tired, man.
3: Yeah. That's
2: you look ugly.
0: You look really pale.
2: Those bags. Oh.
0: Those bags. That shadow.
3: You look like shite.
0: No one needs to hear. There.
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9: And Paige, I'm always listening, always thinking, always scheming. And something you said on the show to me last week has made me scratch my head. And over the weekend, I've made a big, bold plan. I need to tell you about it next.
8: All right, we'll come back in a few songs after Sam Fender.

0: Hey, John, Ben and Megan here. It's going to get cold around the country later in the week, but it's heating up in the studio with our last two Olivia Dean tickets to give away tomorrow.
1: Nice. Also, producer Grace has got a weekly tradition, but she claims I'm ruining it
2: kinda,
1: now.
2: I'm kind of with Grace on this. I'm not going to lie. Plus, your rental mortgage will knock that off for an entire year just after 8 o'clock tomorrow.
3: Greetings, loved ones. Let's take a journey.

0: Ella Langley on the Hits with Maddie and PJ.
1: I would say one of the key cornerstones of this show is that we say a lot of things and we don't follow through.
0: I would say our follow through usually averages at around like 13%. Like, there's been a couple of follow throughs get through.
1: Sure.
0: But usually it's more of an idea than actual execution.
1: I would say the 13% of follow throughs is only because producer Sarah has taken the ball and ran with it.
0: Yeah. 100%. 0% on our behalf.
1: Yeah. Well, I'm changing that. I'm changing that here and now because you mentioned something on the show last week and I have been thinking about it and thinking about it. In fact, it's one of the main things that I thought about even while I was away this weekend in Queenstown. We were talking last week about an initiative in New York where 300 parents were given free childcare one night so that they could go and do whatever they wanted to do. They could go on a date night, for example. And you said this.
0: I just feel like I've been a broken record for the last couple of years on the show. I'm like, Maja and I, we have to. We have to prioritize this. I know we'll get back there. It's just that we're both full-time work. Like, realistically, it's not going to be every week.
1: Well, yeah, I think it's a good idea. Maybe you need to find a way that you and Beach can go on a date night together. Maybe you and Beach.
0: Oh no, what have you done?
1: Need to find a way that you can go on a date night together. That sentence has just been going over and over and over in my head. And I thought, well, what are the barriers? Maybe one of the barriers is childcare, because I know you got your mum, but boy, she does a lot of heavy lifting during the week.
0: And your mother-in-law.
1: And I know
0: Auntie Karen, she's in there.
1: Yeah. And I know you feel guilty about then asking for extra things on top of that once the weekend comes around.
0: Yeah.
1: Enter Uncle Manny.
2: Oh, no. What have you done?
1: I have gone and had a chat to our boss and I said, hey, I've got an idea. Can I get approval? Can I get sign off? She has given the go ahead. I've booked flights to come to Masters.
0: When?
1: Friday.
0: This Friday.
1: This Friday. I'm coming down to Masterton. I'm going to take the kids off your hands. I'm going to babysit so that you and BJ can go and have a date night.
0: It is so embarrassing. You have had to ask work if you can book flights. Are you actually coming down?
1: I'm coming down. I've booked the flights. They're good to go. I'm coming to Masterton on Friday.
0: Where are you staying?
1: Yours.
0: Our spare room is chocker. There's so much junk. Okay. I'll fix it.
1: No, you don't know. Don't know. I'm fine. As long as I can get to the bed, can I get to the bed?
0: Yeah. We'll make it work.
1: Just clear a path to the bed. Okay. I'm good to go. And I'm going to take the kids off your hands and I'm going to look after Charlie and Frankie so that you and Beach can go and have a date night.
0: Oh my God. This is one of the sweetest things you've ever done. Like, how long are we sort of talking?
1: Hours, however long you need. Maybe, I don't think I've got an overnight in me.
0: Oh, I don't even have an overnight in me at the moment. Have you seen these bags under my eyes?
1: But I'm going to come and I'm going to babysit.
0: That is so kind. Thank you so much. You're actually going to make me cry. Yep. But there is a lot to organise.
1: Oh, yeah,
0: so.
1: Yeah, yeah. We'll get to that.
0: This is Shaggy on the Hits.
3: Yo, man.
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3: open up, man.
4: What do you want, man?
3: My girl just caught me.
4: You made her catch you?
3: I don't know how I let this happen.
4: With who?
3: The girl next door, you know?
4: Nah.
3: I don't know what to do.
4: Said it wasn't you.
3: All right.

0: It's Sagala and James Arthur on the hits. Coming up to 7 with Maddie and PJ. And that is us, done and dusted. Thank you so much for hanging out with us for today's show. Maddie made a bit of a bombshell, as you may have heard just before.
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16: In this update, the Education Minister says she's pleased Labour's fallen in step with most Kiwis in supporting banning social media for under-16s. Labour's announced today it'll vote for National's bill to select committee, but wants it before the election. It's thought the bill introduced yesterday is unlikely to get to that first reading so soon. Erica Stanford says it would ideally get there before the end of term, but it's not her decision.
17: There's not much time, but that'll have to be a conversation that the Leader of the House has with the Prime Minister.
16: New Zealand First's leader is signalling support for the government's rates capping bill. The bill has been introduced to Parliament today and would restrict annual rises to 4% from 2029. Councils would be expected to prepare for it from next July. Winston Peters says rates capping isn't the perfect answer, but it needs to be addressed.
18: We've all got to make an effort to try and send some guidelines out there, because there's about five councils inside the inflationary rate, like Whanganui, and the rest are all outside of it.
16: Police say a long-running Auckland investigation has shut down a Vietnamese syndicate, allegedly one of the largest cannabis-growing networks of its kind. Across 10 months, Operation Blackout turned up more than 5 tonnes of cannabis material from more than 50 rental properties. 19 search warrants were executed across the city last week, and 12 people landed with dozens of charges. Police say 11 Vietnamese crop sitters have been deported, and prosecutions pending for 5 more. Business leader Dame Therese Walsh has set up a Give a Little page for the family of a young Manawatu police officer fighting for his life. A vehicle hit and threw the constable several metres as he was laying road spikes on Kairanga Bunnythorpe Road about 2 a.m. on Saturday. He's said to be stable on a ventilator in Wellington Hospital. Walsh says his family have stayed close at his bedside.
19: He has a little one, a very little one, and a partner, so that's really, really difficult when you're a very young police officer.
16: The page has now raised more than $33,000 since yesterday. That's news. In sport, Warriors CEO Cameron George believes their Mount Smart base is more than big enough to host their NRL finals fixtures. The NRL is rumoured to be considering moving Warriors and Sharks home finals matches to larger stadiums in order to maximise gate takings. George says if the Warriors are forced to move to Eden Park, it opens up a potential can of worms for the competition's governing body.
20: We have a stadium that has in excess of 25,000 people that can come. Parramatta's in the finals, they'll have to move to Homebush. Melbourne's in the finals, they'll have to move to the MCG.
16: Meanwhile, Tamaiti Martin has recovered from his hamstring injury and will reunite with Chanel Harris-Tavita in the halves for the Warriors' home clash against Newcastle on Sunday. A hint of scramble and confusion for Springboks coach Rassie Erasmus as they prepare to keep the test series alive against the All Blacks in Cape Town on Sunday morning. But Erasmus has refused to panic on the selection front, making just 3 changes to his starting 15 back line, 2 of which are injury enforced. That's sport. I'm Stuart Willey.
21: The Hits, Manawatu weather, cloudy skies and chance of a shower. We've got strong nor'westers, 11 the overnight low. Tomorrow, cloudy periods and a few showers developing in the afternoon with nor'westers and 16. Got showers on Thursday with nor'westerly winds.
2: 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I just wanna be home. Love. The Hits.

It is the Hits with Bryn. Welcome into your Tuesday night. Oh, now this is a banger. I don't even want to talk over the intro because it's so good. But anyway, I'm contractually obliged to speak over the song intros. How's your day been? Tell you what, I woke up in a real rut this morning. Then I realised, oh, that's right, it's Tuesday. My least favourite day of the week. Anyway, here's Jordan Sparks and Chris Brown on the Hits.

0: Jono, Ben and Megan on the hits.
1: You went in an Uber and boy, oh boy, he was proud of his Tesla, wasn't he?
2: Oh, yes.
1: Once the boot's open, they pop it open. And then I'm trying to yank it down. He's like, no, no, no, it's an automatic boot.
3: I've never had a push the button fancy one.
1: You probably have, but you've just manualed them, mate. And the drivers, they don't like it.
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0: What about...
1: It is a hit. 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After all the speculation about Harry and Meghan moving back to the UK, turns out they're keeping their Montecito mansion. So California isn't fully off the table. And they're going to move, set up somewhere outside London to keep some privacy for themselves and the kids. So basically closer to family, but still very much doing things their own way. I've never

0: It's The Fray, How to Save a Life. You're on The Hits with Bryn. All your favourite songs play everywhere on iHeartRadio. Some big TV casting news. Kit Harington, Jon Snow from Game of Thrones, is officially joining HBO's Harry Potter series. He's going to play Gilderoy Lockhart, who is the vain, hopeless Defence Against the Dark Arts teacher in Season 2. He's actually replacing Nicholas Holt, who had to drop out because he's going to be in the new Superman movie. You know, it must be nice having that problem. Kit Harington's already voiced Lockhart for the audiobook, so this isn't totally out of nowhere, but very exciting. It's a tough act to follow, though, after Kenneth Branagh's version in the movies, but I'm still very excited for HBO's Harry Potter. I think Season 1 comes out in December, just in time for Christmas. Third Eye Blind coming up, Alex Warren next on The Hits.
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0: 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It's all thanks to One Roof. Nelly's coming up, and I've got Teddy Swims after 8 on the hits.
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17: In this update, emergency services are attending a serious crash involving a car and a pedestrian in Sunnynook on Auckland's North Shore. Police were called to reports of serious injuries at a supermarket car park at about 6:30 p.m. Labour's announced it will support National's bill to ban social media for under-16s through its first reading, but wants it done before the election. The government introduced a bill yesterday to legally require platforms like Instagram and TikTok to have age restrictions for setting up accounts. New Zealand First and ACT won't support it, meaning National needs Labour's votes for it to pass. Leader Chris Hipkins says with his party's support, there's no reason to delay.
18: We will give them the numbers to pass the bill through its first reading before the election so that the process can get underway and the new government, after the election, can get the bill implemented.
17: Local Government Minister Simon Watts warns councils will need strong justification to get approval to lift rates higher than the incoming rates cap. The government's clarified key aspects of its plan to cap rate hikes at 4%, expected to come into force in 2029. Watts says the government consulted on when to be lenient, landing on rare circumstances like natural disasters or insolvency.
19: That is an important mechanism because it is, in effect, a safety valve that was identified through the conversation dialogue we consulted with the rate agencies.
17: The holding company of Kiwi Bank is making an 11th-hour push for TSB before it's sold to Heartland. Toy Foundation trustees are due to vote tomorrow on progressing the $620 million deal. Kiwi Group Capital has doubled down on its desire to buy TSB after publicly revealing interest last week, calling its offer superior. Ukraine's hoping for a boost in its air defences as world leaders gather in Kyiv, marking the country's 35th Independence Day. Britain and France have committed to lifting military support and speeding up deliveries of defensive weapons. Ukraine's president, Volodymyr Zelensky, says he needs to stock up.
20: We need at least 300 Patriot missiles for the winter and for the cold month. Every missile means lives to be saved.
17: That's news. In sport, praise for the most prolific member of the All Blacks touring party in South Africa. Halfback Kyle Preston will come off the bench against the Lions, having played a part in all five tour games so far. Match captain Patrick Tuipulotu Ofa Tuangafasi reckons Preston's work ethic came from his previous career before rugby.
21: So you get with drain layers, isn't it? Pretty hard workers and get stuck in. So
22: his work ethic and see him around our team room and medical, just making sure his body's right. It's been a pretty big few weeks for him.
17: Warriors Chief Executive Cameron George insists they are planning to host finals matches at Mount Smart Stadium until he hears otherwise. Australian media are reporting the NRL may force both the Warriors and the Sharks to play at larger grounds. And the ASB Classic Tennis Tournament has sealed a first big name for next January's tournament. Reigning champion and world number nine, Yelena Svitolina, has signed on to defend her title. That's sport. I'm Stuart Willey.
0: The Hits, Manawa 2, weather, cloudy skies and chance of a shower. We've got strong nor'westers, 11 the overnight low. Tomorrow, cloudy periods and a few showers developing in the afternoon with nor'westers and 16. Got showers on Thursday with nor'westerly winds.
2: 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Love the Hits.

It is the Hits, Tuesday night with Bryn. Take a moment of silence because yesterday was a sad anniversary for anyone who grew up with a certain solar system poster on their bedroom wall. It's been 20 years since Pluto got demoted from a planet to a dwarf planet. 20 years already. It's the Hits.

0: Hey, John, Ben and Megan here. It's going to get cold around the country later in the week, but it's heating up in the studio with our last two Olivia Dean tickets to give away tomorrow.
1: Nice. Also, producer Grace has got a weekly tradition, but she claims I'm ruining it
2: now. I'm kind of with Grace on this. I'm not going to lie. Plus, your rental mortgage will knock that off for an entire year just after 8 o'clock tomorrow.
3: I feel by the wayside like everyone else. I hate you, I hate you, I hate you, but I was just kidding myself. Our every moment.

on the hits. It is that time of the year already. Entries are now open for the 2026-27 Weet-Bix Kids Triathlon Series. It's all about giving it a try. More than 500,000 Kiwi kids have taken part. Head to triathlon.co.nz to sign up. It's the hits.

0: big fan of that song, Kelly Clarkson, Breakaway on the Hits. Another song I'm a big fan of, Katy Perry's Teenage Dream. It turns 16 today. What did you do for your 16th birthday? Now, this came from an album that gave us an absolute run of number one hits, including California Girls and my absolute favourite from that album. Basically, wall-to-wall bangers for two straight years. So good. Happy 16th birthday to Teenage Dream, Katy Perry.
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0: Hope you're having a lovely Tuesday night. You're on the hits with Bryn. I've definitely perked up a bit more as the day's gone on. I sort of woke up in a rut this morning. Then I realised, oh, it's because it's Tuesday and I hate Tuesdays. An Auckland woman has lost more than $40,000 after scammers convinced her she was in a 2-year online relationship with the actor Sir Sam Neill. She believed she'd been chatting with the actor up until he died and thought they would move in together. This is a very complicated scam. Her family says she's struggling to pay rent, but still doesn't believe it was a scam. I feel really sad for her. $40,000 gone because she thought she was in an online relationship with Sir Sam Neill. I've got Pink coming up and Hosier next on The Hits.
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11: Hello, officer. What's the problem? I mean, I might have been going a bit fast back there, but I know these roads like the back of my hand. I've been driving them for years. The folks who crash on these bends are like out-of-towners. That's not me. I'm a local.
12: Man, mid-40s. He's taken the corner too fast and slid off the road. Suspected head and spinal injuries. Ambo required. We've heard it all. We've seen it all. Slow down.
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13: In this update, the Greens say the math doesn't math on government policies. Details of its council rates cap bill revealed today would restrict annual rises to 4%, kicking in from 2029 and requiring planning from next July. It followed the government ruling out bed taxes after promising Auckland Council it would consider them. Greens co-leader Chloe Swarbrick says New Zealanders are being expected to pay for one thing, but not the other.
14: Which means that regular ratepayers are going to have to foot the bill for the infrastructure that is necessary in our towns and cities across the country. And now they're proposing that there's going to be a rates cap.
13: A High Court judge has criticised a sect leader not acting to stop a follower's death. 70-year-old Shulai Wong died in 2024 after mistreatment described as punishment for disobedience, with her body then found floating in Auckland's Gulf Harbour. Kai Shao Liu and wife Lan Yue Shuao have today been handed jail sentences topping 10 and 8 years for crimes including manslaughter. Justice Matthew Downs told Shao she had agency.
15: During the trial, you were more difficult to manage than he was in some ways. If you had sought to dissuade Mr. Liu from the offending, there is a very real prospect he might have been so dissuaded.
13: Sky City has revealed it's rejected a takeover offer from an American private equity fund made 3 months ago. Oaktree, which formerly owned TV3 and MediaWorks, put up the bid in May. Growing numbers of teenage boys are using unregulated injectable supplements to change their appearance. MedSafe intercepted more than 370 parcels containing peptides and similar medicines last year, up from just 15 in 2022. Peptides stimulate growth hormones, some marketed for muscle growth and performance. Personal trainer Alex Flint says even 13-year-olds are asking him about them.
16: That has been driven by a big uprising in what's going on in social media and how young men are starting to see themselves. We'd be very, very naive to say that it's not happening right under our noses.
13: That's news. In sport, Warriors CEO Cameron George is reluctant to see the Warriors host home finals away from their Mount Smart base. The NRL is reportedly set to implement new powers, which could force the Warriors and Sharks to play at larger grounds, and wants to talk with both clubs to determine their level of interest or opposition. All Blacks match captain Patrick Tuipulotu knows there's more than just a last Tua game on the line against the Lions in Johannesburg tomorrow morning. Some players will have to play 3 matches in 7 days, while Tuipulotu is a chance of a recall to the test side for Sunday's second match against the Springboks. Tuipulotu says with a debutant in Saula Ma'u and 2 returning players in Jamie Hanna and Offa Tuanga Fassi, there's plenty on the match.
17: The occasion for us both coming back and for Solar, and then for us to really stamp our mark in South Africa against all the club sides. So we're there to also put our hand up to try and make the test squad as well.
13: And Silver Ferns defender Karis Steiff has signed a 1-year deal with the Melbourne Vixens for 2027. That's sport. I'm Stuart Willey.
0: The Hits, Manawa 2, weather, cloudy skies and chance of a shower. We've got strong nor'westers, 11 the overnight low. Tomorrow, cloudy periods and a few showers developing in the afternoon with nor'westers and 16. Got showers on Thursday with nor'westerly winds.
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It is a hit. If you watched the FIFA World Cup last month, you would have seen Erling Haaland with his famous flowing locks. Well, he's had a haircut. That's it. That's the news, really. But it's literally the biggest football story in the world right now. The Man City superstar has ditched the long flowing locks everyone knows him for. The internet has gone absolutely feral comparing before and afters. Maroon 5 on the hits.

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1: 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He's like, no, it's an automatic boot.
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1: The song is about wishing that I could grow down instead of growing up. The song is just about missing being a kid and being a teenager and reminiscing on those memories. 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

0: Love that song. DJ Sammy Heaven. It is the Hits with Bryn. 31 years ago this week, Mariah Carey did something that no woman had ever done before with this song, Fantasy. Oh yeah, big fan. This became the first ever song by a female artist to debut straight in at number one on the Billboard Hot 100. There was no slow climb, no building up the charts, just straight to the top. She was the first female artist to ever pull that off. On this week, 31 years ago, not to make you feel old or anything. The Cranberries are coming up, Taylor Swift next. It is the Hits.
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2: 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From the 90s till now. Pink, love. The Hits.

0: sort of thing. I have some Bitcoin, not a lot of it. Otherwise, you know, hopefully I'd be retired by now. But you hear of some people who invested in Bitcoin very early and now they're like multimillionaires and own these big mansions on Waiheke and that sort of thing. Again, must be very nice. Well, a major crypto summit is underway in Queenstown this week. Lots of industry people and government reps getting together to talk up our digital asset sector, which apparently is worth $9 billion. Wow. Got Coldplay on the way, David Guetta and One Republic after 10. It is the hits.
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16: In this update, the local government minister is warning councils will need strong justification to get approval to lift rates higher than the proposed rates cap. The government's clarified aspects of its plan to cap rate hikes at 4% expected to come into force in 2029. Simon Watts says the government consulted on when to be lenient, landing on rare circumstances like natural disasters or insolvency.
17: That is an important mechanism because it is, in effect, a safety valve that was identified through the conversation dialogue we consulted with the rate agencies.
16: Labour says it'll support National's bill to ban social media for under-16s through its first reading, but wants it done before the election. It would make platforms like Instagram and TikTok set up age restrictions for opening accounts. National needs Labour's votes because New Zealand First and ACT will vote against the bill. Chris Hipkins says his party's support means there's no reason for delay.
18: We will give them the numbers to pass the bill through its first reading before the election so that the process can get underway and the new government, after the election, can get the bill implemented.
16: Emergency services are attending a serious crash involving a car and a pedestrian in Sunnynook on Auckland's North Shore. Police were called to reports of serious injuries at a supermarket car park at about 6:30 this evening. The holding company behind KiwiBank is making an 11th-hour push to buy TSB before it's sold to Heartland. Toy Foundation trustees are due to vote tomorrow on progressing the $620 million deal for the Taranaki-based bank. Kiwi Group Capital has doubled down on its desire to buy TSB after publicly revealing interest last week, calling its offer superior. Massey University accountancy and finance head Claire Matthews says KiwiBank wants an opportunity to grow.
19: It's really just more of what they're already offering, and it's just concentrated in a particular part of the country. So it's not obvious why it would be particularly attractive.
16: That's news. In sport, all gas, no brakes for the All Blacks locks as they prepare to face the Lions in Johannesburg tomorrow morning. With Josh Lord ruled out of the second test, at least one of the second rows playing at Ellis Park will be needed to back up in Cape Town on Sunday. Match captain tomorrow, Patrick Tuipulotu is one of those options, but says you can't play with a risk-averse mentality.
20: The moment you think about it, that's when you start getting hurt. So with rugby, you've got to be 100% in, otherwise you start getting injured and hurt.
16: ASB Classic Tournament Director Nicola Lamparan is off to tennis's US Open, aiming to find company for reigning women's champion Yelena Svitolina next January. The world number 9's been announced as the first player signed on for the Auckland event. Lamparan says he's heading to New York hoping to confirm more big names and rising stars alongside Svitolina.
21: She's in the top 10, but because she won last year, she's allowed to play this year. But we also have a number of exemptions for players ranked between 11 and 30, which we are targeting at the moment.
16: That's sport. I'm Stuart Willey.
0: The Hits, Manawatū, weather, cloudy skies and chance of a shower. We've got strong nor'westers, 11 the overnight low. Tomorrow, cloudy periods and a few showers developing in the afternoon with nor'westers and 16. Got showers on Thursday with nor'westerly winds.
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It is the Hits with Bryn. I got a lovely message on my Instagram yesterday from a listener called Donna. She messaged to tell me that her shed got broken into last week, which is awful. But since then, she's been sleeping with the lights on and has the Hits playing in the evening that her and her daughter listen to. So, a shout out to you, Donna. Here's Lady Gaga, the Hits.

0: Hey, Jono, Ben and Megan here. It's going to get cold around the country later in the week, but it's heating up in the studio with our last two Olivia Dean tickets to give away tomorrow.
1: Nice. Also, producer Grace has got a weekly tradition, but she claims I'm ruining it
2: kinda,
1: now.
2: I'm kind of with Grace on this. I'm not going to lie. Plus, your rental mortgage will knock that off for an entire year just after 8 o'clock tomorrow.

It is the Hits with Bryn. I decided to do some baking this afternoon, gearing up for our bake sale for Daffodil Day on Friday. Did a test run of my apple and custard cake, and tell you what, it's turned out beautiful. So good. Justin.

0: Big hit from S Club 7, Don't Stop Moving. You're on the hits with Bryn. The government is pushing ahead with banning under 16s from using social media and hopes it'll be in place by the end of next year. That's if everything goes to plan. There is an election before then, of course. I reckon they should ban over 75s from social media because, I mean, oh, it's terrible. And now with AI, you know, in these AI-generated videos and images, people over 75 are so convinced and getting scammed. So I reckon we should ban them from social media. All Saints coming up and Alex Warren next on The Hits.
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15: 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And where it might end up. 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
17: 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Love the hits.

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0: Late Night Tuesday, you're on the Hits with Bryn. I was reading a story online today that the Warriors might be instructed to stage home NRL finals at Eden Park rather than Mount Smart. The NRL is set to implement new powers, forcing teams to play at larger local grounds. Now, Mount Smart has a capacity of 25,000. Eden Park, of course, can get double that for sports events. And it's a much easier venue to get to because, man, it's a bit of a mission to get out to Mount Smart. But it has this history and, you know, charm for Warriors fans who have always gone there to see the Waz play. But maybe Eden Park could be the new home of the Warriors. Christina Aguilera coming up in Post Malone after 11. You're on the Hits.
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12: In this update, New Zealand First's leader is signalling support for the government's rates capping bill. The bill's been introduced to Parliament today and would restrict annual rises to 4% from 2029. Councils would be expected to prepare for it from next July. Winston Peters says rates capping isn't the perfect answer, but it needs to be addressed.
13: We've still got to make an effort to try and send some guidelines out there because there's about five councils inside the inflationary rate, like Whanganui, and the rest are all outside of it.
12: Labour's pledged to return the smoke-free generation commitment to the table if back in power. The current government repealed the policy prohibiting children born after a set year from buying tobacco products. Claudia O'Neill has more.
14: Labour's also promised a licensing regime to stop illicit tobacco and nicotine sales. Health spokesperson Aisha Verrill says tobacco's our leading cause of preventable death and has no place in kids' lives. She says the party's focused on reducing smoking, improving health and cancelling tax breaks for tobacco companies.
12: Woolworths in Sunninook on Auckland's North Shore will close until further notice after a person was seriously injured in a crash outside earlier this evening. Police were called to the intersection of Sunninook Road and Sycamore Drive about 6:30. A Woolworths spokesperson says police and emergency services are on site and it's cooperating and says it will support its team and their whānau to the fullest extent possible. A couple found dead last week in a Gisborne cabin had been given 2 weeks to leave by landowner NZTA after multiple visits. The cabin was in a road reserve by State Highway 35, Awapuni Road, behind Poverty Bay Golf Course. Jacob Jones reports.
15: The 59-year-old man and woman, aged 42, were found dead last Wednesday.
16: Police are waiting for more test results to determine the causes of death, but it's not being treated as suspicious.
17: That's news. In sport, ASB Tennis Classic Tournament Director Nicolas Lamparin feels fond memories secured the return of defending women's champion Yelena Svetolina for the 2027 event. The world number nines, the first name confirmed to appear in Auckland in January. Lamparin says Svetolina's forged a special connection with the tournament.
18: She was in the final in 2024. Her husband won in 2025, Guillaume Fils, and then she won in 2026. So for her to come back in 27, it's special for us.
17: The Silver Ferns departures to play in Australia next year keep on coming. Defender Kara Stith is leaving the Southern Steel after signing a one-year deal with the Melbourne Vixens for the 2027 Super Netball season. Her Steel teammate from this season, mid-quarter Kimiora Poi, confirmed her move to the Queensland Firebirds this morning. Shooter Amelia Walmsley also announced she's leaving the Northern Stars after one season. Speculation mounts she'll join Stith at the Vixens. The number of New Zealanders locked into overseas deals next year rises to 13. That's sport. I'm Stuart Willie.
19: The Hits, Manawa 2, weather, cloudy skies and chance of a shower. We've got strong nor'westers, 11 the overnight low. Tomorrow, cloudy periods and a few showers developing in the afternoon with nor'westers and 16. Got showers on Thursday with nor'westerly winds.
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1: After all you put me through, you think I despise you. But in the end, I want to thank you, because you made me that much stronger.

Still love that song. Sam Fender and Olivia Dean on the hits. I missed out on tickets last week, like thousands of other Kiwis. Olivia Dean's concert moved to the new Western Springs Bowl in Auckland, and it is sold out, I'm afraid. There were a lot of upset people in our office when they went on sale last week. Here's Pink on the hits.

0: Jono, Ben and Megan on the hits.
1: You went in an Uber and boy, oh boy, he was proud of his Tesla, wasn't he?
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1: Once the boot's open, they pop it open. And then I'm trying to yank it down. He's like, no, no, no, it's an automatic boot.
3: Never had a push-the-button fancy one.
1: You probably have, but you've just manualed them, mate. And the drivers, they don't like it.
0: Back tomorrow on the hits.

Big hit from Drex Project and 660. You're on the hits with Bryn. I'm interviewing Drex Project tomorrow about a project they've been working on. Very excited to catch up with them. One of the members in the band I went to school with, and in fact, here's a fun fact, we were in the same school concert band together. Now, obviously, he's gone on to have a very successful career in music, and I've ended up in radio. One of us is doing far better than the other. I do wonder, you know, what if I was in a band? What would I be up to these days?

0: Leanne Rimes, Can't Fight the Moonlight, the hits with Bryn. That's it from me. Tuesday done and dusted, and I'm very happy about that. I woke up in a right mood this morning, just because, you know, it's Tuesdays. And I had a lot of meetings sort of banked up throughout the morning and afternoon, and appointments that I just didn't have any energy for. Anyway, they're all done, and I feel really good now, and I get to go to bed. So enjoy the rest of your Tuesday night. Paula Cole coming up and Somber next. I'll catch you tomorrow night from 7. The Hits.
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1: Know what's happening. 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Know where it's headed. And where it might end up. With the New Zealand Herald. 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Journalism you can trust to cover all sides of the story. 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
2: 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From the 90s till now. She's like summer rain. 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
0: The Hits welcomes Olivia Dean live at Western Springs Bowl, Auckland, October 17. Jono, Ben and Megan have your double pass. 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Guess how many baby steps it takes to get from A to B to win.
1: How is
0: it? 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
1: On the Hits.
2: Megan says she's got a surprise for me. It makes me nervous when Grace comes in. It's the whole team in here. It feels like an intervention.
3: I feel like you need one.
2: Thank you.
3: Because we went on a trip. We drove around. Went on a little road trip to Masterton, obviously, for the world's smallest parade. We were all in a car together.
4: With 60, 70 costumes.
3: Oh, yeah, my Lord. My stilts in our face.
2: Yeah, it was what? That trip on the way down, you could not have fit one more. If you tried to fit a Mentos in the car, it was so packed.
4: Bags on our laps, everything, right?
2: Yeah.
3: We were stuffed. Yeah. There was five of us stuffed into a car full of costumes and stilts.
2: We looked like a family, and the dad was like, we'll be right. We can fit it all in.
4: Megan kept saying, I want to stop for water. And you did not stop
3: like,
4: once.
3: Nope. Yeah. To be honest, I don't know if I would have been able to get out.
2: Yeah. I couldn't hear you. You were muffled by the costume, so I didn't actually hear you say you needed to stop for liquids.
3: So, yeah, we were, tensions were high.
2: Mm-hmm.
3: But I don't know why we opted for Jono to drive.
4: Yeah.
3: Because...
2: Safe pair of hands. Safe pair of hands on the road. Minus the infringements, my demerit points... And my parking tickets. Safe pair of heads.
4: Are you?
3: Well, this is where the email comes in.
2: Oh, God.
3: I have had an email. So you were driving a company car. It was a Hits vehicle.
4: Yeah.
3: And I have an email with the subject, driving speed violation. The vehicle facilities have been alerted to the fact that there was a Hits promo vehicle from the site of Palmerston North. 2 o'clock in the afternoon, driving in an 80k zone.
2: Oh, God, what was I doing?
3: 97.
2: It's hard to tell.
4: You're driving. You should be able to tell. You're the one that's meant to be paying attention to that.
2: It's hard to tell. Like, sometimes the zones, they all change, and you're like, this looks like a 100 area to me.
3: You literally said, does this vehicle have the speeding email thing set up?
2: And it turns out.
3: It does.
4: It does.
3: It does.
2: Monstrous act tracking all the employees. Like, where's the trust? Where's the trust from the top brass in this company? Obviously, I'm the one breaking it.
4: Yeah.
3: That is an important reminder to ensure that speed limits are adhered to when operating an NZME vehicle.
2: Yeah.
3: They want to know who it was so they can send the fine to them.
2: Guilty as charged.
3: No.
2: Guilty as charged. I remember
3: but
2: another
3: word. To be fair, you might. It seems like you thought it was a 100K.
2: Yeah. So, I mean, the positive is I wasn't going over 100. If we're going to take a great learning lesson out of this.
3: So if it was 100Ks, you would have been under.
2: 3Ks under.
3: Yeah.
4: Okay, yeah.
2: I'm sure that would wash with the New Zealand police.
4: I thought it was 100, but if anything, I was going under the speed limit.
2: Yeah, you should give me some reward points. I remember we went on a work trip once and the car kept going bing, bing, bing.
3: We couldn't figure out what it was.
2: And I was like, apparently if you just drive on through that bing, bing, bing, it'll stop eventually. Turns out all those bings were alerts.
3: Each one was an email.

0: happened yesterday
1: with Jono, Ben and Megan on the Hits.
2: Morning, National Party seem to be going out on their own away from ACT and New Zealand First and saying that they want to push forward a social media ban. Looks like nothing will happen before the election, and National need Labour in this instance.
3: Interesting that they have they had a thing going into the coalition called the agree to disagree policy. I'd like that in every relationship.
2: I like to say that too. Agree to disagree. Sometimes it's a good end to a thing.
4: Oh, you know? No, it grates me.
2: Oh, but sometimes you're like, it's like agree to disagree.
4: I need you to hear my point.
2: Yeah, but I hear it, but it doesn't change my mind, is the thing.
3: So agree to a disagree,
4: Megan.
3: Why need
4: you to change your mind?
3: You guys are starting arguing, but you're not arguing about anything.
2: Exactly. But I'm like, yeah, sometimes I'm like, agree to disagree. I don't believe what you're saying.
4: And it's the tone with which he says it. Agree to disagree.
2: Anyway, that's not what we're arguing about right now.
3: Can we all agree that we can stop this agree to disagree conversation?
4: Okay.
3: So,
2: well, everyone's going to change their opinion just to yours. That's why I agree to disagree.
4: Hey, we just said we were going to stop.
2: Well, I'm not
4: we're
2: stopping.
4: We're like an old married couple.
3: I know. I'm like literally arguing about nothing.
2: Nothing.
3: There's no topic at discussion here. So 0800 the
2: hits. Agree to disagree with what Jono's having to say.
4: Stop.
3: It's also quite inflammatory too, isn't it? I can see where Megan's coming from.
4: Thank you.
3: It's not the first time that potentially things could be banned for kids. It's happened for generations. Megan, you weren't allowed to watch what when you were younger?
4: The Simpsons.
3: Well, okay.
4: Which is your favourite, Ben?
2: I mean, it's got like some, I mean, not to say adult stuff, but it has some jokes that are probably, but it feels like it's quite layered, you know? As a kid, you probably don't get some of those references until later.
4: I seem to remember my parents saying something like they didn't like the way the dad was treated, like as a dummy, not a lot of respect for him, you know?
3: Well, they really went deep on the character arcs. Yeah.
2: A lot of strangling of your kid and stuff, but it's a cartoon, you know?
3: I was with you, Ben, it's a whole different viewing experience when you watch The Simpsons back as an adult.
2: You're like, oh, get that joke now.
3: Yeah. And it's a really good joke.
2: Yeah, well, I've seen the movie they're referencing here that I hadn't as a kid. But you know what, for me at home, the colour printer. Oh, if I used the colour printer, that was a big thing. Yeah.
3: Oh, you would
2: if
3: like
2: I hadn't put black, because sometimes it would default to, you know, colour, and you just print something and it'd be like, who's printed 24 pages of colour printer? And that was a big, that
4: now
2: was a
4: big thing. Now it doesn't matter because you have to replace the whole bloody printer anyway.
2: We don't have colour at home.
3: No. And you're not even allowed to use the printer here at work as well. Yeah. So it's continued on into your adult years. Michelle, Happy New Year.
5: Happy New Year, mate.
3: Good to have you on, Michelle. In your household when you were growing up, you were banned from doing what?
5: Listening to Limp Bizkit.
2: Oh, like Jono Cypress Hill, there was that. I mean, Limp Bizkit wasn't. Yeah.
6: It's just one of those days where you don't want to wake up. Angry.
3: Yeah.
6: Everybody sucks.
3: It was the new metal era where everyone just sucked.
4: Guarantee you being like, everyone sucks. You're going to be like, don't listen to that, hon. Right?
3: Did you manage to sneak it into the house and Michelle?
5: Yeah, we had burnt the old CDs, me and my friends, and Mum had snapped them as soon as she lost the side of it.
3: And you're like, well, there's more than where that came from, Mum.
4: Oh, like $35 back in the day, Mum.
5: I know.
2: Well, keep us coming through, actually. What were the things that you weren't allowed to do as a kid? What you were banned from?
4: I had a System of a Down phase. Mum didn't love that.
3: Oh, yeah. Wake up! Put on a little makeup!
4: I quite liked Marilyn Manson at one point, too. I think she was like, oh, my lordy.
3: What are we raising here? What are we raising? We went through the goth years. I think a lot of girls went through the goth years.
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1: On the Hits.
2: But something at home, I've talked about this before, I'm not very good at practical sort of stuff, you know, like, oh, anything to do with it. I can't even give you examples.
3: Well, you get someone to help you hang up picture frames.
2: Yeah, hang pictures and stuff like that. My wife's actually pretty good. She's pretty practical. And
4: you got skills that you bring to the house, so to-do lists and you get stuff done.
2: I feel like I've got my lane and I like to stay in my lane. And my wife, you know, I've worked out as I get older what things I am good at and what I'm not good at. And
3: I appreciate you bringing that to the table because I love it when people upset the gender roles, you know?
2: So my wife, we got a washing.
4: He's an ally, bro.
2: A washing machine basically carked it. And so we got a new one, and I was like, "Well, let's get someone in to install it." My wife's like, "No, I can do this."
4: Oh, geez, I wouldn't do that.
2: And so, I had to be the person helping to move it out and in and that, and then I was like, "You're on your own. This is where I can't do any more."
4: Do you find when you're always sliding like fridges and washing machines and dryers into spaces, they don't give enough space for your fingers on either side of the?
2: Yeah, I'm still lucky. Yeah. From the last time we did that with the fridge, I've still got
3: And then someone would always push. Yeah, one side, and you're like, "Oh,
4: just give it another 2 centimeters on either side."
2: So my wife's in behind the thing with wrenches and all sorts of pipes and hoses and stuff, and I'm like, "Oh, she's doing her thing. She wanted to do this," and then she got to a point 20 minutes later. She's like, "Can you help?" And I'm like, "No. I can help, but I'm not going to be any good at this."
4: Emotional support?
2: Yeah, like, I'm not pretty good. And this caused her frustration, which I get. She's like, "Well, at least try. To look at something." I'm like, "I could, but I'm just no good at it."
4: I'm with you, Ben. I reckon you reach a certain stage in life. I reckon everyone on this earth could be good at everything. It's just what they can be putting their time and energy into.
2: Well, yeah.
3: Exactly.
2: So, yeah, this caused a bit of a standoff situation. She went back to it as well. And I'm like, in hindsight, I'm like, maybe I should try and be good at these things.
3: But she didn't want you to be, you know, the leader of the situation. She was doing it right. She probably just needed a bit of a hand, like an apprentice.
4: Now, tell everyone what you ended up doing.
2: Why?
4: Didn't you go to bed?
2: Well, I did actually go to bed, yeah.
3: It
2: was getting really late. Like, she went onto it really late. Like, I didn't think this was
3: what time?
2: Like a 10:30 job. Oh, but I was like,
3: laundry trying to install the washing machine. And you're like,
2: I said, "Look, I'm really sorry, but I would go."
4: Was this a weeknight?
2: Yeah, and I was like,
3: She started at 9.
2: Yeah, well, she started about 9:30. I was like, "This is way too..." This, for me, felt late. And then, it was a Sunday night, and there was like,
4: I'm with you. I'm with you. That is not ideal washing machine installing conditions.
2: No, it's,
3: As much as every bone in my body wants to tease you and go against you, I'm with you too.
2: So I went to bed. I don't know the result of it. We haven't washed clothes since.
4: Or spoken.
2: But we'll find out. I'll let you know. I'll keep you updated with that one.
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17: Good morning, I'm Megan Pappas. Tourism bosses say all options should be on the table to address funding gaps after National ruled out new taxes, including a bed tax.

0: Instead, National could give councils a share of the international visitor levy, a move Rebecca Ingram from Tourism Industry Aotearoa says would be a good start.
1: We need the international visitor levy to be fully available to address tourism pressures, but we also think it's essential that we explore different national funding options alongside that.
0: A Green MP is standing by comments comparing the climate crisis to the Holocaust, despite calls for an apology. Steve Abel says he never meant to diminish the Holocaust, but the Holocaust Centre says the comparison is offensive. In Auckland, Woolworths is closed until further notice after a person was seriously hurt in a car park incident. Police were called to the Sunny Nook supermarket around 6:30 last night. And heavy rain and snow are set to hit parts of the South Island. Westland could see up to 500 millimetres of rain in the next 48 hours, with snow, slips and flooding also a risk across Canterbury and Otago. Devlin Linden from Met Service.
2: As we move into Thursday, we have snow down to 400 metres. There's significant hazard to driving, so really watching out and perhaps staying home.
0: And the Lions lead the All Blacks 21-12, approaching halftime in their match at Johannesburg on the South African rugby tour. Meanwhile, South African Siya Kolisi has recovered from a hamstring injury and is fit to face New Zealand as Springboks captain for the second test on Sunday morning in Cape Town. That is News and Sport. ANZ is supporting the Cancer Society this Daffodil Day, Friday the 28th of August. 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
3: That's Manawatū. Weather, cloudy skies and a few showers. We've got nor'westerlies, 17 the high, 12 the overnight low. Got a few showers tomorrow, clearing in the afternoon with nor'westers and 15. Mainly fine on Friday, but showers in the afternoon.
4: 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Jono, Ben and Megan on The Hits.
5: Good morning, it is The Hits. 6:03 Wednesday morning. Hey, really sad news just come to hand. Dolly Parton has passed away.
0: Yeah, so we thought we'd play some Jolene this morning.

0: It is the hits, John and Ben and Megan, 6:05 on your Wednesday morning. That is Dolly Parton. Jolene, really, really sad news just come to hand. As mentioned before, Dolly Parton has sadly passed away at the age of 80. Such an icon, and not just the country music world, but just in the entertainment world.
1: Yeah, Miley Cyrus's godmother, but they were very close as well. She's just one of those icons that I never thought about losing.
0: Yeah.
1: And then I saw it come through this morning. There has been rumours for a while that she hasn't been well, but she's denied that. And now, yeah, sadly, Dolly Parton passed away at 80. We have this message that has come through on her Instagram account.
2: Hey, everyone. My name is Brian Seaver, son of Cassie Parton, and I'm representing the Parton and Owens family today, announcing the passing of my Aunt Dolly, Rebecca Parton Dean. Sister, sis, Aunt Granny to one generation, and Gigi to the next. This video announcement is something Dolly asked of me years ago, before I fully absorbed it as a future reality.
1: Yeah.
0: Yeah, so really, really sad. Obviously a huge country music star. Songs like Jolene, 9 to 5. I Always Love You. She was the one who wrote that song, and then obviously had it as a hit for herself, and then became a smash hit for Whitney Houston and The Bodyguard as well. Yeah. Many movies and TV shows she starred in, as well as heaps of charity work, and having a theme park. She owned Dollywood as well. Which is pretty cool. That'd be my dream, to own a theme park. So yeah,
1: she did a lot of charity stuff, and it was kind of always on the down low. She didn't do it for any kind of clout, but she did a lot. And forgotten what I was going to say.
0: No, it's hard. It's hard to really come
1: really
0: to terms of.
1: Sad.
0: Yeah, really, it could have rattled us this morning as well. So really, our thoughts and love go out to her family and everyone who has met her along the way. And just the world feels like not quite a brighter place without her in it, right?
1: I remember what I was going to say. There's always been rumours that she has, like, full-sleeve tattoos.
0: That's right, and she's because you always see her in long sleeves.
1: Yeah, she's got, like, she's fully tatted up.
0: I think she has denied those rumours, but, hey, I mean, I guess a simple pulling up of the sleeve would have done it.
1: We're ever going to know now, but I like to think it's true.
0: Yeah,
1: I like to think she's fully tatted under all that.
0: Yeah, so sad news to start your Wednesday. Dolly Parton passing away at the age of 80. Thoughts go out to everyone who knew Dolly. Really, really sad. It is a hit, 6:08.
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0: 6.11 on your Wednesday morning. John O'Ben and Megan. Next, we got the New Zealand Herald Daily Quiz to see how we go. No Jono this morning?
1: No. It's just me and you.
0: No Mad Dog like guessing straight off the bat?
1: It might work in our favour.
0: Well, who knows? Or it might work against us. We'll find out after Alex Warren on the hits.

0: It's Alex Warren, you're on the hits. Jono, Ben and Megan, 6:14 Wednesday morning. The All Blacks are on tour in South Africa at the moment, and they're playing the Lions in a midweek game, and they're trailing in the second half, 35-24. Still a bit of time to go at the moment, but yeah, could be a bit of an upset.
1: Have you heard that banging around in the background? That's producer Grace coming up to the microphone because it's time for...
2: I didn't realise you had turned the microphone on, okay?
1: Yes, I had.
2: It's not my fault. Okay. Question number one. The peacock is the national bird of what country? India, Bangladesh, or Thailand?
0: The peacock.
1: I feel like we've had this before.
0: Yeah.
1: We can't go to Lifeline on question one.
0: On question one, yeah.
1: Are we allowed to
0: I think
1: get
0: Bangladesh
1: help from...
0: is... Oh, I don't know, but I know they have... Their cricket team is like a tiger or a lion or something, but that's not to say that might not be the national bird, national sort of animal.
1: I don't remember. Like, I've been to Thailand a few times, and I don't think I've seen many peacocks there.
2: So,
1: what's the other option?
2: India.
0: Okay, so India. Do India have peacocks?
1: Yes, let's go with
0: okay,
1: that.
0: Yeah, by the process of elimination, we'll land on India.
2: India is correct.
0: Wow, okay, very cool.
1: All right. Okay,
2: question number two.
0: I love the peacock. Hey, it's just like, look at me, I'm fabulous, and then they put it away.
1: I feel like that's my spirit animal.
0: Yeah, you're right.
1: And quite aggressive, too. They look cute, and then they're like,
2: Okay, question number two. On which day of the week are general elections traditionally held in New Zealand?
1: Saturday.
2: That is correct.
1: Yeah, nice. Yes. Okay, cool.
2: Question number three. What is the name of Nemo's father in the 2003 animated film?
1: Marlin.
0: Yeah.
2: That is correct.
0: Yeah, that's Marlin. Oh. Yeah,
2: okay, question four. Devil's apron and purple laver are types of what? Seaweed, onions, or cacti?
1: Duh, devil's apron.
0: This feels like a Megan question to me.
1: I know this. Devil's apron. It's cactus, onion, and what was the other one?
2: Seaweed.
0: If you know it, just say it then.
1: Why? I was leaning towards cactus, but I think devil's apron.
0: Do you want to lifeline it, or do you think you know it? Like, I honestly have no
1: idea.
0: It's
1: cactus or seaweed. It's not an onion. Okay.
0: Do you want to back yourself, or do you want to go lifeline?
1: I reckon, I don't know. Should we go lifeline?
0: Okay, let's lifeline it. Okay. 4487 on the text. If you can help out that question again, producer Grace.
2: Devil's apron or purple laver are types of what? Seaweed, onions, or cacti?
1: Oh, purple laver. I didn't hear the second one. Surely that's seaweed.
0: Okay, so don't lifeline it. You haven't looked? Okay, lock in seaweed.
2: Oh, seaweed is correct.
0: Oh, nice work, yes. Megan.
2: Listen to the question, Megan.
1: Sorry, yeah. Okay, here we go.
2: Question number five. In ancient Greek theology, who was the goddess of marriage, woman, and childbirth? Hera, Demeter, or Hestia?
0: Okay, we're going to take a break here. We're going to take a moment here to regroup and think about it. Megan's going to digest the question, and we'll decide if we lifeline it or we've got an answer. On the other side of this, it's Stay, it is the Hits, 6:17.

0: Justin Bieber and the Kid Roy. And as the hits, 6:20 Wednesday morning in the middle of New Zealand Hero Daily Quiz. We're up to question number
1: 5.
0: Okay, halfway.
1: In ancient Greek theology, who is the goddess of marriage, woman, and childbirth?
0: Have not used our lifeline yet. Sorry, Grace, no. I interrupted you there.
1: Carry on. Okay. Options were Hera, Demeter, or Hestia.
0: And Megan, you seem to know about this sort of stuff.
2: Well, I don't know. I'm pretty sure that's a big banger, and the only one I know is Hera. So I reckon it's Hera.
0: Then a Hera comes along. Okay.
1: That's good. That is correct.
0: Hey, okay.
2: Yes. Okay.
1: Okay, question 6. What is scrimshaw? Art carved on the bones and teeth of marine creatures, a two-wheeled carriage designed for fast travel, lace made with silk.
0: Oh, scrimshaw. I don't know if I've heard this. This we have not used our lifeline. No shame in using it on question number 6.
2: Maybe we should.
0: Unless you think you know.
2: No, I feel like I've heard scrimshaw before, but I don't know what capacity. It could be any of those.
1: That's a fair point.
0: Okay, so 4487, we're officially using our lifeline, yes. Our one lifeline we're allowed to do. It's come through carving. On the bone? Is
1: yes.
0: Right?
1: Art carved on the bones and teeth of marine creatures is correct.
2: Thank you, Wendy.
0: Interesting.
1: I don't know why they did it. Yeah. Like, what's the reason? But it looks cool if you were to Google it. Okay, question 7. Who wrote, directed, and starred in the 1996 drama film Sling Blade? Billy Bob Thornton, Robert Duvall, Ed Harris.
0: I don't know if
2: I've never heard of that movie.
0: Sling Blade?
1: Sling Blade.
0: Producer Troy, can you come in here right now? Because,
1: I'll let you ask
2: a movie buff.
0: Well, he loves movies, but have you heard of this movie?
3: I've never heard of this movie.
0: No, and I know you know a lot about movies.
3: I've watched a few movies, yeah. Sling, what? Blade?
1: Yeah, Sling Blade.
3: No, nothing.
2: Robert Duvall.
3: It makes me think it might be...
1: Billy Bob Thornton or Ed Harris.
3: I don't think it would be Ed Harris because I think we would have heard of it.
0: Okay.
1: True. It's a thriller drama... Oh, gosh. Yeah,
2: Billy
1: murder.
2: Bob's a kooky fella.
3: That's what I was thinking. Okay. He's probably done some...
0: He was the one that used to be married to Angelina Jolie,
2: and
0: right?
2: And they had the blood vials.
0: Oh, these around the necklace. Oh, yeah.
3: He's a sling blade kind of guy.
0: Okay.
1: Well, that is correct.
0: Oh, hey, Billy Bob. Okay.
2: All right. Cool. We are crawling towards the finish line. What question?
1: 8. Okay. And this is something John, I probably wouldn't know, unfortunately. Oh. In which year did the psychedelic rock band Pink Floyd release their acclaimed record, The Dark Side of the Moon?
0: You wouldn't know this, wouldn't you?
1: 1971, 73, or 1975?
0: We know you used to go to the middle one, don't we?
2: 73.
0: Yeah. Okay.
1: That is correct.
2: Oh, thank God. Okay, question 9. I really want to get a 10 just because Jono's not here.
0: Okay.
1: Okay, SN is the chemical symbol for which element? Tin, silicone, or gold?
2: Tin. It's not gold. Tin was what I went to straight away in my head.
0: Lock it in.
1: Tin is correct.
0: Oh, yes! Man. Alright, we're on to question 10.
1: Fats Waller was famous for playing which instrument? Guitar, piano, or trumpet?
2: Oh. Troy's a trumpeter. Was he a trumpeter?
0: I mean, it feels
1: you
0: like
1: really asked Troy. No,
0: it feels like a trumpety type thing, but I don't know.
1: He was in jazz.
0: Do we have to body shame him? Okay.
2: No, that was that's his name.
0: His name. He's like,
1: he was like, hey.
0: Hey, I'm Fats Waller.
1: Yeah. It was me. Yeah.
2: Was that a nickname? Because there was also Fats Domino.
0: Fats Domino.
2: Or was it actually a name?
1: No, his name was Thomas Wright.
0: Okay.
2: Waller. Okay.
0: So trumpet.
1: Piano or guitar.
0: Well, trumpets lead you to it.
2: Jazz. So it would be piano or trumpet, right?
0: Megan, you've been the star of this of this quiz today. Oh. I've just been an innocent bystander for most of it.
2: Let's go trumpet.
1: We're locking in trumpet.
2: And the trumpets, there you go. Bop, bop, bop.
1: It's piano. You were close.
0: Oh, 9 out of 10. Not a bad effort today in the New Zealand Hero Daily Quiz. Not too bad. Hey, next, we need to talk about something that everyone loves to brag about. We'll get to that next on the hits.
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19: Dolly was a farmer, just like her daddy. He farmed the soil, she farmed songs and happiness. May God bless Dolly Parton, and may God bless you all. She will always love you.
2: Heavy snow is possible in parts of Canterbury and Otago after unusually warm days above 20 degrees. Westland's also bracing for heavy rain. And the Lions lead the All Blacks 35-31 in the second half of their provincial match in Johannesburg on the South African Rugby Tour.
20: The Hits, Manawa 2 weather, cloudy skies and a few showers. We've got nor'westerlies, 17 the high, 12 the overnight low. Got a few showers tomorrow, clearing in the afternoon with nor'westers and 15. Mainly fine on Friday, but showers in the afternoon.
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0: 6:29, and just as you spoke about the rugby, the All Blacks have creeped ahead by one. It would have been a famous victory if the Lions could pull this off this morning.
2: Just behind the scenes, you guys were like, oh, they've lost it. They've lost it.
0: Well, they were down by a lot.
2: Like 10 minutes ago.
0: They've really poured on the points, the All Blacks.
2: Yeah, good on them.
0: We'll keep you updated this morning, but next we need to talk about what people love to brag about. It is the Hits.

0: It is a hit, Jono, Ben and Megan, 6:34 Wednesday morning. It's the final week of winter. Now, the weather is pretty rubbish, particularly around the south today. It's got the last sort of winter blast.
1: Yeah, you say that, although before we get to the winter blast, like Canterbury has had some really warm days, like the nor'wester brought in like 21 degrees yesterday, so it's going to go from warm to like really cold all of a sudden.
0: But we are in the tail end of winter, but it feels like at the moment a lot of people are sick. The hospitals are struggling at the moment, a lot of influenza A going around as well as flu.
1: Really knocking people on their A's.
0: Yeah. we had, Alex Warren was in the country as well. He got sick, couldn't perform in Auckland. It feels like it is going around at the moment in workplaces and schools. Producer Troy is back with us today, but yesterday you were under the weather.
2: Yeah, I got hit. I got hit with the little sniffles and the body sores.
1: So you probably did have the flu. Have you had a flu jab?
2: I did get a flu jab this year, yeah. But you know when you feel it in your neck and your shoulders?
1: Yeah.
2: It just gets kind of like tingly. I was like, ugh. But kicked it with the thanks to David Seymour and the Sudo Effedrine.
0: One thing you got to thank him for.
2: Yeah.
1: Every time someone talks about Sudo Effedrine, I think of David Seymour.
0: Yeah,
1: it's not what I want.
0: It was a big campaigner for that, wasn't it?
1: Yeah, weirdly.
0: Okay, so
1: that'll be his legacy.
0: So you've reset your sick days, because you don't take too many sick days. I think.
2: Up until this year, I had never taken a sick day in my working
1: what?
2: Career. I just never got sick.
0: Right.
2: And then I think maybe working with Grace.
1: You share a booth now.
2: I get her immune system.
0: Well, before COVID, BC, it was a plow on, wasn't it? It was all about plowing on. It was like, that was a badge of honour, wasn't it? But I just kept going to work. Then COVID, we had a few years where it was like you could just one cough and you felt like you had to stay away.
1: Yeah, everyone's like, oh, get away from me.
0: And now it feels like we're back into probably a reasonable spot where we should be.
2: Yeah.
0: You know?
2: Yeah.
0: Some people still ploughing on, others taking sick days.
1: Why did you point to me at the second half of that? No. You always give me grief. You're like, oh, she's putting it on. Oh, we cough in there.
0: You do the long play too, don't you?
1: Yeah, like, I do have a scratchy throat right now.
0: Yeah, like what's coming up? Oh, we got something tonight for work. So there we go.
1: She's Excuse me? I always turn up.
0: I always think about what it is that she potentially is trying to get herself out of.
1: No.
0: She's like, sorry guys. I'll be fine. Later tonight we'll get a text going, sorry, I can't make it.
1: You think you've got issues sitting in there with producer Grace. I've got two young kids who go to like daycare and school, and then they cough in your face, and you're like, I literally tasted that I'm going to be sick now. Yeah,
2: some people pride themselves though that they just don't take sick days and they've never taken one.
0: Yeah, so that's what we want to know this morning. The longest time since you had a sick day, 4487 on the text, 0800 the hits, or maybe it's someone you know, like you say. Like there was a guy, a dairy close to my house. I was talking to him, he hadn't had a day off in 4 years.
1: I know, but that's...
0: He
1: probably should have.
0: Oh, yeah, I know. Yeah.
1: It's like my parents being like, we've never had COVID. I'm like, yeah, but did you test for it?
0: Yeah.
1: You probably have.
0: It's the don't test, you can't get it sort of scenario.
1: Yeah.
0: Okay, so 4487 on the text. Brag to us this morning. Longest time since you were sick, had a sick day, or maybe it's someone you know. We'd love to hear from you. Oh, no, 800 the hits.
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0: A Wednesday morning, you're on the Hits, Jono, Ben and Megan. It's pretty cold around the country, a lot of people sick, and we wanted to know, when was the last time you had a sick day or someone you know? Brag about it.
1: Yeah, producer Troy's back down to zero after a sick day yesterday. No bragging rights there.
0: Gone down to day one, but what about you? Last time you had a sick day is next.

0: There's the hits, John and Ben and Megan, 6:44. No one can't see it, it's the season of the sick. It's the sick season at the moment, a lot of people getting sick around the country. But we wanted to know on 4487, brag to us, when was the last time you were sick? This is a great text. This sums up the battler spirit we talked about. My old man, since I was born, he's only taken one day off work, and that was after he broke his back. But he turned up to work the next day and they forced him to go home. How incredible is that?
1: Did he break his back and then not go and see anyone? Like, was it diagnosed?
0: And then went to work and they're like, hey, mate.
1: He's all right, it's just a bit sore.
0: Yeah, just sort of walk it off and back to work. So this is what we want. Brag about the when the last time that you were sick on 4487 on the text.
1: And then they don't even take a Panadol or anything, eh? They're like, oh, should we write? Should we write? Yeah. All right, Carol, good morning. Happy New Year. I just hung up on
0: Carol. Oh, you can't even, Carol. I wanted to talk to Carol.
1: Peter, Happy New Year. Good morning.
2: Good morning. Happy New Year to you too.
0: Show catchphrase, Happy New Year. Now, what is it, you or someone you know that hasn't taken a sick day?
2: Me. I haven't taken a sick day for 17 years prior to COVID.
0: Prior to COVID, BC, you had what? Before COVID? 17 years.
2: Yeah, 17 years, mate.
0: Wow.
1: But does that mean you just, like, when you get the sniffles or whatever, you just still go in? Like, have you felt not well?
2: I was very lucky.
0: Okay. Yeah, I thought you were going to give us more than that.
1: Oh, he hung up. That wasn't me that time. That was Peter.
0: I was always very lucky. And that's all you'll get from Peter. That's all you'll get. We were lucky to get that.
1: All right, well, we did get Carol back. Good morning. Happy New Year, Carol.
3: New Year.
0: Happy New Year. Sorry to hang up on you. That was all me.
1: Yeah, sorry,
0: babe. So sick days, is it you or someone you know?
3: I've been about 15 years without being sick until last year when I got the flu.
0: Wow.
1: See, that's an important thing. Without being sick and taking sick days are two different things.
0: Yeah, right. I see what you're saying, Megan.
1: So you don't reckon you were sick for 15 years?
3: Yeah. I've been as healthy as.
0: What do you put it down to? Do you think there's anything that helped you through?
3: Oh, well, I've been an asthmatic all my life and I've just got a really strong immunity.
1: Oh, can you give me some of that?
0: Yeah. Producer Grace, Megan, some of the team would love some of that this morning. Wow.
1: Jeez, I'm asthmatic and everything gets me like.
3: Well, I didn't have any asthma for, I think the last bad attack I had was about 83.
1: Oh, my God.
3: And then I got the flu last year and my asthma came back.
0: Wow, that is impressive. Carol, jeez, battling on. All right, thanks for your call this morning.
1: I was hoping it was going to be something fun, like, you know, a whiskey a day.
0: Yeah,
1: right?
0: That's what you want,
1: lots of
0: right?
1: Lollies. Morning, Mandy. Happy New Year.
4: Happy New Year, guys.
1: You haven't taken a sick day for ages?
4: Well, it's a little bit different. I worked in early childhood for 15 years, and so I had a cast iron stomach to flu and bugs. Never got any of those.
1: Yeah.
4: But obviously the mental health days, I might have taken a couple of those.
0: Gotcha.
4: It's a bit of a hard industry to be in.
1: Yeah.
4: But even further than that, currently working with animals, I'll get scratched and bitten and rock up with sore body parts of all sorts and, like, yeah, just whip through it.
0: Wow, so you reckon it helped working when you're around little kids because you're kind of immune to it almost?
4: Oh, yeah, absolutely. Like, I never get any bugs or flus. Yeah.
0: And there you go. Megan, you need to surround yourself with more kids.
1: No.
0: Not just your sniffly kids.
1: No, two's enough. I honestly don't know how you do that, Mandy.
0: Yeah, that's
1: great.
4: I don't anymore. I traded them in for animals.
0: No, she's getting scratched by animals and not kids.
1: Thanks for your call, Mandy.
0: Keep this coming through, 4487 on the text. But next...
1: Then we have some guests in the studio who are part of an Alanis Morissette musical, Jagged Little Pill. We'll give you more details coming up.

0: It's Martin Garrix, Ed Sheeran. It is The Hits. Jono, Ben and Megan joining us in the studio. Stars of a musical that's out next week. It's called Jagged Little Pill. Now, you guys are putting on, well, you're part of a production called Jagged Little Pill, which everyone was thinking Alanis Morissette. So how's that connection work?
1: This musical is all Jagged Little Pill, the entire album, and more Alanis hits, including some unreleased Alanis songs. She collaborated with a whole bunch of incredible writers to put the story together, and we get to do it at Sky City Theatre.
2: Oh, so Alanis Morissette actually wrote this?
1: She didn't write it. She was a part of the creative team. It was actually written by Diablo Cody, who also wrote Juno and a lot of those other kind of teen films.
3: Wow. Coming of age.
1: Kind of the issues and the angst and the complexities of a teenage life, but the show does centre around a mother and a family.
2: The lines like lead into her big bangers, like they're in the kitchen and he's like, all I need is a knife. I've got 10,000 spoons in here.
4: I mean, the song lyrics are so literal.
2: Yeah.
4: Which makes it relatable.
2: Yeah.
4: But also makes a really good musical because, you know, musicals, everyone's always like, oh, they're just, you know, living life and then they break into song. That's unrealistic. But that's what Alanis Morissette music sounds like.
2: Well, do you know both Megan and Ben have an affiliation with the stage, the boards? They haven't walked the boards
0: themselves.
2: Well, not
0: me personally, no.
2: Wow. No, but Ben's daughter does it.
0: Yeah,
2: Ben's
0: she loves it too. It's so good to go along and see shows like this, you know, like you guys are doing. Yeah.
2: And Andrew, your husband, he's a bloody up-and-comer, isn't he?
4: up-and-comer. He hasn't quite made it.
0: Yeah, that's what I was just thinking. He hasn't quite made it, but you'll get there one day, Andrew, mate. Just keep going. Jono says you'll get there one day.
3: He played Romeo recently.
0: Up-and-coming role.
3: He had to, kiss on stage. Mm. Do you guys have to do any of that stuff?
1: I sure do. Yes,
3: do
1: I do. But, you know, it's all acting. It's
3: Is it weird, though? Because, it's an intimate thing. Mm. And then there's, lights and hundreds of people staring
1: kiss
3: at you.
1: And do it in front of everybody. Yeah. It is a little bit strange. It's always a little bit what the hell?
2: Yeah,
1: but
2: it's not natural.
1: The more you do it, the more you get used to it.
0: I had to watch my daughter. She warned me about it. She was a stage kiss in the production she was doing. But what I hadn't prepared myself for was the people, her friends, not turning around and watching me.
1: Yeah.
0: Watching my reaction. I was like, hey, it's not about me right now. It's about what's on stage. Yeah.
2: So did you just keep an absolute stoic face?
0: Watch the show.
2: Do you know, actually, I have a connection with Lucy Taylor. Lucy, I've known Lucy since she was a baby.
3: Oh.
2: That's an old person thing to say.
3: Yeah. Did you know that he knew you since you were a baby?
4: Yeah.
3: Okay, great.
2: I mean, there were a few years where she probably didn't know that I knew she was a baby.
4: I felt like my claim to fame was being on the radio when I was like 2.
2: Yeah, I used to work with Robert, Lucy's dad.
3: Stop!
2: Robert Taylor.
3: Oh, that's your dad.
2: Yeah.
3: Amazing.
2: And, Lucy was the head girl at her school, and look at her, bloody going on to great things, Luce.
0: Not an up-and-comer.
3: And Robert's
0: your dad.
3: She's not an up-and-comer. Definitely your dad.
0: Well, because the album, 1995, right?
1: Yeah.
0: Let's make us feel old. Where were you guys, 1995?
1: Lucy? I was before Worm.
0: Yeah, exactly.
1: Pre-Worm.
0: There we go. That's made us feel old, right there.
2: Now, there's a guitar in the studio. Not just a prop guitar. Do you guys want to do a song?
1: Yeah,
2: that's a
1: song.
3: Please, I'd love it.
2: So here we go, the cast of Alanis Morissette, the musical. Take it away.
0: You ought to know the musical.
2: Oh, you ought to know the musical.
3: Jagged Little Pill.
0: I got it wrong, too. It's one of those
3: options. Wow.
0: Introduction, sorry.
3: He was so condescending. you ought to know.
0: Let's not use that on social. Okay.
2: I think we all ought to know.
0: Yeah, here it is.
2: It's called Jagged Little Pill.
3: Jagged Little Pill.
0: Jagged Little Pill. Here, go see it. Sky City Theatre. Here we go.

0: that's actually where the song ends of the show. That wasn't a mistake.
1: Leave that bit in, just so everyone knows.
2: What's inhaling? I don't know. We'll find out in the show.
0: Find out in the show why we stopped.
2: Oh, that's so good. That's incredible.
3: Good stuff. Well, that's amazing.
1: Jagged Little Pill on at the Sky City Theatre. When does it all kick off, gang?
0: September 3rd through 6th.
2: Get your tickets right now from MyTicket. Or if you want a double pass, you can text PILL to 4487. We've got two double passes to give away.
3: Coming up after 7, my partner gave me a stern talking to yesterday morning. It was the night before and the next morning. A very stern talking to. I'll tell you why. In 5. 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
3: Good morning, I'm Megan Pappas. Waking up to very sad news this morning. The world has lost an icon. Singer, songwriter, actress Dolly Parton has died. She was 80. Her family announced the news online.
4: Dolly called me and said she wants to rest in a beautiful bed of plush cotton because after a life wearing heavy rhinestones, she finally deserves to be comfortable and have some rest.
3: And this was obviously one of her biggest hits.
5: Jolene, Jolene, Jolene, Jolene.
3: Jolene was written by Dolly Parton and released in 1974. Labor says it'll bring back smoke-free measures if it wins the next election, including a smoke-free generation policy, tougher rules on tobacco sales, and ending tax breaks for tobacco companies. Health Coalition co-chair Boyd Swinburne says smoking rates have stopped dropping because of the current government.
6: This is bringing us back to where we were 3 years ago, which New Zealand was in the world forefront of tobacco control, and this slid us right back in the ranks.
3: A fire is burning on the side of State Highway 71 at Kaiapoi in North Canterbury. And in sport, a thrilling finish in the Lions All Blacks fixture at Johannesburg Ellis Park. The ABs had been behind throughout. Then in the 62nd minute, they got ahead.
7: Back in field, Blackadder, Ethan Blackadder, Blackadder for the line. All Blacks hit the front.
3: And a second half comeback for the All Blacks, holding off the Lions 41-35. That is news and sport. ANZ is supporting the Cancer Society this Daffodil Day, Friday the 28th of August. 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
8: The Hits, Manawatu weather, cloudy skies and a few showers. We've got nor'westerlies, 17 the high, 12 the overnight low. Got a few showers tomorrow, clearing in the afternoon with nor'westers and 15. Mainly fine on Friday, but showers in the afternoon.
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9: Good morning, 7:04 Wednesday morning. Jono, Ben and Megan. Sad news about Dolly Parton passing away.
3: Really sad. Yeah. Just figured she would always be with us.
9: She feels like, yeah, one of those people you thought were going to be around forever.
3: Yeah.
9: Hey, next, what you were getting in trouble for yesterday.
3: I got a stern talking to from my husband. After just

0: half against the Lions on their South African tour to take that game off. Take that game just at the end there. The Lions are playing really well in the first half, so well done to the All Blacks.
1: Sports chat with Sports Ben chats. Boyce.
0: Yeah.
1: All right. I got told off by my husband. I was trying to do something on the sneaky. I get my clothes out for the next day, the night before, because then I don't fluff around in the morning.
0: Fair
1: I know
0: enough.
1: What I'm going to
0: wear.
1: Get
0: up early, yeah.
1: Yeah. And so I put it in a pile in the bathroom, and then I get ready in the bathroom. And he was brushing his teeth, and he looks down at the pile, and he was like, is that my shirt? I had tried to hide his, it was like a jacket, like a shirt jacket.
0: Yeah.
1: I tried to hide it under the pile, but I guess a little bit was poking out, and he was like, is that my jacket? And I was like, no, I've just got one like really similar. Tried to gaslight him.
0: Yeah.
1: He's like, no, that's my jacket.
0: Is this relatively new, this shacket or not?
1: Yes. Well, yeah, it's the one I wore yesterday.
0: Yeah.
1: And it's like light blue. So it's like
0: cool.
1: A light
0: cool.
1: Denim.
0: Yeah, it's, yeah.
1: But his concern straight away was like, he goes, I haven't washed that yet. It's still crispy. And he said, you better not get makeup on the collar. He was like, don't get it dirty. I'm notorious for spilling things on myself. I always spill coffee on me, food, everything.
0: You've got those zappy wipes you keep talking about. So you're like, oh, it cleans it all out. But yeah, you're using those more than anyone else is using them.
1: I know. They are a miracle, though. So I did say to you, I was like, if I get makeup on it, I'll just zappy wipe it out. But he was really upset about it to the point where we got into bed and he was like, do not get makeup on it. Like, I don't want to have to wash it yet. And I was like, it'll be fine. It's fine. But then yesterday I was panicking the whole time, checking the collar is there, like, have I got makeup on it? Almost spilt my coffee on it. So that is the first and probably the only time that I'll borrow his clothes. But I did wonder.
0: Is it a regular thing you do?
1: Like, no.
0: No, it's not. Okay.
1: I just really liked that jacket.
0: Okay.
1: But yeah, no, it filled me with dread the whole day.
0: It's too much. My wife, I mentioned this the other day, she often borrows my hoodies and jumpers, which I don't mind, but I do mind when she's a sleeve puller-upper. And I just feel like once
1: stretches the cuffs.
0: The cuffs. And you know, she'll be having important conversations. I mentioned this the other day. And I'll just be thinking, oh, she's pulled the cuffs up. You know, like, I'll be concentrating on that. And there's no right time to tell her. Hey, can you just put, you know, when you're having a serious conversation? So, yeah. So that's the one little bugbear I have. I don't mind her borrowing the stuff. It's just keep the sleeves down.
1: Look, my first husband, we were pretty much the same size. He was short and we both wore the same size tops and hoodies. So I would wear his stuff. But he used to say, I don't know if this is a thing, but he would be like, you put booby marks in it. He's like, you put booby marks in my T-shirts. And I'm like, what? This is a thing? And then, fast forward, we're no longer married. So.
0: Okay, well, that was it. That was the start of the end there. Okay, so 4487 on the text. Oh, under the hats. Do you borrow your partner's clothing? We'd love to hear from you. Now, imagine generalizing here. A lot of females would probably borrow.
1: Yeah.
0: But can we go the other way?
1: Can we find a guy who is wearing anything of their partner's?
0: Jono, the other day, we didn't talk about this, but do you remember him, Aston?
1: Yes.
0: He was wearing some very slender gloves.
1: I see. They were actually like fancy designer gloves.
0: Sort of like
1: Stella McCartney gloves. And I was like, "What? How do you have those?" And he was like, they're my wife's. She doesn't know that I have them.
0: Oh, does she not know? Well, okay.
1: No.
0: Hopefully she's not
1: listening.
0: And
1: he dropped them on the ground. I was like, what?
0: Very slender gloves.
1: So yeah, I mean, it could be any item of clothing. If you wear your female partners, that would be very spicy. I want to know.
0: We'd love to hear from you this morning. Do you borrow your partner's clothes, and what do you borrow? 4487 on the text.
2: 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Cheers to Neon. New look, new lineup. There's something to stream about on Neon.
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0: It's John O'Brien and Megan, 7:18 on your Wednesday morning. The final week of winter, but it's not going to go away lightly, is it? There's a bit of a winter blast hitting the South Island in particular later on this week.
1: Yeah, it'll be spring on the 1st. When's that? I don't know, in 4 or 5 days.
0: Yeah, not just a couple of days away. Hey, we were talking about you borrowing your partner Andrew's top.
1: Yeah, it was a shacket. So it's just like a jacket shirt thing that I wore undone over top. So I did mention booby marks, which is what my ex-husband was worried about when I used to borrow his hoodies and t-shirts. He'd be like, you leave booby, like, indentations.
0: Is that a thing?
1: It's like, they're not that large.
0: Is booby marks a thing?
1: Yeah. It always drove me nuts. I was like, there's no booby marks. But he used to say there was. But we were keen to hear if any males were borrowing females' items of clothing.
0: Yeah. Someone's text through saying, I'm constantly trying to get into my wife's pants, if that counts. I don't know if that's... I don't quite know what that means, but hey, I'm...
1: Yeah. No, meaning so, like, yeah, like skinny jeans.
0: Yeah, maybe that's
1: a lot of guys used to try and get into like skinny girls' skinny jeans.
0: Yeah, exactly.
1: And producer Troy, you've admitted to us you borrow something of Neve's.
2: Which I think's pretty tame in the grand scheme of things. Just caps.
1: Yeah.
2: She's got a lot of cool, like, hats that we kind of share.
1: Is that hat you're wearing today?
2: This is my one.
0: Okay, gotcha. Well, I'm saying, with Amanda's got a nice cap. I like it. It's Toronto Raptors one. But she gets annoyed. I wear it to the gym sometimes.
2: Get sweaty.
1: Yeah. Do you have a bigger head than her?
0: Well, you'd have
1: to adjust. Head stretching
0: Or maybe. I have to adjust the thing. I do have a slightly larger head, yeah.
2: Niece says I have greasy marks that I leave on her hat. Am I greasy?
1: What's that
2: person?
1: From?
2: I'm just a greasy guy, apparently.
0: He's a greasy guy.
1: Abby joins us. Good morning, Abby.
3: Oh, good morning.
1: Hi, Happy New Year. Do you wear something of your partner's?
3: I was just relating to the booby impressions in the hoodie thing because when she said it, I remember this happened when I met my children's dad almost 30 years ago.
1: You left booby marks.
0: Booby dents.
3: I didn't. Honestly, I didn't because I don't really have quite big boobies.
0: Okay.
1: No, I didn't think I did either. But
0: well, was he like someone that was worried about that though?
3: Yes, he was worried about it. So we'd only just met and we were in Central Otago. We were picking fruit. And we'd gone swimming at a local swimming hole after work. And then I asked if I could borrow his hoodie and he was really reluctant. And I was like, this new guy.
1: You're like, why?
0: Well, this is you in the relationship. He's like, why? Well, because you're going to leave some booby dents in it.
1: It's not a thing. It's not a thing.
3: I was a little flattered, but I was also like, this is ridiculous.
0: I'm cold. It's really cold at Central Otago.
1: Someone else has texted the booby dent is a real thing. I don't know if that's a boy or a girl, but yeah, I dispute that. Thank you, Abby. Also, we've had a text from someone wanting to know, I mentioned zappy wipes. If you're borrowing your partner's stuff and you get makeup on it, they're literally called zappy. And they're little wipes, and I swear they'll get anything out. You just give it a wink.
0: Except for booby marks.
1: No, it's not going to get the booby marks.
0: Someone just texted her as well, Alan as well. I have three of my partner's hoodies. My kids get all the new clothes. I get the hand-me-downs as well. It's pretty much sums up parenting in that text right there.
1: Yeah.
0: I was doing something with my niece yesterday, and it was a lot of fun. And I think you'd probably relate having young kids, but at what point do you go, she's actually not that good at it? I'll tell you next on the hits.

0: Love.
1: And as a hits, Jono, Ben and Megan, on your Wednesday morning, 7:25, really sad news this morning. Dolly Parton, the icon that she was, passed away at the age of 80 years old. Amazing all the things, the tributes that come through for her, incredible things that she's done. Like this one, in 1995, she started an imagination library after watching her own father struggle with reading. 30 years later, it's mailed over 270 million free books to kids.
0: Yeah.
1: How cool is that?
0: Yeah, that's so cool. Because my daughter has a Dolly Parton book, and it has about all about her donating books
1: to
0: young kids in there. It has been revealed that she went to a medical centre in Nashville early Friday morning with kidney and autoimmune issues, and then she died in hospital this morning. So she hasn't been very well.
1: Really, really sad. Thinking of everyone affected by that, and Dolly Parton will be missed. Now, my niece and my sister were staying with her kids and my niece the last day. They came for Alex Warren, and unfortunately that didn't happen. But it was a lot of fun actually having them in the house. My niece Zoe, you've met her. She came in
0: yesterday.
1: She's
0: cute. Yeah,
1: she is a cute. She's,
0: and she really likes her Uncle Ben.
1: Yeah, she does. Auntie Ben I got called for a while there, and then now I've got Uncle Ben. I didn't mind either way. That's fine as well. But we were playing hide and seek. I hadn't played hide and seek with the kids because my kids are a bit older, so I hadn't played that for a while. She really wanted to play hide and seek at home.
0: How old is Zoe?
1: She's 3, so she's really in there, and you've got kids, yeah, you know, young kids. So
0: we're in the hide and seek phase.
1: I hadn't played a lot of hide and seek recently, so I was like, oh, this is fun. And so I would hide, and then she'd try and find me, whatever, and then she would hide, which is the way obviously hide and seek works. I'm mansplaining that. But what I noticed was she would do something that she would just hide in the same place that I'd just hidden in.
0: Oh.
1: And then I'd go hide somewhere else, and then she'd go hide again, and I'd be like, in the exact same spot. She must have gone, that's a really good spot. I'm going to go hide behind the blinds, or yeah, I'm going to hide tucked down under the cupboard here. And I'm like, at what point do you go, hey, you need to mix up your hide and seeking? Yeah.
0: Well, I mean, she's 3. You're just kind of going along with whatever she's doing.
1: I kind of rolled with it. But I thought with you, Megan, because you are very competitive. Like,
0: yeah.
1: At what point do you, like, tell your kids, hey, guys?
0: Well, we play hide and seek, but my kids, they always hide in the same spot. They always hide in my daughter's bed. And then when you get close, you hear them like giggling and rustling around. So it's kind of like, it's not really a fair game. But
1: and sometimes they'll yell out too. You can do that thing I used to do with the white kids, is go, you guys ready? And they'll go, yep. And you're like, okay, cool, I know where they are. You know?
0: yeah. But have you ever, literally the other day, my husband and I were talking and we couldn't get the conversation out. So we were like, should we play hide and seek? And we're like, we're counting. 1. And then they go and hide, and then we just leave them for a bit.
1: Oh, that's a parenting hack.
0: So we're like, oh, yeah, we have our conversation, and then we're like, oh, my gosh, we can't find them anywhere. And they're just like hiding away quietly.
1: That's a great parenting hack.
0: Yeah. Oh, until you're ready for them.
1: 2 hours later, you're like, oh, the kids. Oh, the kids.
0: They're fine. They're just like lying in the bed with the covers over.
1: Actually, speaking of your kids, we need to get into this next. What your son is, he's trying some stuff, right?
0: He's 5 and he's learning heaps day by day. And he came home with questions about some different fingers and the different usages of the fingers.
1: We'll go there on the other side of new sport and weather here on the Hits.
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0: Good morning. And breaking news, country music legend Dolly Parton has died at the age of 80, with her family confirming the news on Instagram.
16: Dolly was a farmer, just like her daddy. He farmed the soil, she farmed songs and happiness. May God bless Dolly Parton, and may God bless you all. She will always love you.
0: Heavy snow is possible in parts of Canterbury and Otago after unusually warm days above 20 degrees. Westland's also bracing for heavy rain. And the Lions lead the All Blacks 35-31 in the second half of their provincial match in Johannesburg on the South African Rugby Tour.
17: The Hits, Manawatu, weather, cloudy skies and a few showers. We've got norwesterlies, 17 the high, 12 the overnight low. Got a few showers tomorrow, clearing in the afternoon with norwesters and 15. Mainly fine on Friday, but showers in the afternoon.
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1: You're on The Hits on a Wednesday morning. Jono, Ben and Megan with you.
0: Coming up, my son, he's learning new things all the time, and he's learnt that different fingers mean different things, so we had to have a conversation about that.
1: He's trying some options, and we'll go through those with you next on The Hits.

0: Jono Ben and Megan. That is Alex Warren. Unfortunately, couldn't play his Auckland concert on Monday due to sickness, but he did play Christchurch Friday. It looked awesome, Alex Warren, as well. So hopefully he's feeling a bit better now.
1: It says here that he is recovering and feeling better after falling ill and cancelling his concert in Auckland. So that's good news.
0: That is good news. Yeah, I mean, gutting for people that have obviously travelled to see Alex Warren, but I mean, if he's sick and he can't perform, he can't perform.
1: You can get a refund for your tickets, but obviously they're not going to refund travel.
0: No. I noticed he did his first gig in a cardigan too, and I was like, must be very hot. Maybe he was feeling unwell there a little bit as well, because it was like a cardigan, I would have thought, you know. I was like, a cardigan on stage. It was my main concern when I saw
1: but
0: the costume.
1: Did it come
0: first.
1: Off?
0: I don't know. The costume first was like, it's a cardigan and a t-shirt. And I was like, that's a warm outfit. Yeah.
1: You commented on Jason Derulo wearing a cardigan recently.
0: I like
1: too.
0: A cardigan.
1: Yeah, no, are you trying to test the water if a cardigan will
0: maybe
1: work for you?
0: Maybe, yeah, do you think
1: you
0: so?
1: You can wear a cardigan, babe.
0: Thank you.
1: My son, he's 5 years old, and I feel like every day he's coming home with more questions about life.
0: Now he's been at school, right? Yeah. what's the backing track for this?
1: In my computer. So I guess he learns a lot at school. There's a lot happening. They've got like Confident Kiwi course, which is where they learn about their bodies and stuff. But he came home yesterday and he was asking me about different fingers, and he said, what does it mean if I use my middle finger? And I just put my middle finger up. But he had a smirk on his face, and I was like, well, you know.
0: He's seen someone doing that, yeah.
1: Someone's said something, something's happened. I don't really do that. I just use my words I'm angry. So he hasn't got it from me, but I did say it's not a very nice gesture. So I was like, I don't think if you're going to do that finger, I don't think you're going to get a very nice reaction. And our thing is in our house, don't be the worst part of someone's day, because it seems quite big to be like, be nice to everyone. And you know what? Sometimes people don't deserve your niceness.
0: Okay.
1: So we always say, don't be the worst part of someone's day.
0: I like that. Yeah.
1: And so I said, if you do that, you might be the worst part of someone's day.
0: Yeah,
1: so
0: true.
1: It's not a nice thing to do. So then he started saying, well, what happens if I need to point up? Can I use the middle finger to point up?
0: That's a very good question. It's a very good question, because he's doing the same thing, but
1: he's like, I really could point up with that finger. And I was like, no, generally when we're pointing, we'd use this finger, which is called the index finger, and you point with
0: that's
1: that one.
0: Point, yeah.
1: And he was like, but it feels good to do that one. And I'm like, oh,
0: he's right.
1: God,
0: he's
1: how
0: right.
1: Do I explain?
0: But,
1: so yeah, and I was like, thumbs up is like a good thing.
0: Yeah.
1: The next one is for pointing. The middle one is not nice. You know, it's aggressive.
0: The fourth finger doesn't get much of it. I mean, the ring finger doesn't get too much of a...
1: Yeah. And then he was like, what if I do the index finger is what he's talking to, that finger and the middle finger to point. So I was like, well, that's not nice either. I'm like, that is used for pointing, but when it's joined with the middle one, it's not nice.
0: Yeah, but then you flip around and it's like peace and love. It's all good.
1: It was a very confusing conversation.
0: So what do you reckon? Do you reckon he's got it now, or do you reckon he's going to school doing all sorts of stuff?
1: There might be a phone call today about some gestures. And then we were going through shaka.
0: Oh, yeah, shaka's a good one.
1: Devil, like when you're at a rock concert. So he was learning all the gestures yesterday, good and bad.
0: Hey, next, your chance to score yourself. We've got to give these away. These are 4 tickets, GA premium tickets to Symphony. It's happening next year in Auckland, and you could be winning it next on the Hits.
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0: It's Lady Gaga, you're on the hits. John, Ben and Megan, 7:47 Wednesday morning.
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4: Hello, how are you?
3: Yeah, fantastic. How are you feeling? Brainy this morning?
4: I'm feeling a bit parched now. I'm getting all nervous. I'm feeling the pressure.
3: Your mouth is dry.
4: Yes.
3: Now, Symphony is on a special day for you.
4: It is. It will be my 54th birthday and my 23rd wedding anniversary.
3: 23 years married to the same person.
4: He can only remember one day. So, you know, I actually always remember my birthday and forget my wedding anniversary, which is funny.
3: What is the key to 23 years being married? Please let me know.
4: Patience, keeping your mouth shut, and having a flat upstairs helps.
3: Okay, well, hopefully we can get you these tickets to go along to Symphony on your special day. Your letter today is W for whiskey.
4: Oh, okay.
3: Okay, good luck. Here we go. Which New Zealand NRL club plays its home games at Go Media Stadium in Auckland?
4: Pass.
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4: Wellington.
3: In an alphabetical list of states, which comes last?
4: Oh, pass.
3: What is the first name of the founder of Disney?
4: Walt.
3: What gritted breakfast food is typically served with maple syrup?
4: Waffles.
3: Which acclaimed political drama is set largely inside the White House?
4: Pass.
3: Hugh Jackman plays which X-Men character?
4: Wolverine.
3: Which famous tennis tournament is usually is played annually at the All England Club in
4: Wimbledon.
3: London? Which burrowing Australian marsupial is famous for its cubed shape droppings?
4: Wombat.
3: Which New Zealand region is known for vineyards in Martinborough?
4: Pass.
3: Which New Zealand NRL club plays its home games at Go Media Stadium in Auckland?
4: Warriors.
3: In an alphabetical list of US states, which comes last?
4: Oh, well, pass, West Wing, why did I pass? Washington, Wyoming.
3: Oh, my God.
0: Okay, so there was a flurry there at the end. Wow. Okay, so.
3: Yes, it was West Wing.
0: Okay, so let's go through the answers and just try and work out the flurry of like, blah, blah, blah, blah, blah. Which ones were allocated to which?
4: I can't believe running out of time.
0: Okay, so let's go.
3: Okay, which
4: I'm
3: New Zealand.
4: To double think.
3: Which New Zealand NRL club plays its home games at Go Media Stadium?
0: Warriors, correct.
3: Where is the Bucket Fountain located in New Zealand?
0: Wellington, correct.
3: In an alphabetical list of states, which comes last?
0: You said Washington, and then you said Wyoming.
3: Wyoming was correct.
0: Was actually correct.
3: Oh,
0: if I could allocate Washington to something else, I would have, because I was trying to allocate other ones for you.
3: What is the first name of the founder of Disney?
0: Walt.
3: What gritted breakfast food is typically served with maple syrup?
0: Waffles.
3: Which acclaimed political drama is set largely inside the White House?
0: You said this at the end, West Wing.
3: Chucked it at us. Yeah. That's fine. It counts. Hugh Jackman plays which X-Men character?
0: Wolverine.
3: Which famous tennis tournament is played annually at the All England Club in London?
0: Wimbledon, well done.
3: Which burrowing Australian marsupial is famous for its cubed shaped droppings?
0: Wombat.
3: And which New Zealand region is known for vineyards and Martinborough?
0: Wairarapa. That means you got 9 out of 10.
3: I actually loved
4: it. My mate lives there. That's so not dumb. Gosh, under pressure, it's hard, eh?
3: I loved how you just chucked them out there, though.
0: Yeah, it was good.
4: Oh, my God.
0: It's almost like you could listen to all the questions and then just throw out all 10 answers.
4: Hey, I can multitask. I'm a woman. I've got it. It's right there in the back of my head. The questions too. Try to remember.
0: You did really, really well.
3: So well.
0: Not quite enough this morning.
4: I know.
0: Yeah.
4: Another
0: chance.
4: I shouldn't have kept my mouth. Washington, it's not even a state, is it?
0: Oh.
4: Is it a state? No.
3: Yes, Washington DC is the city, and then
4: Oh, close, but no cigar. Did I actually win? I won Symphony tickets from you guys last year.
0: Oh, did you?
4: For some dumb thing that I had to say on the radio.
0: That
3: sounds right.
4: Yeah, and then I saw you, Ben, waiting outside the toilets for your wife,
3: wearing your nude outfit.
0: Yes.
4: Nude outfit, and I came up. Yeah, I was too shy to have a selfie and say who I was, but. That was me.
0: Oh, nice. Nice to talk to you again. And we'll hopefully
4: see you.
0: I'm going
4: to try again.
0: All right, sounds good. Hey, next, I don't know if this happens to you, Megan, but it happens for me at a time. And I want to know when it happens, if it's obvious or not.
3: Okay.
0: I'll pitch you the scenario next. It is the Hits. Trying to better Megan.

0: Shaboozy, it is the hits. Jono, Ben, and Megan on your Wednesday morning, 6 minutes away from 8 o'clock. After eight, to your next chance to get your rent or mortgage paid for an entire 12 months. How amazing would that be?
1: Oh, so good. I spend that money in my head and I'm not even allowed to.
0: I know. So as you do, I guess when you're paying weekly or fortnightly, you kind of just, it doesn't really feel as, when you add it all together over a year, you're like, oh my goodness, that's how much it costs.
1: And that money never really feels like it's yours. It just goes out, you know?
0: So hopefully we could be doing that thanks to One Roof after 8 o'clock for you, your next chance. I don't know if this happens, but it does happen for me from time to time when you run into someone and you know that you know them, but it does take, and you know, you have, but it does take you a while to work out how you know them. It's almost like your brain feels like it's going through like a filing cabinet and going, and then sometimes it takes a while. You sort of start with a conversation. It happened to me a couple of times last week where we were down towards, you know, places where I grew up and I was running into lots of people. And just sort of chatting to someone that I knew and they knew me. And so we were just chatting away. But at the start was very generic, I guess, from me.
1: And you're searching for clues in what they're saying.
0: Yeah, like, how's
1: they know?
0: How, what you been up to? Other things. Good to see you. I know that, you know.
1: How's the family?
0: Yeah. And then at some point in the conversation, it clicked. I got it.
1: Okay.
0: So this was probably, we've been talking for a couple of minutes and then I'm like, yes, I've got where I know this. I've got the connection. I got it. Yeah. I've got exactly where it is. But then I start asking questions because I know, related, a lot more specific.
1: Very specific, yeah.
0: And then, you know, barrage of four or five questions all related to blah, blah, blah, you know, so, oh, you haven't seen them? Yeah, and all that, mentioning other names, people they know, things and stuff like that. And then I thought about it afterwards. I was like, do they know? Do they know it? Yeah, they probably do, right? The only

0: I hope for a little part of me inside was hoping that maybe they wouldn't notice, but I did deep down know that they
1: would. You don't have a poker face at all.
0: No, I don't actually.
1: But that's a good thing.
0: Yeah. I know, but I don't know what to do in that situation because you know them and you're not trying to be rude or something. It's just your brain's taking a little bit to connect the dots.
1: And there's no nice way. Well, I guess some people say, sorry, I don't know where I know you from. But if it's someone from your childhood or your past in Masterton, that feels very rude to be like,
0: sorry, where do
2: I'm a big deal now. Sorry, I don't know.
0: where do I know you from again?
1: The little people. Yes, back in my childhood. Yeah. I'm Ben Boyce. I don't know if you know.
0: Yeah.
1: I'm a big deal.
0: I wouldn't be saying that. Okay.
1: No, I know.
0: So it is obvious. No real way around it.
1: No. You should talk into the mirror and work on your poker face.
0: I'll try and do that.
1: Just don't let anyone catch you doing it.
0: That's a bit weird. Hey, After Eight, as I said before, you get your rent, your mortgage, you're paid for 12 months thanks to One Roof. That's coming up next.
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1: Good morning, I'm Megan Pappas. Country music legend Dolly Parton has died at the age of 80. Her songwriting legacy includes 9 to 5, Jolene, and this song. She released I Will Always Love You in 1974, but it was made a global hit 18 years later by Whitney Houston. Her nephew, Brian Seaver, says Dolly changed history.
16: Dolly was a farmer, just like her daddy. He farmed the soil, she farmed songs and happiness. May God bless Dolly Parton, and may God bless you all. She will always love you.
1: To other news, a person's died after being hit by a car in a supermarket car park on Auckland's North Shore.
17: Police were called to Woolworth Sunnynook about 6:30 last night. Authorities say

0: the pedestrian died at the scene. Inquiries into the cause of the crash remain ongoing. Woolworths says the supermarket is closed until further notice and it will support its team and their whānau to the fullest extent possible.
1: Heavy snow is possible in parts of Canterbury and Otago after unusually warm days above 20 degrees. Westlands also bracing for heavy rain. And Sky TV's apologising for issues with the Sky Sport Now app, which were affecting those trying to watch this morning's All Blacks game. And a four-try second-half blitz has saved the All Blacks in their final midweek South African tour match. They've come from 18 points down to beat the Lions 41-35 in Johannesburg. Captain Patrick Tuipiloto on Sky Sport.
2: The Lions really brought it to us. They pressured us right from the start and a lot of discipline and a few penalties there, and they managed to capitalise. So very tough game for us, and I'm happy we got there in the end.
1: The All Blacks now turn their attention to the second test against the Springboks in Cape Town on Sunday morning. That is news and sport. ANZ is supporting the Cancer Society this Daffodil Day, Friday 28th of August. 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
3: The hits, Manawatu, weather, cloudy skies and a few showers. We've got norwesterly, 17 the high, 12 the overnight low. Got a few showers tomorrow, clearing in the afternoon with norwesters and 15. Mainly fine on Friday, but showers in the afternoon.
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6: Saturday 4 on your Wednesday morning. Sad news. Dolly Parton passing away at the age of 80, and it feels like we should play some Dolly.
1: Yeah, she's iconic.
6: And that's an iconic song on The Hits.

0: It is a hit, John and Ben and Megan, 8:06 Wednesday morning. That is Dolly Parton. The very, very sad news today that the icon that was Dolly Parton passed away at 80 years old. Just an amazing, amazing person. Did so much for charities, for music, entertainment, Dolly World. She had a theme park at her house as well. Just an incredible person. And the whole world will really miss her.
1: Yeah, her inner circle knew she was sick, but she got rushed to hospital. It sounds like some kidney issues, but some of her family didn't manage to make it in time to say goodbye, sadly, but they are planning an intimate farewell. No word on a public funeral yet.
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1: There wasn't really any way to kind of go into this. But in better news, we could be giving you your rent or mortgage paid for an entire year thanks to One Roof.
0: 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And yes, you could be getting, as Megan said, your rent, mortgage paid for 12 months. 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
1: Okay, Yvette. Start dreaming about what you'd do with that money. How's Wellington this morning?
3: Oh, it's not too bad. Not too bad. Windy.
0: Well, yeah, it feels like Wellington. I mean, Wellington gets a hard time for being windy, though, but it's a beautiful city.
1: But it
0: city.
1: Is.
0: Yeah, it is.
1: It
0: yeah,
1: is
0: right.
1: Often windy.
0: It's kind of its thing, you know? are you renting? Do you own your house?
3: No, yeah, we own our house. But having a year off the mortgage would be great.
1: Do you mind if we ask roughly what you're paying a fortnight?
3: We pay $1,200 a fortnight.
1: It's such a lot of money that just disappears. Like, I know you're paying for your house, but it just disappears. You get it and then it's gone, and that could be paid for you. So what would you do with an extra $1,200?
3: I'd love to say that we would save it, but I think we'd put it towards another round of IVF to get a sibling for our toddler.
1: Oh,
0: yeah.
1: There's so many deserving people. This really stresses me out.
0: Know.
1: I would love that for you, Yvette.
0: I imagine that's quite, having not been through that, but having friends and, you know, and family that have, it's an expensive thing, right?
3: Yeah, very expensive. Any extra to help us do that would be great.
1: I've been through some of that, Yvette, and it's not so much the money you think about, it's just the stress. The stress every month. Yeah, I feel you, and I'm crossing fingers and toes for you.
3: Thanks so much.
0: All right, well, you're in the draw. You could be getting your rent or mortgage paid. I did the sums, took me a while to work it out. Around close to $30,000 a year. That's what you'd be saving, $28,000. So, yeah.
3: That would be amazing.
0: I don't know if you wanted to know that, but I told you anyway. So
1: good
0: luck,
1: Yvette.
0: Hopefully you could be putting that money towards that IVF. Have yourself a great day. Your next chance, 12 o'clock this morning, the next cue to call, thanks to One Roof, the On The House. Hey, coming up in 3 minutes, we're going to talk about a New Zealander at 71 years old doing something incredible. Like, I couldn't even do this at my age.
1: Now.
0: I'll tell you next. But right now, it's Ella Langley. It is The Hits.

0: Wednesday morning, Jono, Ben and Megan. We want to know on 0800 the hits of 4487 this morning, the coolest grandparents out there. Like, yeah, why were your grandparents cool, or are they cool? Because just reading about a Waipara man, Sandy Stoddart is his name, 71 years old. He's about to represent New Zealand at the age of 71 in the Oceania Powerlifting Championships in Fiji. So he's...
1: In masters category, or just like in with everyone else?
0: I don't know.
1: I'm not trying to age shame him. I'm just really.
0: So he's, I think, more towards his age, I guess. But he's benching 97 kgs, back squatting 137 kgs, deadlifting 160 kgs. That's
1: wow.
0: Incredible. He committed to powerlifting at the age of 69 after trouble with his heart, and over the last 2 years. He really is. He's like, it gave him a bit of a kick in the behind, he said, because, you know, his heart. He's like, all right, I'm going to hit the gym. And he's been
1: hit it hard. Oh, my God. I thought you were going to say he committed to it, you know, younger. So he's kind of always done it. But he started at 69.
0: Yeah, so he's going to be in the masters category as well, which is, yeah, incredible. So that's pretty cool. I mean, that's a cool grandparent right there, you know. You're like,
1: damn. Wow. I don't think my body would do that. If I was like, I'm going to commit to powerlifting now.
0: Even with, yeah, right, in 2 years, you're like, to do that is incredible.
1: He's benching 90 kgs. What do you bench?
0: Oh, like nothing. It's
1: the bar.
0: Yeah, I really am. It's...
1: We should try and get
0: my daughter,
1: Sandy in.
0: Sienna and I the other day, because she was doing the leg press and I was struggling to do what she was doing. And I was like, oh, this is... is it time to hand in my gym tag and go, thanks, guys, not for me, but thanks, everyone.
1: Yeah, you need to be trained by Sandy, clearly.
0: I do. Okay, So the coolest thing about your grandparents, I'd love to hear from you this morning, 0800 the hits, 4487. I guess my grandparents, one of the sets of grandparents, my mum's parents, lived out North Canterbury, very quirky, and that's what I loved about them. And I've mentioned this many times before. They had quite a nice house in Amberley Beach there, but refused to sleep inside, slept out in a caravan with like a sort of 10, 15 minute walk. And the cold too, they'd go out there, they were like, oh, it's so cozy out there. And you're like,
1: but what was the point in having the house?
0: The house,
1: like, sell
0: empty.
1: The house and go and live at a caravan park.
0: And then also inside they had a full bookshelf in the bathroom. Like, so when you sat down, you're like, the hygiene. I didn't really think about that too much at the time as a kid, but I was just like,
1: everyone's sitting there grabbing at the books.
0: But look at this book. But a very unusual thing is that. But that was kind of cool about them. Very quirky thing. Yeah.
1: My Nana Audrey, my mum's mum, she was an amazing painter.
0: Oh, wow.
1: Really beautiful paintings. But the thing that was impressive was she took up painting after she had a stroke, and she was paralysed down her right side, which was her writing hand. So she used her left hand and taught herself to write again and to paint these incredible pictures. That was not, you know, she always wrote with her right hand. So instead of, you know, just sitting around
0: that
1: being like,
0: impressive.
1: I've had a stroke, she made something out of it.
0: Have you tried that? Like, you know, you throw a ball with one hand and then you do the other one. You're like, oh my goodness, is this even connected to me? Like, the way that I'm
1: the
0: like,
1: hands have very specific roles.
0: I know. You're like, why is this?
1: Even when you open a bottle of milk and pour it, turn that around.
0: Just doing it with the other. Yeah.
1: Open it, like switch that around. It feels very weird.
0: Okay, the coolest grandparents would love to hear from you this morning. 0800 the hits, 4487 on the text.
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0: It is the Hits, 8:19 Wednesday morning. The coolest grandparents, 4487. Your chance to tell us about how cool they were.
1: We heard about 71-year-old Sandy powerlifting. Doesn't have to be physical, though. Anything cool your grandparents are doing.
0: I'd love to hear from you next on the Hits.
9: Taking it slowly. I'm afraid to be lonely. Nobody told me. It's harder than I thought to tell the truth. It's gonna leave you in pieces. All alone with your demons. And I know that we need this. But I've been too afraid to follow through. Hold me close and I won't leave. 'Cause it

0: Snock on, Julie Michaels, you're on the hits. John and Ben and Megan, 8:22 on your Wednesday morning. The All Blacks, a bit of a scare for the first half at least against the Lions on their South African tour. But that Lions, the rugby team, not just with Lions in South Africa.
1: Thank you for the clarification.
0: Sounds like it could be like, whoa.
1: They were on safari and all these bloody Lions came
0: in.
1: Yeah,
0: but they won in the end, but it was a close one. But still, good win to the All Blacks.
1: Yeah. You lacked faith halfway through. You and producer Troy are like, they're going to lose.
0: It felt like they had a big mountain to climb.
1: But they came back.
0: They
1: climbed the mountain.
0: They did. So well done to the All Blacks. Now, we're talking about Sandy, who's 71. He's in the Hawke's Bay, and he's hitting the gym. He's getting dem gains. 97 kgs he's bench pressing. He's back squatting 137 kgs, deadlifting 160 at 71 years old. That's incredible.
1: I'm not even sure I know what back squatting is.
0: No, neither.
1: So has he got the bar on his shoulders and he's squatting down? That's so impressive.
0: That hurts your shoulders too. It does. I tried it.
1: Yeah, Ben's just benching the bar with no weights. So yeah, we wanted to know what is awesome about your grandparents. It doesn't have to be physical. It doesn't have to match up with Sandy. Happy New Year, Kaylee.
2: Hi.
1: Hi. What does your grandparent do that's pretty cool?
2: My mum's dad, he's 71, my papa.
1: Yeah.
2: He makes little wooden toys. He's clinically blind with 5% sight. And he makes little wooden toys for the local hospitals and local charities.
0: Oh, wow. That is so awesome.
3: He makes cars and trucks and things.
0: How long would it take him to make one of those? It feels like that's quite, it would take a while.
3: 2 days for a small tractor.
1: Oh, my God.
0: And you reckon he would have made how many over the years?
3: He only just started about a year ago, and he's probably made about 50 of them.
1: Oh, what's his name?
3: Peter Seston.
0: Peter,
1: you're an absolute gem. That's so sweet.
0: Great New Zealander. Oh, that's awesome. Hey, thank you for sharing that with us. That's incredible.
1: My kids went to a fundraiser disco at the weekend, and there was an older gentleman DJing, and I was like, he is definitely someone's granddad. But he was so great with the kids.
0: Awesome.
1: He had a cap on that had a scrolling LED light, and the way he talked to the kids, I was like, that's someone's granddad that was just like, I'm going to be a kid's DJ. It was very sweet. Monique, good morning.
4: Good morning. Happy New Year.
0: Happy New Year. You too. Your grandparent, why are they cool?
4: Oh, my grandma is just the coolest. She just is. She's lost my granddad just a couple of years ago after being married for 64 years, it was. And she's out, like, she bikes. I walk on the treadmill, she bikes. We send each other pictures of our time. She does bikes every day. She got out and went to chair yoga all by herself, met a whole new group of ladies.
0: Oh, that's awesome.
4: She's, just living life, like, as down as she was, she just, picking herself back up and just showing everyone how to do it, you know, that it's not over. Just sort of lose the love of their life.
0: Oh, yeah. That's awesome. Oh, that's amazing.
1: That's sweet. Yeah. She's got more of a social life than I do. Thanks, Monique.
4: Thank you. Have a good day. See
1: you too. Liv, what does your cool grandparent do?
5: Hi. So my granny Sue, she had a significant birthday. I think it must have been her 60th. I was around 11 years old. She got the entire family together, cousins and all, and we're a big group, and had us stay the night at a nice motel in Christchurch. And then she told us we were all going out to a nice place for dinner. When we showed up in our best, we discovered that she had got a full body painting from head to toe, and she insisted on having group photos with us. I was really excited, but the other cousins weren't so much.
0: So she's what I'm imagining. It's everywhere.
5: Yeah, everywhere. She had this beautiful design that was like vines wrapped around her legs all the way up around her neck. But the catch was she actually bent over and showed us where the paintbrush had missed.
1: So was there, paper, undies?
5: No, it was, a paper G-string on the
0: very
5: front.
0: Very tasteful.
5: It was quite easy for her to move side.
0: Oh, my goodness.
1: Did you say Grandma Sue?
5: Yeah, Granny Sue.
1: I want to be like Granny Sue when I get older.
0: That's so funny. I keep these coming
5: at
0: through.
5: At the moment, I decided that's my future.
1: Yeah.
0: You got to do it.
1: I love that, Liz.
0: These
1: Thank
0: are so
1: you.
0: Good. 4487 on the text. Keep these coming through. That, and then in the next 10 minutes, we'll get into a bit of an argument. There's some tension in the show. That's in 10 minutes on the Hits.
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1: Good morning. The world has lost an icon. Singer-songwriter, actress Dolly Parton has died. She was 80. Her family announced the news online.
16: Dolly called me and said she wants to rest in a beautiful bed of plush cotton because after a life wearing heavy rhinestones, she finally deserves to be comfortable and have some rest.
1: Oh. Tens of thousands of Aucklanders have already had a look inside the City Rail Link's new stations, with 43,000 people turning up to preview events before it opens on September 13. And All Blacks coach Dave Rennie has commended his side's character during a 41-35 defeat of the Lions at Johannesburg's Ellis Park.
17: The Hits, Manawa 2, weather, cloudy skies and a few showers. We've got nor'westerlies, 17 the high, 12 the overnight low. Got a few showers tomorrow, clearing in the afternoon with nor'westers and 15. Mainly fine on Friday, but showers in the afternoon.
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0: It is The Hits, Jono, Ben and Megan on your Wednesday morning. Next, we need to talk about something. It's meant to be a nice moment for the show, Megan.

0: Sienna Sparrow, it is the hits. Johnny Ben and Megan on your Wednesday morning. All Blacks had just a really close one against the Lions in a midweek game.
1: Yeah, at one point they were down by quite a bit.
0: Yeah.
1: And I'm just pointing it out that producer Troy and Ben were both like, oh, they've lost.
0: What?
1: They've lost. There's zero faith.
0: No, we didn't know how much time to go. It looked like they were going to lose, but a great comeback by the All Blacks. I always believed in them.
1: No, did you?
0: I did. Now, producer Grace joining us in the studio. You do a really
2: good
0: lovely thing on a Tuesday, right?
2: Don't give me that fake good morning, Megan. Yes, I do, Ben. I do a lovely thing. We're always so busy, so I put in our calendar every Tuesday because I saw another radio show doing this. We have about 15 minutes. We just sit at a cafe and we have us time.
0: Yeah, get a hot drink or whatever from the cafe and sit out there. Get some daylight because we don't see daylight and we're meant to put our phones away. You know, this is you coming from the Gen Z producer saying, put your phones away, have a moment, be present.
2: Yes, be present. Are you hearing that, Megan? Be present. I just want some time that we can bond together, chill in the sun. It's so good for you. But Megan.
1: You were eating, though. You were very concentrating on your scone, buttering your scone.
2: I can talk and butter a scone. That is a common thing.
1: Look, I was doing some work on my phone. I know. But do you know what? You were like, get off your phone. Now's not the time. And I get that all day. So I get, like, during the show, not the time for your phone. After the show, not the time for your phone. Then when I get home, the kids are like, can I me. And then my husband, after they've gone to bed, I just want some time with you. Get off your phone. And I'm like, I literally, when is phone time? Because I actually have work to do on my phone, guys.
2: I'm not going to lie, every time I see Megan not in studio, she's on her phone.
1: Yeah, because I've got stuff.
0: So this turned from a lovely moment to quite tense, didn't it, yesterday?
2: Well, I was like, hey, Megan, can you put your phone down? And she did this last time. She did this last time we had our special 15-minute time together.
0: And like, I know you do have to do work stuff on your phone. I get that. But sometimes it's farm stuff on
1: no,
0: the farm.
1: No, do you know what?
0: Sometimes it's
1: no,
0: like,
1: the farm's gone.
0: Oh, you got
1: I'm like 8 days cleansed of the farm.
0: Because this was an app that you got quite into, right? You were like making a virtual farm.
1: Don't even have time for the farm anymore.
0: Oh, really?
1: No.
0: So what? You got rid of it?
1: Well, I haven't got rid of it. I have no idea what state the farm's in. Which is also why I can't have a farm in real life.
0: You can't leave it for 8 days if you've got a real farm, right?
1: But also, you were talking and I was relaying to you what you were talking about while I was on my phone.
2: I want eye contact.
1: Yeah. Oh, God, you sound like my husband. I just want you to look at me when I'm talking to you.
2: Yeah, that's respect,
1: Shit.
2: Megan.
1: Okay, well, I want a lot of things in life.
0: Okay, so have we resolved this? Not really.
2: As long as Megan's off her phone next time.
0: No, we'll see.
1: Can you put in my calendar some allocated
2: phone
1: time?
2: You're an adult. Put it in your own calendar.
0: Okay, it's getting tense again. Hey, next, you can get yourself a double pass to Olivia Dean. This is our final double pass to give away, and we're going to do that next with a little game called Baby Steps. Now, this is something you won't know how. You won't know how far I walked, baby steps, Megan, because you never have to walk this.
1: No, I literally don't know. But you can describe it to us next.
0: I will do it. It is the hits. John, I've been amazing.

0: It is a We Are Young Fun. You're on the hits, Jono, Ben and Megan. Now, really sad news this morning, as you would have heard, Dolly Parton at age 80 passing away. Just reading all the amazing things that she did over the years. In the 90s, she basically handed out $500 if people graduated high school.
1: Oh.
0: As well. And the dropout rate went from 35% to 6% because people would stick around at school. She personally paid for that.
1: She did a lot of charity work that people probably didn't know about. She had a book charity where she made sure like heaps of young people got into reading and books. And yeah, now passed away at the age of 80, which is very sad. I'm taking
0: Olivia Dean coming to New Zealand. So excited about this. Tickets are so hard to get. It feels like every day you're talking to someone who missed out on tickets. So Olivia Dean?
1: Well, yeah, I saw so many people trying to get tickets, and it's pretty depressing when you're in the queue and there's like 19,000 people ahead of you and you're like, well, I'm not going to get tickets. So many people missed out.
0: So we've had some tickets to give away, which has been really awesome. Olivia Dean and her people have given us tickets. So the last couple of days we've been playing a game called Baby Steps, and you need to text through and guess how many baby steps it took one of us to walk a certain distance. These are tiny little shuffled
1: like
0: steps.
1: Like little shuffle steps, yeah.
0: Now, this morning I decided to take some baby steps from a location that you know very little about.
1: This is purely to roast me.
0: It is actually.
1: So Jono and Ben, they both park and they like to remind me of this every day. They park at a separate car park, which is like a minute's walk away.
0: Well, is it?
1: But it does mean you have to go out in the elements. So when it's raining, I hear about it even more. I park downstairs in the basement because, you know, you can't have this walking around at like 4 o'clock in the morning. Piece of meat. You'll be fine.
0: Yeah, I'm fine. No one cares about me. So this morning I walked some baby steps from the car park. Here is the start of it.
2: Car park, where Jono and I park, not where Megan parks. Must be nice parking in the same car park as Mike Hosking and other more professional broadcasters. But anyway, it's not about that. It's about how many baby steps is going to take me from the car here, just shutting the door, to the elevator, up two floors, and then walking across a couple of lanes of a street, then another road, and then to work. All right, here's the baby steps. 1, 2, 3, 4, 5, 6, 7, 8, 9, 10, 11, 12. Oh, just shuffling along the car park.
1: Very passive aggressive, how you're like, I have to go up the lift and then I have to cross two lanes and then across another road. And honestly, isn't that for how long? It's like 2 minutes.
0: It doesn't
1: walk.
0: Actually take too long, but yeah. It takes a bit longer when you're slowly walking across. Okay, let's just say, I don't want to give too much away. We'll play a game of high or low. Should we do that next?
1: Yeah, okay.
0: 4487 on the text if you want to text steps and your guess, or you can call us 0800 the hits if you want to start narrowing it down.
1: Is it under 2,000?
0: Yes.
1: Okay, under it's a good place to start. Okay. Under 2,000 steps.
0: Great place to start with our baby steps and our last two Olivia Dean tickets. We'll do that next on the hits.
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0: 8:47 Wednesday morning. How many baby steps did it take me to walk from the car park that Meg has never been to? Still where she parks her car.
1: The way they talk about it, you'd think it would be thousands, but it is under 2,000 steps.
0: It is, and they were baby steps too, Megan. You're right. Yeah. You can guess the steps. 4487 with your guess. We'll do higher and lower next.

0: It's Boston, Stella Lifty. You're on the hits, John, Ben and Megan. 10 minutes away from 9 o'clock on your Wednesday morning. How many baby steps did it take me to walk from the car park that I park in with Jono across the road to work? Across a couple of streets, up a couple of floors on the lift.
1: A couple of minutes walk.
0: It's not that far.
1: Really not that far away. But when you're doing baby steps, maybe it is. You've given us a clue. It's under 2,000 steps.
0: Yeah, let's do another quick higher or lower.
1: Hi, Adele.
2: Hi. Well, I put in two guesses.
0: Okay.
2: I put in 650 and then I put in 1,080
0: steps. 1,080 steps. I'll tell you what, it's higher than both of those. Okay?
1: So it's above 1,080 and below 2,000.
0: Yeah, keep guessing through. You can text steps to 4487. Hopefully you can win those Olivia Dean tickets.
1: Thanks, Adele. Now, it's sad news today. We have heard that we've lost an icon, an absolute icon in Dolly Parton.
0: Yeah, 80 years old, incredible career across TV, film, music as well, charity work, and we wanted to do some memories and tributes to Dolly right now. 0800 the hits 4487. Have you met Dolly? Have you been along to one of her concerts? Because we're trying to talk to someone who we know that has actually met Dolly Parton before.
1: Yeah, a good friend of ours who's a massive fan of Dolly Parton and has met her, and you'll know her as well, Sharon Casey. Good morning.
3: Good morning, and I am in mourning. This is the saddest day in music history.
1: You sound very chipper, though.
0: it's really sad. Hey, Shaz, even though she, Dolly was 80, it comes as a shock, right?
1: Yeah.
3: Oh, Dolly Parton was one of those people that was going to live forever, you know, like David Attenborough. We were going to celebrate her 100th birthday. She was going to live forever because she was a goddess on earth. It's so sad.
1: But there has been rumours for a wee while that she has been unwell. She's always denied it, but then she got rushed to hospital, and by all accounts it sounds like it was kind of sudden. Do you know what happened?
3: So she had to cancel her Vegas residency because she was having, like, digestive and autoimmune stuff that was happening. And then that all seemed to be getting better. But then last week she was rushed into hospital. Her autoimmune had, like, flared up. She was having kidney problems. But everybody thought that she was going to come out the other side. And so family did try to rush to Nashville. Like, not everybody made it in time. But they did think she was going to come home. But it turned out that her kidney and her autoimmune issues were just too serious. And Dolly Parton decided to go and join the love of her life, Carl, up in the heavenly gates. And now we will mourn her forever.
0: That's, yeah, really, really sad stuff. You actually got to meet Dolly, though, right, a couple of years ago?
3: Yes, when she came to her New Zealand show, I got to go and meet her backstage. And there was this line of about 35 people. And everyone was supposed to just go, hi, shake your hands, take a photo. My mum never met a famous person in her life, and she was meeting her idol. She starts having this, like, full-on conversation with her about, like, how her costumes are made, and she was showing my mum, like, where all her hidden microphones were. And then she goes to my mum. Oh, she goes to me. She goes, oh, are you a singer? And I was like, and I was about to say, no, I do radio. And mum goes, yes, she's been singing since she was 3 to Dolly Parton. And then Dolly Parton, like, turns around, grabs my hand in the most genuine way, looks me in the eye, and she goes, don't give up. You're going to make it. Good luck with your career. And I was like, okay, thank you, Dolly Parton. I will not correct you. But now I will forever know that I have lied to Dolly Parton and had this, like, beautiful moment. But she was just such a kind, warm, gentle, hilarious person. And she was every single person that met her backstage got to have this beautiful moment where they actually felt seen by celebrity. Like, usually when you do meet and greets, they're very transactional. Yeah. But with Dolly Parton, she made you feel like you were her favourite fan she'd ever met, and she was just the most brilliant person to be in, like, the vicinity of. Like, just the best.
1: So when's your album coming out?
3: I might have to do a Dolly Parton tribute album, which is so funny because I literally performed a Dolly Parton song on Saturday night at a girls' night, and I made everybody listen to this specific Dolly Parton song about how it was the greatest song of all time. And then, and I was talking about how devastated I'll be when she dies, and then 3 days later, she's gone. I jinxed her.
0: Oh, Sharon, well, thanks so much for your time and sharing that beautiful story with us. I really do appreciate it, Sharon.
3: Rest in rhinestones, Dolly.
1: Yeah. No, she's resting in cotton, apparently, yeah. because the she's been wearing rhinestones her whole life. She wants to rest in just plain old cotton.
0: If you want more with Sharon, a little bit of extra podcast, you can catch up with her. But after 9 o'clock, let's keep this coming through. More memories of Dolly Parton.
1: Because a lot of texts have come through. People have moments where they might have met her or what her music means to them. We'd love to hear those. Before that, though.
0: This is K-Pop Demon Hunters. It's 5 away from 9 on the hits.

0: It's K-Pop Demon Hunters. You're on the hits. Jono, Ben and Megan, 2 minutes away from 9 o'clock. We want your memories of Dolly Parton. This one probably sums up just how many people that she has touched over the years and really have made people fall in love with what she does. My son's favourite artist is Dolly Parton. He's 12 and been a big fan for most of his 12 years.
1: Do you know, my son listens to 9 to 5 as well. He's got a little playlist and Dolly Parton's on his playlist and he's 5.
0: Oh, it's very, very cool that people, big fans young and old around the world, but very sad that Dolly Parton has passed away. After 9 o'clock, more memories of Dolly Parton and your chance to go to Olivia Dean on the hits.
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1: Good morning, I'm Megan Pappas. Country music legend Dolly Parton has died in Nashville with a small private ceremony expected in the coming days. The Jolene and 9 to 5 star wrote more than 3,000 songs over 6 decades.
8: I just love that time that I write, and I love feeling like I've left

0: something in the world today that wasn't there yesterday.
1: Just days ago, Dolly posted an update on her health on Instagram.
0: Some of the meds and treatments make me a little bit swimmy-headed. And of course, I can't be dizzy carrying around banjos, guitars, and such on 5-inch heels. And you know that I'm going to be wearing them.
1: Dolly Parton was 80. A 69-year-old man has died after a car went off Holmes Wharf in Oamaru and into the harbour last night. Local divers helped pull him from the water, but he died at the scene. And a person has died after being hit by a car in a supermarket car park in Auckland. Police were called to Woolworths Sunny Nook about 6:30 last night. Labor says it'll bring back the smoke-free generation policy and end tax breaks for tobacco companies if it wins the election in November. And in sport, All Blacks coach Dave Rennie's satisfied with the result, but not so much the performance after a come-from-behind 41-35 triumph over the Lions at Johannesburg Ellis Park. And that is news and sport. ANZ is supporting the Cancer Society this Daffodil Day, Friday 28th of August. Text DONATE to 305 to make an instant $3 donation.
2: The hits, Manawatu, weather, cloudy skies and a few showers. We've got nor'westerlies, 17 the high, 12 the overnight low. Got a few showers tomorrow, clearing in the afternoon with nor'westers and 15. Mainly fine on Friday, but showers in the afternoon.
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4: It's 9:04 Wednesday morning. How many baby steps did it take me to walk from the car park to work to where the hit studio?
1: About a 2-minute walk that they go on and on and on about, but it is less than 2,000 and more than, was it 1,030?
4: Let's say more than 1,100. How's that sound? Text through steps and your answer. We'll have a winner next.

0: It's Harry Styles, John, a bit of Megan with you on a Wednesday morning. It is 9:10. Very excited about Olivia Dean coming to New Zealand, and we've been playing a really fun game of seeing how long it would take us to walk in baby steps, little tiny steps around.
1: It's basically a shuffle
0: it
1: in
0: is.
1: Public.
0: We love, you know, giving Megan a bit of grief about the fact that she gets to park in the building, but really, who's laughing now because she gets the nice car park? We have to walk across a couple of roads, an elevator, a car park. Not
1: Don't
0: too
1: be
0: far.
1: Nice to me now, Jono's not here to help you gang up on me. You're nice to me when we're one on one.
0: Yeah, so it's, you know. I mean, there's a great New Zealanders have walked far before Sir Ed, you know, and me every morning. So last time we played a bit of me just walking to the from the car park. Then I made the way all the way to the elevator.
2: Okay, we're inside the elevator.
3: First floor.
2: Going up a couple of floors.
1: First floor.
2: To the first floor, you probably heard that. And shuffling our way out of the elevator. Okay. Yeah. Oh, it's a lovely elevator. So lounge music in this little convention centre that we have to pass through. Megan wouldn't know about this because she doesn't have to go through that. Actually, okay, keep count, Ben, keep count. Okay, here we go, and out into the cold air.
0: Arduous.
1: What was that voice you were doing too? Into the cold air.
0: Oh no, trying to make it sound dramatic. Then walked across a couple of streets, got to work. So how many baby steps is people getting very, very close?
1: Good morning. Happy New Year, Alicia.
4: Thank you. Happy New Year.
1: All right. You would like to have a guess.
4: Okay.
1: We know the parameters were less than 2,000, more than 1,100. What is your guess?
4: 1, 2, 3, 4.
0: 1, 2, 3, 4. That would have been a good number, but unfortunately, it is not quite. It is lower than that.
1: Oh.
4: Okay.
0: You're close. Hello. You are very close. Good guess. So have another chance on the text, 4487.
1: That sucks because you narrow it down for everyone else.
0: I know, yeah.
1: Yeah. Natasha, good morning.
5: Good morning. How are you?
1: I'm great. How many baby steps do you think it took Ben for a double pass to Olivia Dean?
5: I put 1111.
0: Higher.
5: Oh.
0: Higher. Okay, yeah.
1: Why are you looking like that?
0: Well, we are very, very close. We're very close, but we can't. Unfortunately, we've got to take.
1: You can't see Ben's face, but he was like looking at producer Troy, shaking his head, laughing.
0: Yeah.
1: So I don't know quite what that means, but it is higher than 1111. Are we going to take someone now?
0: Yeah, let's go. Let's go one more.
1: Okay, one more person.
0: We couldn't get much closer, to be honest. We couldn't get much closer.
1: You're giving it away.
0: Well, no, I'm just saying we couldn't get much closer. I mean, you know.
1: Are we going to go with the person that producer Troy is talking to, or am I going to pick someone?
0: Okay, let's take producer Troy. They were the first caller through.
1: Okay, Karen, hello.
6: Hello.
1: Hi. What do you think, how many baby steps did Ben take?
6: 1, 1, 1, 2.
0: You are correct.
1: Okay.
0: Have a quick listen just for verification as well. Here it was this morning.
1: Okay.
2: All right. Made it here at work. And that's 1,112 Bubba baby steps.
0: You're going to Olivia Dean, Karen.
6: Oh my gosh, that's incredible.
1: And
6: thanks,
1: you get
6: guys.
1: You get to take someone along with you as well. Who are you going to take?
6: Oh my gosh, I've got two daughters.
0: Oh,
6: I don't know.
0: Don't answer now. I'll leave that one with you. But the amazing thing is you've got tickets. So many people want to win these, so well done.
6: Oh, that's just incredible. Thank you so much, you guys.
1: Oh, enjoy it, Karen.
0: You're very welcome. You have to take baby steps around the venue, though. That's it when you get to the concert.
6: Yeah, I'm doing baby steps
1: around
6: the car right now.
1: Well, that was our last double pass to give away.
0: Now we go back to being far less popular, don't we?
1: And walking north.

0: Hello, Ben and Megan. Very excited about the One New Zealand Warriors back at Go Media Stadium on Sunday as they head into the finals. But every game is important, and we have a family pass to give away. Thanks to the One New Zealand Warriors, the most deserving person that wants to go along on Sunday, 4487. It's already sold out as well.
1: And good time for a family to go along in the afternoon.
0: Yeah, it's going to be awesome. So if you want one of those tickets, 4487 on the text. Well, as Noam Khan said, it's the season of the sick. It's the sick season at the moment. A lot of people getting sick around the country. But we wanted to know on 4487, brag to us. When was the last time you were sick? This is a great text. This sums up the battler spirit we talked about. My old man, since I was born, he's only taken one day off work, and that was after he broke his back. But he turned up to work the next day and they forced him to go home. How incredible is that?
1: Did he break his back and then not go and see anyone? Like, was it diagnosed?
0: And then went to work and they're like, hey, mate.
1: He's all right, it's just a bit sore.
0: Yeah, right, just sort of walk it off and back to work. So this is what we want. Brag about the win the last time that you were sick on 4487 on the text.
1: And then they don't even take a Panadol or anything, eh? They're like, oh, should we write? Should we write? Yeah. All right, Carol, good morning. Happy New Year. I just hung up on
0: Carol. Oh, you can't even Carol.
1: Sorry.
0: Wanted to talk to Carol.
1: Peter, Happy New Year. Good morning.
2: Good morning. Happy New Year to you too.
0: A show catchphrase, Happy New Year. Now, what is it, you or someone you know that hasn't taken a sick day?
2: Oh, it's me. I haven't taken a sick day for 17 years prior to COVID.
0: Prior to COVID, BC, you had what before COVID? 17 years.
2: Yeah, 17 years, mate.
0: Wow.
1: But do you... Does that mean you just, like, when you get the sniffles or whatever, you just still go in? Like, have you felt not well?
2: I was very lucky.
0: Okay. Yeah, I thought you were going to give us more than that.
1: Oh, he hung up. That wasn't me that time. That was Peter.
0: I was always very lucky. And that's all you'll get from Peter. That's all you'll get. We were lucky to get that.
1: All right, well, we did get Carol back. Good morning. Happy New Year, Carol.
3: New Year.
0: Happy New Year. Sorry to hang up on you. That was all me.
1: Yes,
0: all right.
1: Sorry,
0: babe. Hey, so sick days, is it you or someone you know?
3: I've been about 15 years without being sick until last year when I got the flu.
0: Wow.
1: See, that's an important thing. Without being sick and taking sick days are two different things.
0: Yeah, right. I see what you're saying, Megan.
1: So you don't reckon you were sick for 15 years?
3: Yeah, I've been as healthy as.
0: What do you put it down to? Do you think there's anything that helped you through?
3: Oh, well, I've been an asthmatic all my life and I've just got a really strong immunity.
1: Oh, can you give me some of that?
0: Yeah, yeah. Producer Grace, Megan, some of the team would love some of that this morning. Wow.
1: Jeez, I'm asthmatic and everything gets me like...
3: Well, I didn't have any asthma for, I think the last bad attack I had was about 83.
1: Oh, my God.
3: And then I got the flu last year and my asthma came back.
0: Wow, that is impressive. Carol, jeez, battling on. All right, thanks for your call this morning.
1: I was hoping it was going to be something fun like, you know, a whiskey a day.
0: Yeah, right? That's what you
1: lots
0: want, right?
1: Lots of lollies. Morning, Mandy. Happy New Year.
4: Happy New Year, guys.
1: You haven't taken a sick day for ages?
4: Well, it's a little bit different. I worked in early childhood for 15 years, and so I had a cast iron stomach to flu and bugs. Never got any of those.
1: Yeah.
4: But obviously the mental health days, I might have taken a couple of those.
0: Gotcha.
4: It's a bit of a hard industry to be in.
1: Yeah.
4: But even further than that, currently working with animals, I'll get scratched and bitten and rock up with sore body parts of all sorts and, like, yeah, just work through it.
0: Wow. So you reckon it helped working when you're around little kids because you're kind of immune to it almost?
4: Oh, yeah. Absolutely. Like, I never get any bugs or flus. Yeah.
0: And there you go. Megan, you need to surround yourself with more kids.
1: No.
0: Not just your sniffly kids.
1: No, two's enough. I honestly don't know how you do that, Mandy.
0: Yeah, that's
1: great.
0: Impressive.
4: I don't anymore. I traded them in for animals.
0: Yeah, she's getting scratched by animals and not kids.
1: Thanks for

0: Taylor Swift, I Knew It, I Knew You. It is the Hits, John Obed and Megan.
1: The Hits Trust Call with Honor.
0: Yeah, Honor has launched the all-new 600 series phone. Now, we haven't played around with it yesterday. It's a really, really cool phone, isn't it?
2: Oh, my God, the photos, much to your disgust, are very crystal clear. What? Even when you zoom in, when you pinch in.
0: Yeah, 200 megapixels as well. Yeah, like, whoa, it's, look, yeah, just so clear, so clear.
2: Too clear.
0: You're trying to take it really close to my face. I was like, hey, you don't need to be that close with 200 megapixels.
2: I can see all your wrinkly bits when I zoomed in.
0: It is an incredible phone. It's got a battery life that will basically go for 2 days of everyday use. How cool is that? As well. So if you want to win one of these amazing Honor phones, the new 600 series, and, well, it was $250 cash yesterday, but it has jackpotted to $500.
2: And it jackpotted because, Craig, you didn't answer your phone.
3: No, I didn't.
0: Oh, so this is what, I'm just getting my head around this. So we spoke to Nicole yesterday. She had registered for this and she was going to call you. You were the person, you're a truck driver, right? You're the person that she trusted to answer.
3: Yes.
0: And what happened? You
2: were you in the toilet? We were trying to cover for you.
0: Yeah,
2: why
0: what
2: didn't
0: happened?
2: You answer?
3: No, I was just cleaning out the bins. I can't contaminated soil, so I just got to wash my bins between loads.
0: Oh, gotcha. So you're out there doing work. You're doing the work day, fair enough. And so you now have gone and registered yourself for this competition.
3: Yes.
0: Well, they're great. And you've done it. You've completed all the T's and C's, and now we're going to need to... So the shoe is on the other foot. Is that what they say? That's right.
2: The boot is... Yep.
0: Yeah. We're going to call Nicole, and now she needs to answer. How do you think your chances are?
3: Surely.
2: She was... I felt bad because she was live on the radio, but I could tell she was devastated.
0: She was gutted.
2: And I mean, did you get a telling off?
3: Oh, I sure did.
0: So much so that he's registered. He's got the trouble of registering for him to win. All right.
2: Okay, well, let's try it. God, I'm going to be devastated if Nicole doesn't pick up.
0: This is redemption.
2: Okay.
4: Hello.
0: Nicole.
4: Hi.
0: You answered.
4: Yes, I did. Who am I answering for?
0: It's John O'Brien and Megan here. Well, Craig has registered your partner for redemption, for honour, and you've come through.
4: Look, I've got his back, you see. Does he have mine?
0: Well, he's gone to all the effort. I don't know if you're still there, Craig, but you've gone to all the effort of registering for this competition. And now, between the two of you, you've got one phone, the new Honor 600 series, and $500.
4: Oh, how good. Thank you so much, guys. That makes up for yesterday, eh?
2: To be fair, if you'd answered yesterday, you would have got 250. So,
0: yeah.
2: Craig, you know what?
0: Craig, yeah, you're a hero, Craig.
2: You're a hero.
3: Cheers,
0: I knew there would be a reason more. That's right. And he was cleaning out contaminated bins as well, too. So he's done more than, you know, $500 worth.
4: Oh, how good. Oh, you've made my day.
0: Oh, you guys are awesome. Well, thank you so much. And enjoy that brand new phone and $500.
4: We will. Thank you. You have a good day.
0: You too. If you want to register, you can do so at thehits.co.nz and win that amazing phone. And it's now available at One New Zealand, Harvey Norman, Noel Leeming and JB Hi-Fi.
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5: Jono, Ben and Megan. Cheers to Dilma, making the world a better tea.
1: Do trade.
0: Hey, next, what a 71-year-old in New Zealand is doing. This is incredible.
2: It's more than what Ben and I can do.
0: Yeah, and we want to know grandparents that are kicking butt. We'll get to that next. It is the hits.

0: It's John, a bit of Megan on your Wednesday morning. We're talking about your amazing grandparents. As a 71-year-old New Zealander, can bench press and deadlift all these incredible things at 71. Only been at the gym for a couple of years, right?
1: Was it 90 kgs can bench press and they're 71 years old?
0: Squatting like 160 kgs. Back squats as well. I don't even know what half the stuff is.
1: I don't know what back squats are.
0: No. I should really Google that. But
1: well, because it's your back and your legs. How does that? But maybe they've got the weight on their back. Anyway, it's a lot and that's pretty kick-ass. So we wanted to know, what has it been?
0: It's like you're resting the barbell across your upper back and squatting down, bending your hips. Yeah,
1: it looks
0: horrendously painful. Does not look like a fun time.
1: 71 though, and doing more than we could possibly.
0: Oh, really hit the gym hard. So we wanted to shout out to amazing grandparents.
1: Alessandra, Happy New Year.
2: Happy New Year to you too.
1: You've got an amazing grandparent.
2: Yes, I have. So I have a lovely grandma. Unfortunately, she passed away last week.
1: Oh, God, I'm sorry.
2: Yeah, it's okay. But she spent over 50 years of her life dedicated to, as a scout leader, working really hard to educate children about life skills and outdoor skills and all of the wonderful things about scouting. So it's a big part of my family history now.
0: Oh, 50 years. That is incredible.
2: So, yeah, she was recognised by the Queen with an award for it.
0: Wow. So, think of all the kids over the years that she would have helped shape their futures.
1: What were the life skills like? Could she light a fire in the bush from nothing?
2: Absolutely. And also lots of, like, outdoor first aid skills. So dealing with any situations that might come up when you're out on a hike or a tramp or camping away for the weekend. So lots of really, really good life skills like that.
1: She's pretty much Bear Grylls.
0: Yeah.
2: Literally, yeah.
1: Yeah. But the thing is, she has probably saved someone's life, you know, through those skills, and she just would have never known, but that's so cool.
2: Yeah, it's very cool. I'm now a scout leader myself, so I'm bringing on the legacy.
0: Oh, that's so awesome.
1: Can you light a fire from nothing?
2: I can light a mean fire.
0: Not for nothing. I mean, you can't just...
1: rubbing sticks or whatever.
0: Without a lighter, you mean. Yes,
1: Have matches, eh?
0: Yeah. Oh, well, go,
1: that's badass.
0: Well, that is incredible. Thank you so much for sharing that special memory with us.
2: Thank you.
0: Actually, we're going to hook you up with some Neon. Thanks to Neon, a subscription for you. A new look, a new lineup. There's something to stream about on Neon. You can now share your favourite shows with shared watch lists on Neon, which is pretty cool.
1: It does look super fancy. Before the end of the show, the winning continues. We've got a chance for you to win a family pass to go and see the Warriors.
0: Warriors, it's sold out.
1: Warriors.
0: But right now, though, it's the Black Eyed Peas on the hits. And a

0: Sports Project, you're on the hits. Jono, Ben and Megan. It's Warriors Wednesday. We got a family pass to give away to the sold-out Warriors game on Sunday at Go Media Stadium. And joining us right now is Mandy. Good morning.
1: Good morning.
0: You want to win a family pass?
1: I would love to do that for my daughter.
0: So many people have texted through. We've pulled your name out at random. 11-year-old Ivy, we understand?
2: How big a fan is Ivy?
1: So she absolutely loves the Warriors. She knows all the players. I always hear her talking about liquor.
0: He's good. Yeah, yep.
1: She is super high on the table and where the Warriors are sitting. And last night it was past bedtime, and she's trying to sing me a Warriors song to the tune of Stole My Car.
0: Oh, that's an old parody song from many years ago, I think.
2: Okay, so she's deep.
0: Yeah, she's got deep.
2: Warriors fan hard.
0: Yeah, up the wires, Oh, well, congratulations. You've won. A family pass. You can go along on Sunday. Take Ivy along to a game.
1: Oh, my gosh. Thank you so much. I cannot wait to tell her.
0: Has she been before?
1: We have been to one game before, yes. But that was last season. So we haven't been this season.
2: And it's the Warriors' year this year.
0: Hopefully. Yep. Hopefully Ivy has a great time.
1: Thank you so much.
0: Go the Warriors on Sunday.
2: Up the wire.

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6: In this update, country music star Dolly Parton has died at the age of 80, bringing the curtain down on a remarkable career that spanned more than 60 years, 3,000 songs and 25 number one hits. In a radio interview in 2020, she joked she'd been around so long that people felt like she was part of the family.
7: A lot of my early fans, well, they had children. I guess those children heard those songs in the house. I'm hoping that I have something to say to every generation.
6: And Donald Trump has announced the American flag will be flown at half-mast for a week as a mark of respect for Dolly Parton. In a social media post, the US president says her death is a true loss for millions of people. In other news, police are investigating after a person was hit by a car in a Woolworths car park and died last night on Auckland's North Shore. The Sunny Nook supermarket is closed until further notice. And MSD staff faced more than 8,000 incidents last year, about 22 a day, the lowest number of injuries to staff in 3 years. But Fleur Fitzsimons from the PSA isn't convinced staff are any safer.
8: We put it down to people being less likely to report and normalising this particularly aggressive behaviour from clients towards MSD workers.
6: To sport, Ethan Blackadder's garnered selection consideration for the All Blacks' remaining test matches against the Springboks. The loose forward scored two tries and led New Zealand's carry count in a 41-35 triumph over the Lions in Johannesburg. Coach Dave Rennie.
9: He was all over the park. He got his hands on a lot of ball, post-tackle. He carried a lot for us. He made a lot of tackles and a support play. He's just got a big engine, Ethan, and you know, he's all arms and legs.
6: Meanwhile, Siya Kolisi has been confirmed to start as open side flanker and captain for South Africa. ANZ is supporting the Cancer Society this Daffodil Day, Friday 28th August. 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The hits, Manawatū weather, cloudy skies and a few showers. We've got nor'westerly, 17 the high, 12 the overnight low. Got a few showers tomorrow, clearing in the afternoon with nor'westers and 15. Mainly fine on Friday, but showers in the afternoon.
5: 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I just wanna be here. Love the hits.

Morning. Hayley with you. Oh, what a morning. What a morning. Yes, I was just talking about Dolly Parton getting together her 3D holographic virtual tour. And then this morning, the news is that she's really sadly passed away at the age of 80. Kind of feels a bit odd, really. She's always been.

0: Maddie and PJ back with you this afternoon. And if you missed it, Maddie has boldly booked flights to come and babysit my kids this weekend. However, we had a little bit of a hiccup.
1: Oh, no.
2: Plus, weirdos of the world, if there's something you do that's a little bit unique, text it through to 4487. Am I a weirdo's back this afternoon?
0: And we'll see you from 3 on the hits.

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There was a lot of people weighing in on how much money. I think it was around $7 million New Zealand Tourism spent on getting Michelin stars here in the country. But those Michelin stars have apparently fueled a massive New Zealand restaurant boom despite the wider slump. I'd say that's a win. It's that.

0: Blink 182. Bit of a blast from the past, that one. Hayley with you on the hits. Some news coming out from Australia, which I am really happy about. Music made by AI will be banned from Australian charts to protect human artists. I'm all for this. If you don't support the artists now and listen to the music, you only have AI music left. And I can't see that that's going to be a good thing. So hopefully in New Zealand we follow suit as well. Macy Gray, my favourite hit of hers. She's still going strong, man. She's got a huge fan base, still touring around. I Try from her coming up very soon on the hits.
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0: You're on the hits. We're on iHeartRadio as well. Some wild news. Spider-Man, brand new day. I mean, this film currently in cinemas is just absolutely creaming it with the box office money rolling on in. And it is now on the verge of knocking out Titanic out of the top five global biggest box office earning films of all time. It's just $44 million shy of overtaking Titanic, which they could do in a week or so. Titanic, 1997 it came out. It has nearly held that top five spot of the highest grossing film for nearly 30 years. I'm kind of sad they didn't hit the 30 mark, but there we go. I still haven't seen it, but I think I'm going to have to with all the reviews and everything coming in with the Spider-Man film. Coming up, we've got Fever Dream. No, we've played that. Let me get my screen in front of me. Kelly Clarkson. Nailed it. Kelly Clarkson. I need a weekend. It's the hits.
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11: In this update, country music legend Dolly Parton has died at the age of 80. Her songwriting legacy includes hits 9 to 5, Jolene, and this song. She released I Will Always Love You in 1974, but it was made a global hit 18 years later by Whitney Houston. Her nephew Brian Seaver says Dolly changed history.
12: Dolly was a farmer, just like her daddy. He farmed the soil, she farmed songs and happiness. May God bless Dolly Parton, and may God bless you all. She will always love you.
11: To other news, a 69-year-old man has died after a car went off Holmes Wharf in Oamaru and into the harbour last night. Local divers helped pull him from the water, but he died at the scene. Labour says it'll bring back smoke-free measures if it wins the next election, like ending tax breaks for tobacco companies. Health Coalition co-chair Boyd Swinburne says the current government has made things worse.
13: This is bringing us back to where we were 3 years ago, which New Zealand was in the world forefront of tobacco control, and this slid us right back in the ranks.
11: And Australia's official music charts are banning songs made entirely by AI starting this Friday. The industry body ARIA says tracks now need to be substantially human-made to qualify. In sport, Serena Williams has made a triumphant return to the US Tennis Open for the first time since 2022. She's won in the mixed doubles opening round alongside Carlos Alcaraz. They defeated New Zealand's Aaron Routliff and Brit Lloyd Glasspool in straight sets. And the All Blacks have survived the biggest scare of their South African tour to date.
14: The Lions do their best, but the circle of life often leads to an All Blacks victory.
11: Yes, they've beaten the Lions 41-35 in Johannesburg, recovering from 35-17 down early in the second half. ANZ is supporting the Cancer Society this Daffodil Day, Friday 20.

0: 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The hits, Manawatū weather, cloudy skies and a few showers. We've got nor'westers and 12 is the overnight low. Tomorrow, few showers, clearing in the afternoon with easterly winds and 15 the high. Mainly fine on Friday, but showers in the afternoon.
1: 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The hits.

here on the Hits. Hayley with you. Hope your Wednesday has gone off to a good start. After today, we just have 5 days left until springtime. It's just around the corner. Really, really nice feeling. I've got some jonquils and some forget-me-not flowers in the studio that a workmate brought in for me, and the whole studio smells like spring. It's so nice. It's Bruno Mars on the Hits.

0: Hey, it's Jono, Ben and Megan here. Catch us tomorrow from 7. Jono's back tomorrow.
1: Was he away because he ate something weird?
0: We found out exactly what he did eat a few years
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0: 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We'll catch you then on The Hits.

It's Kiwi Music 660 on the hits. Hey, if you missed it this morning, we woke up to some really sad news. Queen of Country, Dolly Parton, at the age of 80, has passed away. She's no longer with us. So I'm going to play a Dolly Parton song in just three songs. But I want you to vote. 4487 is the text number. 4487. Do you want this one? Islands in the stream, that is what we... Bit of an OG. Islands in the Stream, it's a classic, or this one of hers. And I will love. Which really gives you the full Dolly Parton voice experience. I Will Always Love You or Islands in the Stream. Let me know which one you want. You can text in 4487. The most voted song is going to be played in just two songs. Kind of crazy to think she's no longer with us. And she was in the process of making a holographic 3D virtual tour. I don't think she got too far through it. It's Pharrell Williams on the hit.

It's been coined one of his most real-sounding hits. And it's one of my favourite from him, actually. It's Justin Bieber on the hits. Hayley with you. We woke up to some sad news this morning. Queen of Country, absolute icon, big personality. Dolly Parton has sadly passed away at the age of 80. She's had a rough year with health, losing her husband and everything like that. But I was talking on the show just yesterday how she released a statement. She was working on her a virtual kind of, I think, holographic 3D tour. So it came as a bit of a shock to her family and people around her as well. But I put it to you, I'm going to play a Dolly song. What do you want? I Will Always Love You or Islands in the Stream. We have had so many votes roll in for the text machine, but taken out the majority. Islands in the Stream. So this one, we got it, 1983, went straight to the top of the charts, was written by the Bee Gees. They were going to sing it in kind of an R&B type style originally, and they went, you know what, actually, Kenny Rogers, Dolly Parton, they're going to do it justice, and it is an absolute classic. Thinking about Dolly Parton today, it's Islands in the Stream on the hits.

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13: 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They all play here. From the 90s till

0: You're on the heads. Hayley with you. Get your phone ready, okay? Because very, very soon, just after 12 o'clock, after the news and weather, you will hear the cue and it'll say, call now, 0800 the hits. And that kind of fancy little hits voice that they do. That little phone call could mean you go a whole year without having to pay your rent or your mortgage. This is life changing. It's insane. You can win the whole on the house, all thanks to One Roof. So have that phone ready because your chance to call up for that is coming up just after 12 on the hits.
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